0: It's time for today's news, the Daily Report. From current developments in Korea to various stories from around the globe, we highlight the context of major issues with a balanced analysis and on-the-ground reporting. Keep up to date with today's headlines on The Daily Report. All about K-culture at a glance. K-culture Minutes. 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The Art of Pairing. 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
1: Simply K-pop!
0: Simply K-pop. Bringing artists and fans together through music. A festival of captivating performances and live sounds. Dive into the real rhythm of K-pop that's taken the world by storm. A weekly show that connects the world on one stage, Simply K-pop.

0: Hello guys, welcome. Welcome.
1: Thank you.
0: Some lovely new faces.
1: Yes.
0: For our second ever Joseph's A Little Too Special K-Food Cooking Class. So thank you very much for coming, guys.
2: Thank you so much for inviting us.
3: Thank you.
0: Really, really cool. Before we get started, does everyone want just to introduce themselves? Starting with you, Alfred.
2: Okay, my name is Alfred. I am from Ghana, and I work with the Ghana Meteorological Agency in Ghana. Came to Korea through COECA to learn digital transformation technology.
0: I think you might be overqualified for this dish, then. Moving along, I'm gonna Johnson. Just forget the age, then. Just to forget that the H is there. It's throwing me off. Sorry.
4: So my name is Johnson. I am from Ecuador.
0: Oh, amazing.
4: My country. I am research technician. I am mechatronics engineer, and here I am doing a master's degree in COECA as well. And I have a big expectancy here because I am not too well in cooking, but I want to make my best.
0: Amazing. Well, I think for today's recipe and everything that we do at the K-Food Cooking Class is that we try to break down what seems to be quite difficult Korean dishes and show how actually easy it is. So hopefully today it inspires you that when you go back to your home countries that you can feel, you can feel it and mix around and showcase that. But before we get onto that, I'll move on. Nirosha?
5: Yes.
0: Perfect. I'm getting this right.
5: I'm Nirosha from Sri Lanka.
0: Amazing.
5: We all are KOECA students. We are doing our digital transformation technology masters. Korea is a beautiful country. We love that country very much because food is delicious. And the first 2-3 months is a little bit hard.
0: Yeah, definitely.
5: But now we love that food.
0: Amazing.
5: Thank you.

0: Korea is really beautiful country and the food's really beautiful. So when I have this chance, I'm really, really happy.
1: I didn't expect that it was too delicious for those ingredients. It was so easy to understand.
2: Learning how to cook Korean food in a simple way is very, very good. The chef makes everything look simple.

0: Into today's class, why we're all here. So what I like to call a one-pan wonder. So one dish, one pan, super simple, something that you can do easily at home. We've got jjayupbokkeum. This one here uses a lot of Korean traditional ingredients. Obviously pork belly, something we use a lot, normally just done over the barbecue. And we're gonna mix that with the most kind of important Korean element, which is jjang. Which is doenjang, ganjang, gochujang, the three jjangs today. So it's all inside this dish from the very start to the very end. So if there's anything you need to learn on the way, we'll take it away. But before we start, because we missed it yesterday, we have a little motto here. I say K-food, and then you guys say we go, okay? It has to be loud. We have to get some energy in this room. We do the same thing before our services here at Restaurant Effort. So when I say K-food, you say we go, and then we go. And if you get the timing down really nice, it feels good.
1: Okay.
0: We only get one shot.
2: Yeah.
0: Okay, ready? Okay. K-food, we go! Yeah, perfect. I'm trying to make this recipe as friendly, as quick as possible. If it takes over an hour and a half, then a lot of people aren't going to want to do this recipe. So I'll show you a technique. So I like to layer it up. And then I'm going to cut this one in half. So if you can use your lovely knife, cut the pork belly in half, put it to one side. This one is already pre-sliced, as you can see. And I want to just cut it about here.
1: By one finger?
0: Yeah. Okay. I like it like that.
1: Okay.
0: These recipes, they're traditional recipes, but it's how I like to cook. And then just a little technique, instead of pushing down on the meat, the weight of the blade.
1: Okay.
0: Your knife is quite sharp, so you should just be able to do that. If you push down, it's going to push out the meat. And then you won't get a nice slice. So you go, perfect. That's really nice.
1: Okay.
0: Crushing it. You want to put this one here and then this one here, and we'll repeat the process.
3: Okay.
0: Much better than the guys yesterday. Great work.
1: Okay.
0: And you'll see there'll be a little bone in here.
1: Mm-hmm.
0: As you probably know, living in Korea, that bone that we always just eat it as well. So if you want, you can take it out. But for me, I quite like that texture. It's very edible, very delicious.
1: Okay.
0: Very amazing. Sound very lovely. Everyone's cut their Alfreds.
3: Yes.
0: Very nice here. We've got nice big pieces here. And now we are going to cut our vegetables. So we can start with our onion. I'll just show you the first one. Is I quite like it about that thickness.
1: Like
0: so when I cook it, I don't want it to be too soft. I like that kind of a little bit of the spiciness that you get from the onion and a little bit of the crunch. We're just going to when we finish it, we're going to give it like a couple of things just to soften it gently. You can always tweak your own recipe, but I'll show you how to do it first, okay? So just keep cutting those, and when that's done, place it on the plate in front of you. Lovely, lovely work.
3: Okay.
0: Very nice.
3: Thank you.
0: Very good. So onions cut, we're going to cut the white parts of the leek now. I was just slicing it before. I like to have and this bit, I use the tip of my knife and just do some nice, slightly thicker slices, like so.
1: Like diagonal?
0: Yeah. No. I like the diagonal.
1: Okay.
0: It's a personal preference, I feel. But then it just holds nicely in the final piece there. And it's up to you if you want to go slightly wider on that.
1: Okay. Like this?
0: Yeah, exactly. It's perfect. You're crushing it here. So in this one here, you're going to do the same.
3: Yeah.
0: Do the same with this part, and we're going to keep that separately, okay? Lovely work, guys. Really nice. And then you want to do the same with this part. Yeah. Then you want to slice this one like that, and then keep this separately for now.
2: Okay. So slide this one.
0: Yes, exactly. And then pop all in there, and then we'll cut this one slightly different.
2: Okay.
0: Great.
3: Okay.
0: Yeah. So we've cut all that. We can move on to this next one quickly. So what I want to do is just for a little bit of garnish, and I want to just do a nice, what we call chiffonade, little matchsticks, like so. Take your time. I'm going to give you a little pointy here, because I feel like when you do your knife, hold your fingers like that, and then just try and roll. If you don't lift the tip up, like so. Your fingers, you're gonna cut yourself, and then you're gonna say, I taught you. You're going to say that, I know. He told me to cut myself. If you watch me, if I go like this, it's going to be bad, right? But if I go like this, I can look at you, I can talk, I know there's no way my knife doesn't go past this point. If I go like that, look at that, that's just scary, right? It's scary. Let's not do that. Thank you. Having fun, guys?
2: Yeah.
0: Yes, amazing. I'm not going to talk to you just yet. I'm not ignoring you. I just want you not to cut your finger off.
3: Yes.
0: Most of it's going in just towards the end, but it'll soften slightly. And then the bit that we're slicing now will be as a little garnish that we can fold through at the end. Scrumptious. Amazing. Beautiful. Beautiful on this side, Johnson.
1: Thank you so much.
0: And very nice. Very three different styles in cutting. Yes. Completely, you're very meticulous. Gum gum hug it, and then this over here, just like coming up, and then Mad Max Fury Road over here. So it's really nice, nice, nice, nice. Very cool. Amazing. So our pans are hot. We're gonna go to max, guys. Max, max, max. Because once we put everything in, it feels hot. You think, it's not. By the time we put all the stuff in, it's gonna come right
4: down. So I want to know why should the pan be very hot before you start putting stuff inside.
0: This one here, I'm not trying to get crazy color because we're going to add the spices and I don't want them to burn. But I know that this one here, once we add this meat, which is quite cold, to this pan and this induction, we're going to need a high heat to start. And what we're going to do is we're going to put the pork in the pan.
1: Okay.
0: It should go. Now, once the pork's in, just spread it out slightly with your spatula. But after that, do not stir it, okay? Yours is perfect. I will just completely leave that like that. You can move this up, spread this out. If you move, so like just leave it right now for a second. If you move it at the start with anything, if you're frying anything, all the moisture comes down. The pan drops down in temperature, and then instead of getting a nice, you hear it. It's going really nicely. But if you move everything, especially if you're cooking stuff like mushrooms or onion, as soon as you move it, water comes out, pan temperature drops. It's very hard to get that temperature back up. It's nearly impossible. So we're gonna let that just get a little bit of heat back in, and then we're gonna start to move. Perfect, so let's start adding our ingredients. We're still not gonna stir. We're gonna start with our gochugaru, our chili powder. Just like me, don't bomb it in one go. We're trying to season all the meat here. So we're just gonna put it over like so. Covering completely.
3: We have to add everything?
0: Yes, everything's weighed out for you, buddy. And then just before this, you just go like this.
3: Okay.
0: And then yeah, everything, beautiful. You can see on your pan, the protein is starting to come out on the sides here. You've got a good amount of heat in the pan. Amazing. Now, next one we're gonna add is our garlic. So same thing again, try and spread it out nice and gently. And after our garlic, we're gonna add in some of the ginger. Same again, the more you can spread it out now, the better. You don't want to be eating it and be getting these big lumps of ginger through. Beautiful. Scrumptious. Yours has got a good heat, and I think once you've added this, we can start to stir that in, okay?
1: Okay.
0: Amazing. Same for you, great amount. Beautiful. Little bit more spread, I think. Okay. You can even start to smell. I mean, you've got some onions, some garlic, some pork. It's always gonna smell great. Perfect. Now let's start to stir our pans.
1: I have the
0: mix it all in. You wanna mix all that seasonings in now? Okay. That's good, you can see the colouring there, it's nice. Very lovely, guys, very lovely.
1: It smells really good.
0: Yeah, such a nice dish if you have friends coming over. You come, they walk in, they smell that. Nice glass of wine. You tell me.
3: How long we need to do this one?
0: Yeah, you wanna just like...
3: Okay, I'm a little bit afraid.
0: Yeah, you can go for it. Once it's fully stirred in, let's start adding the next seasonings here. So we have a little bit of sugar.
4: I It's one of the things I've not understood in Korea, because in Africa, sugar is only used when maybe you are going to eat something bitter. Maybe
0: yep.
4: That's when you use sugar.
0: Okay.
4: But I noticed that in Korea, when I'm buying something like chicken in some of the shops,
0: even
4: it's
0: a
4: so sweet.
0: Sandwich, yes.
4: It's so sweet.
0: A lot of Korean traditional dishes like galbi will have sugar in there as well, because dandan. It's kind of sweet, savory. And then you want to add this one in, some more sugar. So I'm going to add that one in next.
4: What was this one?
0: They're called mulyok. Rice honey is also nice to use. Normally when I make it in Korea, I'll use rice honey. But around the world, that's quite hard to get. So we've just done the standardized corn syrup. Then once that's in, guys, we're going to add our last two in the phase, which will be the gochujang, soy sauce, and then the black pepper.
4: Okay.
0: So we can get all that in. Once again, try and spread it out a bit to make sure that everything is evenly mixed, and get it all coated in that pork.
2: Wow.
3: Yes.
0: Very nice.
3: Yes.
0: Letting that, beautiful. Then you can add the soy sauce same time. And get it in.
1: Also, I noticed that in Korea, they like the really good spicy thing.
0: Yes, yes. Red chili's been, it's only been in Korea for a couple hundred years. So before that, I'm not sure what it was, but it's a great way for relieve stress in Korea. They love to eat spicy food when you're stressed.
1: Okay.
0: But I mean, a lot of people's perception is that all dishes are spicy, but there's a lot of dishes that aren't as well, so.
3: This dish have this very special.
0: Beautiful.
3: Yeah. Really, really beautiful.
0: Very nice. Amazing. So let's start to add our next ones in here. So we're gonna add is our leeks, onions, but don't keep our lovely little chiffonade for the end, okay? And this one here, we just get it all in. We go. Amazing, wow. Saw before that the pan had quite a lot of sauce and everything. Now that we've added the vegetables, that kind of grips onto the sauce. Wow. And we're gonna finish this for about 90 seconds to 2 minutes. So what we're doing now is we're just softening the vegetables slightly. So I like a little bit of crunch on my onion. I don't want it to be too soft. It becomes too sweet. We've already added sugar and stuff, so we don't really need to add any more. So for me, mine's good. I think you could go slightly longer.
1: Okay.
0: When you're ready, you want to scoop this lovely into this plate here for me here?
1: Okay.
0: Same for you, I think we can go there. Into that plate there for us. So
4: is
0: yeah.
4: Okay now?
0: Yeah, exactly. Then just try and build it up nicely.
1: Okay.
0: You want to make it lovely for our guests. And you're ready there.
3: Wow.
0: You can see the same recipe. It's not like, oh, duh, 90 seconds, done. It's looking at the things, looking at the vegetables, seeing how we do it. We can write a recipe down, but it's all about the touch, taste, and the feeling. So I can see we all started pretty much at the same time, and we all finished different times. It's the way the heat, if you slightly lift it, the vegetables, everything. That's beautiful, beautiful, beautiful. Lovely.
1: Looks really good.
0: So now, lovely little sesame oil here to finish. This is personal preference. I love it. We'll start with ladies first.
3: I think it's
0: perfect. We'll leave some for the rest of them.
2: Perfect.
0: Okay. And then when you're ready as well, we're gonna add a little bit of sesame seeds.
3: Jump in.
0: Wanna add a couple of sesame seeds to yours?
3: Thank you.
0: And then a lovely little bit of garnish on top there.
3: I think that's
0: perfect. I think that's great. Scrumptious.
4: So what does the sesame seed do to the food, to the taste of it?
0: It gives it that gosohada, a kind of toasty flavor they say in Korea. It gives a little bit of that kind of robustness. What we're trying to do with this dish is we're trying to build layers of flavor. So it's not that it's like, sesame. It's just kind of like a nice toasty bread flavor to the thing. Also adds a little bit of texture that I quite like.
2: Perfect.
0: Beautiful. Amazing. Lovely, guys. Thank you very much. How did you enjoy the dish?
1: Of course. Thank you so much for the explanation.
0: Thank you. It was really amazing.
4: My thing is, in Africa, I cannot cook a meal in 30 minutes or 1 hour, possibly 2-3 hours.
0: Yeah.
4: Constantly cooking.
0: Like a braising kind
4: yes.
0: of, yeah.
4: So, experiencing where in Korea, I noticed within 30 minutes, the food can be prepared and be eaten. It looked like a surprise. It looked amazing.
0: Yeah, amazing. Yeah, I think it comes down as well to the thickness of the meat. So you've seen today as well with the sauces, as long as you have all that kind of pantry of sauces, you can mix anything from some vegetables that you might have in Sri Lanka or Ecuador, using the same philosophy of sliced meat, seasoning, vegetables. Very good. What did you think today?
3: I think today is really special. I like the cook, but I'm a little bit afraid. But the ingredient mixed with the oil, the pan, and making colors is really beautiful. Definitely. I like that making colors. It's at the beautiful environment around the dish.
0: Yeah.
3: And the smell that the
0: definitely
3: its aroma is
0: really,
3: it's really nice.
0: Amazing. I think as well, there's some variations you can do on the dish. So you can add the spices before and marinate the meat as well. So you can have that and then cook it as well. But today is just a really nice way to hopefully demystify cooking and make it feel like it's not so intense. But how about you? What did you feel today?
1: I feel really good because I learned a new method to make the meal.
0: Yeah.
1: Actually, there are some sauce that I have to find.
0: We can send some to you.
1: Yeah. But I can make a new variation for the meal. But it was really good. Also, it was fast. Thank you so much for that.
0: Thank you very much. Well, I think, as they say, the proof is in the pudding. So let's get it down. Let's eat it while it's hot. And thank you very much, guys. Thank you.

0: Amazing, guys. Looks very, very good. It's amazing how in 30 minutes we've been able to fill the table completely. Very cool. Excited?
1: Yes,
0: yeah. Let's have a first bite. Let's first bite.
1: Okay, let's try it.
2: Tastes different.
0: Yeah?
3: From the one I eat at the restaurant.
0: In a good way or a bad way? Yeah,
2: really good.
4: Really good way.
3: Really, really good.
4: Delicious.
1: It's really tasty.
0: Yeah.
2: Really good.
0: Like, ginger's coming in through for me a lot, which is nice.
4: It's a good balance, really.
0: Is this something you feel that you could cook for your family?
1: Yeah, I hope so.
4: I will try to follow the steps for
0: just use it as a base. Like, so what you learned today is that, okay, cool, I can take very thinly sliced pork, I can take a marinade that I like or a seasoning I like, I can fry it in, I can throw some vegetables with it, I can mix it up, I can finish it how I want. The process is what's more important than the exact 20 grams, 20, 40 grams. That doesn't matter. It's how the process is done. That's the most important.
1: Oh, okay.
0: Amazing. Yeah. Should we try a little wrap? Mm-hmm. Which I like, then this is my favorite.
4: And also with this one?
1: Yeah.
4: Let's say a little.
1: It's
2: to swallow everything once.
1: Okay, let's
0: Wow, that's good. Yeah, I can. Okay. Amazing. Very nice. Also, try some with the rice, guys, as well. I think it's, I'm gonna add some rice into mine as well.
1: It's really delicious when we wrap with the leaves.
0: Yes. You were skeptical. You were saying, why do we do this? But now you... Wow.
4: Really nice. Really, really good.
0: Very cool. Very nice.
1: I'm really surprised I made it. Thank you, Jeff.
0: No, no problem.
1: It's really delicious.
0: Oh. Hopefully, yeah, it does inspire you to cook a little bit more. And yeah, it's really nice. It's really cute.
1: Thank you. In Sri Lanka, we are really interested about K culture, K food, K pop, and K dramas. So I have a dream. When I go back home, I want to cook this dish for my family because when I talk with them via the phone, they ask, can you prepare foods for us when you learn something from Korea? So I think it's really helpful. That's my dream come true. Yes, it's definitely.
3: Yes, I'll be going back to Ghana in December. And I believe when I get there, the first thing I'll teach them is how to prepare Korean pork in a very simple way so that even though they've not been to Korea, they could taste something of a Korean food.
4: Yeah, when I come back to Ecuador, I will look for the ingredients to try to make my own part of the meal. But I will try to be still in the line how the chef teach us today.
0: Yeah, finished an amazing class with three new students today, which was really, really cool to bring some fresh energy into the room. Reflecting now on the class, my only disappointment is that I don't get to cook with these guys again. Really nice, amazing people. It's a shame that I couldn't teach them more and more Korean dishes. The dish we did today was quite simple and easy to approach, but I think all the guests that we've had coming in have a really good passion for cooking. And I think that's all you need when you're cooking this thing. You don't need to be a great chef, you just have to have a passion for trying to cook. And I think along the way, skills that they gain, hopefully they can use in their home countries. So I'm very satisfied.

It is not extravagant. It isn't even symmetrical. And yet, why does it remind us of the moon? This is the white porcelain we now know so well, the moon jar. Stripped of all decoration with its milky glaze, its imperfect rounded curves and proportions resemble a full moon hanging in the night sky. Or perhaps it is the familiar name moon jar that leads us to think of the moon. But did you know it once had a different name? In the Joseon era, this jar was simply called baekhang, meaning a white jar, or baekdaehang, a large white jar. So how did this simple white jar come to be seen as the moon? The master of abstract art, Kim Hwan-gi, was so fond of white porcelain that he even collected it. According to a memoir written by an antique dealer he frequented, it was after Korea's national liberation that Kim Hwan-gi began collecting ceramics, and he grew particularly fond of one white jar, naming it the moon jar. It was his close friend Choi Sun-woo, former director of the National Museum of Korea, who popularized the name. Through a newspaper column, he formally used the term moon jar, and it has since become the accepted name for this cultural heritage. The moon jar, like an old friend, comforting, like a mother's embrace, warm and gentle. What moon lingers in your heart tonight?

0: What are you up to, Alexa?
1: Eating a hot dog.
0: A hot dog? What do you mean hot dog? That's a corn dog.
1: In Korea, they call this a hot dog. It's super tasty.
0: I think I've actually heard about it, but I've never tried one. Can I have a bite?
1: I haven't tried one either. But I guess just a small bite?
0: Okay.
1: I said a small bite!
2: Come on, Aaron ate Alexa's whole hot dog. These days, Korean-style hot dogs are popular in the US. There's a lot of talk about its crunchy texture and sweet, crisp, salty, full flavor. When you want to explain what you're doing, like Alexa, just add "ayo," "oyo," or "heyo" to the verb. If you happen to be eating a hot dog like her, say, 핫도그를 먹어요. 핫도그를 먹어요. 핫도그를 먹어요. If you're doing your homework, say, 숙제를 해요. 숙제를 해요. 숙제를 해요. 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Besides hot dogs, there are other Korean foods popular in the US. How about taking a look in the next skit?
0: Alexa, 뭐예요?
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0: I definitely want to experience something new this vacation. What about you, Alexa?
1: All right. How about starting this weekend?
0: Sure. Want to go to that new theme park in Orlando?
1: I went last week. There was only the teacup ride there anyway. Any other ideas?
0: Okay. How about that Korean fusion food truck that everyone's so crazy about?
1: The one that sells the kimchi quesadillas? Yeah, I went there last Tuesday. It wasn't as spicy as I had hoped.
0: Then how about a tour of the city on a Segway?
1: I did that last month.
2: Just two people trying to do something new. Seems like Alexa has already done a lot. When explaining something you did in the past, add 아싸요, 왔어요 to the verb. To say that informally, it would just be 했어요. In Korean, the basic form of any verb ends in 다. So, for the English word go, which in Korean is 가, it is 가다. To make it past tense, it changes from 가다 to 갔어요. To say that informally, it would just be 갔어. If you want to say I went to school, it's 학교에 갔어요. 학교에 갔어요.

0: 학교에 갔어요.
1: 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Shall we study together?
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2: I wonder if the two of them will be able to find something they both haven't done.
3: Last weekend, what did
4: you do? I went to an art gallery. Aaron, and you?
3: I played basketball. So, this weekend, would you go to a K-pop concert?
4: Good idea.

0: The loser has to grant the winner's wish.
1: All right. You do know my nickname is the God of Jenga, right?
2: Bold choice. Very bold choice.
1: I lost. What's your wish?
0: I want to go to a 17 fan sign.
1: Those are hard to get into. Don't you have another wish?
0: Then turn me into the world's best dancer.
1: When was that 17 fan sign again?
3: Aaron is going to have his work cut out for him finding tickets for that fan event. Still, it will be easier than making Alexa the best dancer. Anyway, it seems Alexa really wants to see 17. You're probably wondering how to express the things you want to do in Korean. Just add 고 싶어요 to the end of whatever it is that you want to do. For example, if you want to see 17, take 17을 보다 and change it to 17을 보고 싶어요. 17을 보고 싶어요. 17을 보고 싶어요. If you want to go on a trip, take 여행을 가다 and change it to 여행을 가고 싶어요. 여행을 가고 싶어요. 여행을 가고 싶어요. Then, how do you express something you don't want to do? Last time you learned 좋아요 and 싫어요. 좋아요. 싫어요. Instead of 고 싶어요, change it to 기 싫어요 to say you don't want to do it. For example, if you don't want to watch a movie, say 영화를 보기 싫어요. 영화를 보기 싫어요. 영화를 보기 싫어요. If you don't want to go on a trip, say 여행을 가기 싫어요. 여행을 가기 싫어요. 여행을 가기 싫어요. Now then, let's take a closer look at the words used to express one's wishes by watching Alexa and Aaron one more time.
1: Alexa, 17 팬사인회 가고 싶어요?
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0: Well, we're on vacation now. What are your plans?
1: Well, I don't really have any plans yet. You?
0: Well, my plan is to first go home and clean, and then on Saturday, go see a movie with a friend, and then on Sunday, go to the K-pop concert in Central Park.
1: Wow, that sounds like the perfect weekend plan. Mm-hmm. But who are you gonna go to the K-pop concert with?
0: With Aaron.
2: Can you talk about plans in Korean? Just add 울 거예요 to any verb. If you're planning to go to a concert like Alexa, say 콘서트에 갈 거예요. 콘서트에 갈 거예요. 콘서트에 갈 거예요. 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That's right. In honorifics, it's 한국어 공부할 거예요. 한국어 공부할 거예요. 한국어 공부할 거예요. 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In Korean, if you only want to express your intention or plan to do something, add 으려고 해요 or 여고 해요 to the end of the verb. If you plan on going to Korea someday, you can say 한국에 가려고 해요. 한국에 가려고 해요. 한국에 가려고 해요. Let's take a look at whether their vacation plans will work out.
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0: Hey, wasn't the pop quiz easy today? What a piece of cake.
1: You better stop.
0: Why? Did you poorly? But it was so easy.
1: You're driving me nuts. You can eat alone today.
2: Oh, Aaron, you messed up. You're supposed to console people in those moments. Alexa even said he was driving her nuts. She must have been pretty angry. Driving someone nuts means annoying them. And in Korea, we say, 화가 난다, 열 받는다, getting heated. 화가 난다, 화가 난다, 열 받는다, 열 받는다. Like this, there are a surprising number of idioms that have to do with food or taste. Let's look at a few expressions that have to do with food or taste. First, Aaron used the expression piece of cake. It's a common one often used to express something really easy. There's a similar Korean idiom to piece of cake. Instead of cake, it's about the popular snack food in Korea, rice cakes or ttok. 누워서 떡 먹기. 누워서 떡 먹기. 누워서 떡 먹기. It means something is so easy. It's as easy as laying down and eating duck. There's another idiom related to rice cakes. Something that can't be accomplished is a pie in the sky. In Korean, it's 그림의 떡. 그림의 떡. 그림의 떡. Like a pie in the sky, it means you can't eat a rice cake that is in a picture. Easy to remember because they're similar, right? Let's take a closer look at how to use these words in everyday life by watching Aaron and Alexa have another conversation.
0: Wow, 오늘 시험은 진짜 어려웠어요.
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0: Yeah, I've been home all vacation, so I'm itching to go out. Yeah. Okay, good. Oh, Alexa's here. Okay, bye.
1: Who are you talking to?
0: Sophia. I've been looking forward to the K-pop concert, so I just wanted to brag a little bit.
1: That loudmouth Sophia, she has a big mouth. Now everyone's gonna know we're going to a K-pop concert. Stop blabbing about it.
2: Looks like trouble. Their plans might get cancelled because Aaron opened his mouth. At this rate, he might be stuck with that itchy feet feeling. Having itchy feet means you want to do something or go somewhere. It's similar to the Korean saying, 몸이 근질거리다. 몸이 근질거리다. 몸이 근질거리다. Another idiom came out in their conversation. When people have loose lips or spread rumors, we say they are a big mouth. In Korean, we say 입이 가볍다. 입이 가볍다. 입이 가볍다. The direct translation is their mouth is light, as in not heavy. You can use it like big mouth for people that spread rumors. How would you say the opposite when one's lips are sealed? It's easy. 입이 무겁다. 입이 무겁다. 입이 무겁다. Okay, last, I'll tell you one more idiom commonly used in Korean. It's 파리 넓다. 파리 넓다. 파리 넓다. And is used when someone is sociable or moves in and out of many circles. Similar but different, different but similar. Korea and the US both have body-related idioms. If you look for more, it will make studying Korean all the more fun.
0: I want to go to the beach, so
1: I'm going to get a little bit of a mess. There's no one who knows to go to the beach. Aaron is really
0: heavy. I'm sorry. But I'm going to get this.
1: Wow! Where did you get this?
0: I'm a little bit bigger. There are a lot of people.

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1: Truth, clarity, and impartiality. And that's what we uphold in a fast-changing world.
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1: This isn't just news, it's our commitment. News you trust. Arirang News.

0: The moment we wear it, our spirits lift. It helps us grow strong in body and in mind. As we wear it, we learn patience and respect. The belt system motivates students to strive harder and continue growing. This uniform shapes movement into grace and turns performance into something thrilling. Now, embraced around the world, Taekwondo shares our culture, philosophy, and values with pride and spirit. Though it may seem simple, this uniform holds your passion and your journey. It belongs to Taekwondo. Wear the extraordinary. Be with Taekwondo.
1: Diplomats' Archives, Hidden Stories. This is the 38th story. Some 5,000 kilometers from Korea lies Timor-Leste. Part of Asia, yet a land in the southern hemisphere. Small in size, yet rich in language and culture. Reborn as the first independent nation of the 21st century. There are many stories about Timor-Leste, but today we want to share a hidden story between Korea and Timor-Leste that few people know. The protagonist of today's hidden story is these very dictionaries.

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1: The work of creating the Tetum Korean and Korean Tetum dictionaries was not carried out by Koreans alone. Many Timorese people who had long hoped for the creation of these dictionaries worked side by side with Professor Choi and took part in this project. We connected via video link with one of the Timorese participants involved in the project to hear firsthand about the dictionary making process.
2: My name is Jose Villegas. I am the chief representative of the Center for Korean Studies at the University of UN Delhi. And also, I am the director of the Kim Sejong Institute, branch Delhi. I was primarily responsible in the area of the editing section in the spelling of the standardized Tetum Tetum spelling. It should be in accordance with the Timor-Leste government spelling that's mostly accepted.
1: Before the Tetum Korean and Korean Tetum dictionaries were published, Timorese learners who wanted to study Korean and Koreans who wanted to learn Tetum had to go through an extra step just to look up a single word. For example, if you were a Korean who wanted to learn Tetum, you would first look up the word in a Korean English dictionary and then look it up again in an English Tetum dictionary. According to Jose, many Timorese people are already studying Korean by actively using the Tetum Korean dictionary.
2: It's very important in the sense that it can help students to learn, increase, upgrade their knowledge vocabularies from Tetum to Korea, Korea right into Tetum. Not like before, we Korea, Indonesia, Indonesia, Korea, or Korea, Korea, English, English, Korea. But now it's a big change in the sense of the availability of it, the new dictionary. It can help us to help the students to easily use the Tetum language itself. And now we can have a more short time to learn about Korean language with the help of the dictionary, Tetum Korea, Korea Tetum.
1: A challenge that seemed daunting to anyone. The creation of Tetum Korean and Korean Tetum dictionaries. But with the support of many, Professor Choi ultimately saw the task through to completion.
0: 근데 생각을 좀 하면 할수록 고려대 분들하고 네이버 문화재단이 한국적인 이 상황에 맞춰봤을 때는 매우 특수한 결정을 하신 거예요. 제가 그걸 알기 때문에 포기를 못했어요, 솔직히. 그리고 감사한 마음도 많이 들고 다른 사람들이 어떻게 볼지 모르겠지만 나름대로의 역사를 하나 쓰는 의미가 있다는 걸 이제 알게 된 순간부터는 이제 절대 포기 안 하는 이제 그렇게 된 거죠.
1: To share words and writing is to step one pace deeper into each other's lives. And the Tetum Korean and Korean Tetum dictionaries will continue to serve as a precious bridge, bringing the two nations closer together.

0: To choose one word from the Tetum Korean Dictionary that he would like to highlight. The word he chose was...
1: Hamutuk. Hamutuk means together. The relation between Korea and Timor, we have a very good relation. We like to continue the relation. And together, we will make it better, more, and good support. We support each other. Yeah, so this is very important.
0: Hamutuk means together. Like this word, we hope that Korea and Timor-Leste will move forward hand in hand. And we also hope that these two dictionaries will not remain merely on someone's desk, but will continue to live and breathe as a bridge of friendship between the two nations.

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1: 도심 속 음악 감상실 I'm live 소리 질러.

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The belt system motivates students to strive harder and continue growing. This uniform shapes movement into grace and turns performance into something thrilling. Now, embraced around the world, Taekwondo shares our culture, philosophy, and values with pride and spirit. Though it may seem simple, this uniform holds your passion and your journey. It belongs to Taekwondo. Wear the extraordinary. Be with Taekwondo.

0: Hello and welcome to Weekly News Highlights. Let's begin with the keywords that made headlines this week. President Lee Jae-myung's Latin America tour is opening new opportunities for Korea to strengthen economic security through trade, critical minerals, and renewable energy. Korea's two semiconductor giants, Samsung Electronics and SK Hynix, are riding the AI boom to record-breaking profits, powered by surging demand for high-performance memory chips. But with chipmaker shares under pressure, questions are mounting over how long the AI-fueled semiconductor rally can continue. As Korea's relentless heat wave shows no signs of letting up, with temperatures nearing 40 degrees Celsius this week, people across the country are finding various ways to beat the heat as the summer vacation season gets underway. President Lee Jae-myung's tour of Brazil, Chile, and Argentina is highlighting Latin America's importance to Korea's economic security. Our Kim Do-yeon joins us in a studio to examine the opportunities in trade, critical minerals, and renewable energy, as well as the obstacles still standing in the way. So welcome, Do-yeon.
1: Good to be here.
0: Good to have you. So Do-yeon, to start us off, what is the significance of this tour, and what are some of the main opportunities for Korea?
1: Now, beyond bilateral relationship, it could be an opportunity to expand Korea's economic reach beyond its traditional partners and build a stronger presence across the global south. The three countries together

0: represent around 280 million people and 3.7 trillion U.S. dollars in economic output. The Blue House says Brazil holds the world's second largest rare earth reserves, Chile ranks first in copper and lithium reserves, and Argentina has the second largest shale gas resources. That creates opportunities to connect Latin American resources with Korea's strengths in batteries, aerospace, defense, and advanced manufacturing.
1: AI needs electricity, and electricity involves everything from various types of power generation equipment to energy storage systems. These are all primary commodities, and these countries possess most of them. Chile has copper, Argentina and Chile have lithium. Brazil is a country that has everything.
0: Also, this comes at a time of growing geopolitical and economic uncertainty, rendering it crucial for Korea to secure its supply chains.
1: More important than trade is diversifying energy supply chains and critical minerals, and cooperating in future industries. Latin America can be an optimal alternative partner, especially when the Middle East and the Strait of Hormuz have shown the need to diversify Korea's energy portfolio.
2: Right, among the various sectors, why has cooperation in the energy sector been highlighted as a key area of cooperation?
0: Right now, Latin America's advantage is not simply abundant sunshine and wind, but the cost effectiveness of converting them into electricity. Research has found that renewable power in parts of the region can cost roughly half as much as in Korea. A 2024 World Bank study also estimated Brazil's technical offshore wind potential at more than 1,200 gigawatts, around 14 times the capacity installed worldwide at that time. The wider goal would be to link renewable generation with hydrogen and mineral processing.
3: Would be important, and first of all, a jointly developed solar and wind capacity that, you know, the powers both green hydrogen production and low carbon mining operations would be crucial. And second, use that clean power for a lithium processing so that Chile export not raw brine, but a low carbon battery materials, which is exactly what Korean battery makers need, is which is also the second part.
0: That model would give Korean manufacturers a diversified source of low carbon battery materials while allowing Chile to retain more processing, investment, and employment.
2: So that sounds like a win-win situation, but of course, cooperation is always easier said than done. So what are some of the key challenges or issues to still consider?
0: The largest problem is converting commercial interests into actual commitments. Kim's study of more than 100 Korean firms and public bodies found around 40% recognized Latin America's importance, but few had moved to launch projects.
3: In part, and mainly because of a lot of uncertainty, right? Political uncertainty and lack of information and institutional issues such as the permitting and land dispute are their major concerns.
1: The strategy of investing locally is more effective in the Brazilian market than exporting and selling there, because tariffs and other taxes are so high that the moment a product is exported, it tends to lose its price competitiveness. So it is very important to find a good local partner and enter through investment.
2: I see. So it looks like there are both opportunities and challenges ahead of us. So thank you for the wrap-up, Chuan.
0: Thanks for having me.
2: July 27th marked the 73rd anniversary of the Korean War Armistice Agreement and UN Forces Participation Day. More than 20 countries sent troops and medical personnel to defend South Korea under the UN flag. The government held a ceremony in Seoul to honor their service and sacrifice. An Sung-jin reports.
4: July 27th is the United Nations Forces Participation Day. Korea held a national ceremony on Monday honoring the sacrifices of veterans who fought in the Korean War under the banner of the United Nations. This year's theme was Enduring Friendship, A Great Beginning.
5: At a time like this, the spirit of international solidarity shown during the Korean War is more meaningful than ever. Korea will protect freedom and peace through its strong U.S. alliance and cooperation with UN partner nations.
4: The event brought together about 1,000 attendees, including Korean War veterans, family members of those who died in the war, and delegates from the 22 UN member states that supported Korea. Individuals were also recognized with government honors for their contributions to preserving the legacy of UN veterans and strengthening international alliances. The Prime Minister reaffirmed Korea's commitments to its alliances amid today's global challenges and pledged continuous support for international peace and humanitarian efforts.
5: While keeping the door open for dialogue, we will remain prepared against any security threat and continue working with the international community to promote global peace and prosperity.
4: UN Forces Participation Day commemorates the signing of the 1953 Korean War Armistice Agreement and honors the service of nearly 2 million troops from 22 countries who fought or provided support for the country. An Sung-jin, Arirang News.
2: For decades, strict security restrictions have hampered tourism investment and local businesses in communities near the North Korean border. The Unification Ministry met with residents on the anniversary of the Armistice Agreement to discuss ways to breathe new life into these areas. Kim Boon has the details.
6: At Monday's Border Area Peace and Safety Joint Conference, falling on the anniversary of the 1953 Armistice Agreement, officials from the central government and local governments gathered to discuss how to transform the heavily fortified border region into a center of peace and prosperity. Unification Minister Jeong Dong-young highlighted the need to fundamentally shift the purpose of these regions.
7: We must end this armistice period and transition to a period of peace for the front line to become the center. That is the meaning behind the Second Border Area Peace and Safety Joint Conference being held today.
6: These 10 border districts stretching across Incheon City, Gyeonggi-do Province, and Gangwon-do Province were historically at the heart of the Korean Peninsula, but have spent the past 73 years as isolated military front lines. Local residents have borne heavy security restrictions and economic sacrifices.
7: It is unprecedented in history to have the Gyeonggi-do Province Governor, Incheon City Mayor, and Gangwon-do Province Governor gathered here together. President Lee Jae-myung's directive is that the special sacrifices made in the border areas must be met with special compensation.
6: To fulfill this, local leaders have called for designating special economic zones for peace as inter-Korean cooperation projects to secure infrastructure funding. Under the government's master plan, four special zones will be designated between 2026 and 2027, with official selections set to be announced soon. Practical deregulation is also moving forward, including eased agriculture restrictions and simplified access to border zones. Central to promoting the region's peace and tourism potential is the government's official portal, dmz.go.kr, which opened on Monday. Designed as a comprehensive gateway for global audiences with full English support, the website provides detailed travel information, historical archives, and ecological research on the unique wildlife thriving in the long-term absence of human interference. Kim Do-yeon, Arirang News.
2: Washington's new top envoy to Korea arrived in Seoul on Thursday, filling the post after a year and a half vacancy. Michelle Park Steele, a former politician turned ambassador, spoke to reporters shortly after her arrival. Oh Seong tells us more.
8: The new U.S. ambassador to Korea, Michelle Steele, arrived in Seoul on Thursday as Washington's first pick for the role in the second Trump administration. Delivering a statement at Incheon International Airport, Steele first reaffirmed the strength of the alliance.
9: The United States and the Republic of Korea have stood together for more than 140 years. Our alliance was forged in war and secured by blood of those who stood shoulder to shoulder to defend freedom.
8: Born in Seoul after her parents fled North Korea, Steele is the first Korean-American woman and the second female U.S. ambassador to serve in Korea. A two-term Republican congresswoman from California, she has focused on Korea-U.S. issues and strategic competition with China. Before leaving Washington, Steele met Korean ambassador to the U.S. Kang Kyung-ah. The Korean embassy said on Thursday that they reaffirmed their commitment to strengthening the alliance and expanding cooperation in areas including shipbuilding, nuclear-powered submarines, and advanced technology. Still also referred to Presidents Lee Jae-myung and Donald Trump agreeing on trade and security priorities outlined in a joint fact sheet last year.
9: In Gyeongju, President Trump and President Lee opened a new chapter in our alliance. I look forward to working with the Republic of Korea to ensure that our ironclad alliance remains a linchpin of peace and security in the region. Together, we will carry President Trump's vision for this alliance forward, stronger, safer, and more prosperous than ever before.
8: Under the joint fact sheet, the allies are working towards progress on nuclear-powered submarines, shipbuilding cooperation, and Korea's access to enrichment and spent fuel reprocessing. Still, we'll also oversee Korea's $350 billion U.S. investment commitment amid tensions over tariffs and market access disputes. She'll also likely focus on alliance modernization, defense spending, wartime operational control, and the regional role of U.S. forces Korea. On North Korea, Still has previously taken firm positions on the regime's weapons programs and human rights abuses. While some progressive groups in the South have voiced concern over her hawkish views on Pyongyang and Beijing, Steele is regarded as having direct access to Trump, raising expectations she could serve as a bridge between Seoul and the White House.
2: Steele's arrival ends an 18-month vacancy in the post after former Ambassador Philip Goldberg's departure in January last year. The new ambassador is expected to submit a copy of her credentials and meet with Foreign Minister Choi Hyun as early as next week before formally presenting them to President Lee Jae-myung. Oh Soo-young, Arirang News.
10: Before heading to South America, President Lee Jae-myung spent 2 days in the U.S. meeting with leaders of major AI companies. The meetings paved the way for AI partnerships worth a combined $950 billion between Korean and U.S. firms. Park Chun-an breaks down the deals and what they could mean for the future of AI cooperation.
11: Korea's role in global AI race is becoming irreplaceable. As the AI industry advances, securing the physical infrastructure to run AI, including semiconductors, data centers, and power grids, has become just as important as developing smart AI models. To further strengthen the AI capabilities, Korean and global tech giants have agreed to a $950 billion U.S. dollar alliance, roughly 1.4 quadrillion won. The partnerships cover the entire AI ecosystem, from advanced memory chips to physical AI. Samsung Electronics has signed a $200 billion agreement with Broadcom to supply memory chips and cooperate on AI chip production using advanced foundry processes over the next 5 years. SK Group has secured partnerships worth $750 billion with the likes of NVIDIA, Microsoft, and Anthropic. The project includes SK Telecom's massive 2-gigawatt AI factory in Korea. Naver is also expanding its AI data center in Sejong with up to $10 billion in funding. NVIDIA is expected to invest up to $1 billion, while Brookfield is expected to contribute up to $9 billion. These massive partnerships highlight Korea's critical role as a reliable supplier in the global market.
12: So I think that Korea is in the golden age of technology right now. Because we are the monopoly in global memory chip manufacturing, especially in HBMs, and because we also have foundry business driven by Samsung Electronics, Korea is the center of the global semiconductor supply chain, which is most importantly the basic technology for the AI era, which we live in today.
11: Beyond chips, Hyundai Motor Group is pushing for physical AI by partnering with NVIDIA and Waymo to advance robotics and autonomous driving. However, challenges remain. While these massive investments boost Korea's leverage in AI, the country must ensure these deals go beyond initial agreements and turn into actual execution. Furthermore, Korea, like many other countries, faces the challenge of securing its own technological sovereignty so that it does not become overly dependent on a few global mega companies. Recognizing this, companies like SK Telecom and Naver are actively building local data centers and developing frontier AI models. Park Chun-an, Arirang News.
10: SK Hynix has posted another record quarter fueled by surging demand for AI memory chips. But despite record profits and record high operating margin, its shares have tumbled as investors question whether the company's explosive growth can continue.
11: Korean semiconductor titan SK Hynix has once again rewritten its own history. According to preliminary figures, the

0: company's second quarter revenue reached around 79.3 trillion won, or roughly $54.5 billion. This extends its record-breaking earnings streak to five consecutive quarters. Operating profit reached 60.54 trillion won. What is even more remarkable is the operating margin, which pushed past the historic 72% mark set in the first quarter to reach 76% in the second. The profit growth continues to be fueled by explosive global demand for AI-related memory chips, especially next-generation high-bandwidth memory, or HBM, supplied to global big tech companies. With supply remaining tight, long-term supply contracts for both premium DRAM and NAND flash have allowed the company to maintain strong pricing power. Despite the company's undisputed record earnings, its stock price, along with those of many global memory chip makers, has plunged by over 50% from its June high, when it nearly reached 3 million won per share. This is because market watchers have started to question whether the company's growth momentum may begin to face limits going forward.
1: If I had to point to a reason, it's that the earnings didn't quite meet the market's expectations. There were also expectations for stronger shareholder return measures, but there weren't any major announcements on that front. At the same time, concerns remain over whether AI companies can generate sufficient returns on their capital spending, and that is continuing to weigh on sentiment toward the semiconductor cycle.
0: While the company said it will double its memory production capacity by 2030, the base effect from quarters of explosive growth, combined with potential macroeconomic headwinds, could cap further gains in the second half of the year. Park Jun-an, Arirang News.
2: Samsung Electronics has posted its highest ever quarterly operating profit, with strong earnings expected to continue as a global memory chip shortage persists. Kim Jun-ong has the latest figures.
3: Samsung Electronics on Thursday said its second quarter operating profit rose more than 1,800% from a year earlier to 89.5 trillion won, or approximately $62.1 billion. Sales increased 130% to 171.5 trillion won. This marked the third consecutive quarter of record operating profit and revenue. Detailed earnings released Thursday showed semiconductors once again led the company's performance, accounting for 99% of total operating profit. Its chip division, Device Solutions, posted 89.2 trillion won in operating profit, marking another record quarterly performance. Memory chips accounted for nearly all of the division's 127.5 trillion won in sales. A global race to invest in AI data centers kept memory chips in short supply, which drove prices higher.
4: Samsung is generating strong profits by ramping up HBM production. Since HBM uses multiple layers of DRAM, it leaves less capacity for conventional DRAM and further tightens supply. That drives up conventional memory prices as well, creating a double benefit to earnings.
3: The tech giant invested a record 16 trillion won in research and development to strengthen its technology leadership. The company expects demand from agentic AI and expanding HBM4E sales to support earnings in the second half. Experts also say much of the HBM supply has already been committed under long-term contracts, which would help sustain earnings in the second half. Yet the mobile and home appliance business posted its first-ever operating loss. The Device Experience division lost 800 billion won as higher memory prices pushed up production costs. Samsung also announced plans to begin construction of its second chip manufacturing facility in Taylor, Texas, later this year, with the aim to start mass production in 2030. The company added that it has secured contracts with all five major global data center customers and finalized negotiations on additional long-term supply agreements. Kim Jun-ong, Arirang News.
2: As Korea is in the midst of another scorching summer, the government has raised its heat wave alert to the highest level. Urban forests are gaining attention as a way to cool cities while cutting carbon emissions. Park Chae-ryung explains.
5: On a sweltering summer day, rows of small green boxes stand neatly arranged across an empty field in Hwaseong, Gyeonggi-do Province. Inside the boxes are 1,600 newly planted Paulownia saplings spread across a 2.4 hectare site. For now, they are no bigger than a hand, but within a year, they're expected to grow as high as 4 meters. The project is part of a public-private effort to create a carbon-neutral forest that can help absorb carbon and reduce urban heat.

0: We hope this place will become more than just a planted area. Over time, we expect it to grow into a forest that helps address the climate crisis and lower urban temperatures.
1: The project is designed as a response to the climate crisis, but it is also expected to help bring down temperatures in urban areas.
2: This place may not look like a forest yet, but in a few years, it'll be covered in paulownia trees, designed to absorb carbon emissions and lower the heat.
1: 북한산 Children's Forest in Seoul's Seongbuk-gu district is one example of how urban forests can benefit local communities. Created in 2008, the forest now provides shade for nearby residents and serves as a natural playground where children can experience nature up close.
3: I like Bukhansan Ecological Forest because it offers untouched nature right in the middle of Seoul. Even in this summer heat, I feel refreshed here with the cool breeze, bird song, and the sound of cuckoos in June.
1: Experts say urban forests help cool cities in two key ways, by blocking intense summer sunlight with shade and by lowering air temperatures through transpiration, as trees release water vapor from their leaves.
4: A study by the National Institute of Forest Science found that during summer, urban forests had only 2 days above 33 degrees Celsius, compared with 10 in nearby urban areas.
1: For now, the saplings in Hwaseong are still small. But as Bukhansan Children's Forest shows, the trees planted today could one day become places where people cool down, rest, and reconnect with nature. Park Tae-ryung, Arirang News.
5: As temperatures soar, people across Korea are finding creative ways to keep cool. Shin Seon takes us to one of Seoul's most popular summer getaways to see how people are beating the heat.
6: Barely a weekend has passed since the monsoon rain subsided. But Seoul is already confronting another weather threat, an intense heat wave. Around 6.14 million people are expected to travel each day from July 25th through the end of the month to head to the beaches or other vacation spots. But residents can also beat the heat without leaving Seoul.
7: The temperature here at Yeouido Hangang Park currently stands at 31 degrees Celsius. The clouds are offering little relief, and high humidity makes the heat feel even worse. 6 Han River swimming pools are now open until 10 p.m. through the end of August.
6: By 11 a.m., the pool is already buzzing with families and young children splashing in the water, while some office workers had taken the day off to sunbathe and unwind. With admission costing just 3,000 to 5,000 won and special DJ parties held on weekends, it has become a lively and affordable summer escape.
8: The pool is close to home and reasonably priced. It's also well maintained, so by playing here, I hope my child can have fun and learn how to interact and play with other kids.
9: I came with my friends, and we're having a great time. It feels really cool and refreshing, and I came with my family.
6: According to the government, a heatwave advisory, the lowest level on the government scale is issued when the daily high is expected to reach 33 degrees Celsius or higher for at least two consecutive days. With the latest forecast showing temperatures across the capital climbing into the mid-30s and high humidity making it feel even hotter, the highest level heat alert could be issued if the apparent temperature is expected to reach 38 degrees Celsius. In response, the government has installed cooling fog systems at around 230 locations across Seoul. In places like parks, where jogging and walking can increase the risk of heat-related illness, fine mist sprays help lower body temperature. Air-conditioned smart shelters have also been installed in major commuting areas, filtering out fine dust and vehicle emissions, while more than 4,000 community and senior centers have been converted into free public cooling shelters. Still, experts warn against prolonged outdoor activity as El Niño could intensify the heat and push conditions to life-threatening levels. Shin Soo-eun, Arirang News.
5: That brings us to the end of Weekly News Highlights. Thank you for watching and enjoy the rest of your weekend.

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No extra charge for using electricity. But if you're staying over 3 hours, how about ordering another drink or dessert? Step 4. Last bite standing. There's a mysterious custom in Korea. The last bite standing. When there's about one bite left of that cake, nobody will go for it. You might be tempted, but don't be hasty. Right before you get up, take the last piece, saying that you simply can't waste food, or

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1: Game.
0: Action.
1: Action.
2: Action.

It feels a bit off. You might even wonder if it was made incorrectly. Let's take a closer look. Its nose is naturally lifted. The ears are laid back, and it roars with its mouth open down to the finely detailed fangs. The beard flows back, and details around the eyes, mouth, tail, and feet are rendered using the incision technique, bringing the piece vividly to life. On top of the lid, seated at a slight angle, the creature is a lion. In Buddhism, lions are regarded as mystical guardians of truth. And during the Goryeo dynasty, many Celadon works were crafted in the form of lions. Though lions are seen as brave and powerful, this one feels endearingly cute, but no less significant. The smoke rising from the burner passes through the holes in the lid and slowly escapes into the air through the lion's mouth. As for the lid, an additional tier was raised on top, carefully placing the lion above it, while the body of the burner is adorned with expansive cloud motifs. What truly makes this incense burner shine is that subtle twist in perspective. Rather than centered, it's set slightly off to one side, gently breaking away from the conventional idea of a perfect symmetry. Small yet confident, off-center yet beautiful. The essence of Goryeo Celadon defying convention. Shall we be drawn into the quiet charm of this piece, whose imperfection creates its own perfection?

0: Korea Initiative.
1: The future is already in motion. Intelligence redesigns reality. Life expands beyond limits. Culture moves the world. Our vision reaches into the infinite. Together, we will go even further.
0: The K Initiative.
2: Hello guys, welcome. Yeah. Welcome, welcome,
3: thank
2: welcome.
3: You, thank you.
2: Some lovely new faces.
3: Yes.
2: For our second ever Joseph's A Little Too Special K-Food cooking class. So thank you very much for coming, guys.
3: Thank you so much for inviting us.
4: Thank
2: you. Really, really cool. Before we get started, does everyone want just to introduce themselves? Starting with you, Alfred.
5: Okay, my name is Alfred. I am from Ghana, and I work with the Ghana Meteorological Agency in Ghana. Came to Korea through COICA to learn digital transformation technology.
2: I think you might be overqualified for this dish, then.
5: Oh.
2: Moving along, I'm gonna...
6: Johnson.
2: Johnson, just forget the H then. Just forget that H is there. It's throwing me off, sorry.
6: So, my name is Johnson. I am from Ecuador.
2: Oh, amazing.
6: My country, I am research technician. I am mechatronics engineer, and here I am doing a master's degree in COICA as well. And I have a big expectancy here because I am not too well in cooking, but I want to make my best.
2: Amazing. Well, I think for today's recipe and everything that we do at the K-Food cooking class is that we try to break down what seems to be quite difficult Korean dishes and show how actually easy it is. So hopefully today it inspires you that when you go back to your home countries that you can feel, yeah, you can feel it and mix around and showcase that. But before we get onto that, I'll move on. Nirosha?
7: Yes.
2: Perfect. I'm getting this right.
7: I'm Nirosha from Sri Lanka.
2: Amazing.
7: We all are COICA students. We are doing our digital transformation technology masters. Korea is a beautiful country.
2: Yeah.
7: We love that country very much because food is delicious. And
2: yeah,
7: the first 2-3 months is a little bit hard.
2: Yeah, definitely.
7: But now we love that food.
2: Amazing.
7: Thank you.

0: Korea is a really beautiful country, and the food's really beautiful. So when I have this chance, I'm really, really happy.
1: I didn't expect that it was too delicious for those ingredients. It was so easy to understand.
2: Learning how to cook Korean food in a simple way is very, very good. The chef makes everything look simple.

0: can do easily at home. We call it jeyukbokkeum. This one here uses a lot of Korean traditional ingredients. Obviously pork belly, something we use a lot, normally just done over the barbecue. We're gonna mix that with the most kind of important Korean element, which is jjang, which is doenjang, ganjang, gochujang, the three jjangs today. So it's all inside this dish from the very start to the very end. So if there's anything you need to learn on the way, we'll take it away. But before we start, because we missed it yesterday, we have a little motto here. I say K-food, and then you guys say we go, okay? It has to be loud. We have to get some energy in this room. We do the same thing before our services here at Restaurant Effort. So when I say K-food, you say we go, and then we go. And if you get the timing down really nice, it feels good.
1: Okay.
0: We only get one shot.
2: Chef.
0: Okay, ready? Okay. K-food, we go! Yeah, perfect. Try to make this recipe as friendly, as quick as possible. If it takes over an hour and a half, then a lot of people aren't going to want to do this recipe. So I'll show you a technique. So I like to layer it up, and then I'm gonna cut this one in half. So if you can use your lovely knife, cut the pork belly in half, put it to one side. This one is already pre-sliced, as you can see. And I wanna just cut it about here.
1: By one finger?
0: Yeah, I like it like that.
1: Okay.
0: These recipes, they're traditional recipes, but it's how I like to cook. And then just a little technique, instead of pushing down on the meat, the weight of the blade.
1: Okay.
0: Your knife is quite sharp, so you should just be able to do that. If you push down, it's gonna push out the meat. And then you won't get a nice slice. So you go, choo.
1: Right. Perfect.
0: That's really nice.
1: Okay.
0: Crushing it. You wanna put this one here, and then this one here, and we'll repeat the process.
3: Okay.
0: Much better than the guys yesterday. Great work.
1: Okay.
0: And you'll see there'll be a little bone in here.
1: Mm-hmm.
0: As you probably know, living in Korea, that bone that we always just eat it as well. So if you want, you can take it out. But for me, I quite like that texture. It's very edible, very delicious.
1: Okay.
0: Very amazing. Sound very lovely. Everyone's cut their Alfreds.
3: Yes.
0: Very nice here. We've got nice big pieces here. And now we are going to cut our vegetables. So we can start with our onion. I'll just show you the first one. Is I quite like it about that thickness.
1: Like
0: So when I cook it, I don't want it to be too soft. I like that kind of a little bit of the spiciness that you get from the onion and a little bit of the crunch. We're just gonna, when we finish it, we're gonna give it like a couple of things just to soften it gently. You can always tweak your own recipe, but I'll show you how to do it first, okay? So just keep cutting those, and when that's done, place it on the plate in front of you. Lovely, lovely work.
3: Yes.
0: Very nice.
3: Thank you.
0: Very good. So, onions cut. We're gonna cut the white parts of the leek now. I was just slicing it before. I like to have, and this bit I use the tip of my knife and just do some nice, slightly thicker slices like so.
1: Like diagonal?
0: Yeah. I like the diagonal.
1: Okay.
0: It's a personal preference, I feel. But then it just holds nicely in the final piece there. And it's up to you if you wanna go slightly wider on that.
1: Okay, like this?
0: Yeah, exactly. It's perfect. You're crushing it here. So in this one here, you're gonna do the same.
3: Yeah.
0: Do the same with this part, and we're gonna keep that separately, okay? Lovely work, guys, really nice. And then you wanna do the same with this part. Yeah, then you wanna slice this one like that, and then keep this separately for now.
2: Okay, so I'll slide this one.
0: Yes, exactly, and then pop all in there, and then we'll cut this one slightly different.
2: Okay.
0: Great.
3: Okay.
0: Yeah. So, we've cut all that. We can move on to this next one quickly. So what I want to do is just for a little bit of garnish, and I want to just do a nice, what we call chiffonade, little matchsticks, like so. Take your time. I'm going to give you a little pointy here, because I feel like when you do your knife, hold your fingers like that, and then just try and roll.
1: Right.
0: If you don't lift the tip up, like so. Your fingers, you're gonna cut yourself, and then you're gonna say, I taught you. You're all gonna say that, I know you taught me to cut myself. If you watch me, if I go like this, it's gonna be bad, right?
3: Okay.
0: But if I go like this, I can look at you, I can talk, I know there's no way my knife doesn't go past this point. If I go like that, look at that, that's just scary, right? Scary. Let's not do that. Thank you. Having fun, guys?
4: Yes.
0: Yes, amazing. I'm not going to talk to you just yet. I'm not ignoring you. I just want you not to cut your finger off.
3: Yes.
0: Most of it's going in just towards the end, but it'll soften slightly. And then the bit that we're slicing now will be as a little garnish that we can fold through at the end. Scrumptious. Amazing. Beautiful. Beautiful on this side, Johnson.
1: Thank you so much.
0: And very nice. Very three different styles in cutting.
5: Yes.
0: Completely, you're very meticulous. Like, gum gum hug it, and then this over here is like coming up, and then Mad Max Fury Road over here. So it's really nice, nice, nice, nice. Very cool. Amazing. So our pans are hot. We're gonna go to max, guys. Max, max, max. Because once we put everything in, it feels hot. You think, it's not. By the time we put all the stuff in, it's gonna come right
6: down. So I want to know why should the pan be very hot before you start putting stuff inside.
0: This one here, I'm not trying to get crazy color because we're going to add the spices and I don't want it to burn. But I know that this one here, once we add this meat, which is quite cold, to this pan and this induction, we're going to need a high heat to start. And what we're going to do is we're going to put the pork in the pan.
5: Okay.
0: It should go. Now, once the pork's in, just spread it out slightly with your spatula. But after that, do not stir it, okay? Yours is perfect. I will just completely leave that like that. You can move this up, spread this out. If you move, so like just leave it right now for a second. If you move it at the start with anything, if you're frying anything, all the moisture comes down. The pan drops down in temperature, and then instead of getting a nice, you can hear it. It's going really nicely. But if you move everything, especially if you're cooking stuff like mushrooms or onion, as soon as you move it, water comes out, pan temperature drops. It's very hard to get that temperature back up. It's nearly impossible. So we're gonna let that just get a little bit of heat back in, and then we're gonna start to move. Perfect, so let's start adding our ingredients. We're still not gonna stir. We're gonna start with our gochugaru, our chili powder. Just like me, don't bomb it in one go. We're trying to season all the meat here. So we're just gonna put it over like so. Covering completely.
3: We have to add everything?
0: Yes, everything's weighed out for you, buddy. And then just before this, you just go like this.
3: Okay.
0: And then yeah, everything, beautiful. You can see on your pan, the protein is starting to come out on the sides here. You've got a good amount of heat in the pan. Amazing. Now, next one we're gonna add is our garlic. So same thing again, try and spread it out nice and gently. And after our garlic, we're gonna add in some of the ginger. Same again, the more you can spread it out now, the better. You don't want to be eating it and be getting these big lumps of ginger through. Beautiful. Scrumptious. Yours has got a good heat, and I think once you've added this, we can start to stir that in, okay?
1: Okay.
0: Amazing. Same for you, great amount. Beautiful. Little bit more spread, I think. Okay. You can even start to smell. I mean, you've got some onions, some garlic, some pork. It's always gonna smell great. Perfect. Now let's start to stir our pans.
1: I have the
0: mix it all in. You wanna mix all that seasonings in now? Okay. That's good, you can see the colouring there. It's nice. Very lovely, guys, very lovely.
1: It smells really good.
0: Yeah, it's such a nice dish if you have friends coming over. You come, they walk in, they smell that. Nice glass of wine. You tell me.
3: How long we need to do this one?
0: Yeah, you wanna just like...
3: Okay, I'm a little bit afraid.
0: You can go for it. Once it's fully stirred in, let's start adding the next seasonings here. So we have a little bit of sugar.
6: It's one of the things I've not understood in Korea, because in Africa, sugar is only used when maybe you are going to eat something bitter. Maybe that's when you use sugar.
0: Okay.
6: But I noticed that in Korea, when I'm buying something like chicken, in some of the shops,
0: It's so sweet. Yes.
6: It's so sweet.
0: A lot of Korean traditional dishes like galbi will have sugar in there as well, because dandan is kind of sweet, savory. And then you want to add this one in, some more sugar. So I'm going to add that one in next.
1: What was this one?
0: They're called mulyok. Rice honey is also nice to use. Normally when I make it in Korea, I'll use rice honey. But around the world, that's quite hard to get. So we've just done the standardized corn syrup. Then once that's in, guys, we're going to add our last two in the phase, which will be the gochujang, soy sauce, and then the black pepper.
1: Okay.
0: So we can get all that in. Once again, try and spread it out a bit to make sure that everything is evenly mixed and get it all coated in that pork. Wow. Very nice.
3: Yes.
0: That in that, beautiful. And you can add the soy sauce same time and get it in.
1: Also, I noticed that in Korea, they like the really good the spicy thing.
0: Yes, yes. So. Red chili's been, it's only been in Korea for a couple hundred years. So before that, I'm not sure what it was, but it's a great way for relieve stress in Korea. They love to eat spicy food when you're stressed. Okay. But I mean, not all, a lot of people's perception is that all dishes are spicy, but there's a lot of dishes that aren't as well, so.
3: This dish have this very special.
0: Beautiful.
3: Yeah. Really, nice. Really beautiful.
0: Very nice. Amazing. So let's start to add our next ones in here. So we're gonna add is our leeks, onions, but don't keep our lovely little chiffonade for the end, okay? And this one here, we just get it all in. We go. Amazing, wow. Saw before that the pan had quite a lot of sauce and everything. Now that we've added the vegetables, that kind of grips onto the sauce. Wow. And we're gonna finish this for about 90 seconds to 2 minutes. So what we're doing now is we're just softening the vegetables slightly. So I like a little bit of crunch on my onion. I don't want it to be too soft. It becomes too sweet. We've already added sugar and stuff, so we don't really need to add any more. So for me, mine's good. I think you could go slightly longer.
1: Okay.
0: When you're ready, you want to scoop this lovely into this plate here for me here?
1: Okay.
0: Same for you, I think we can go there. Into that plate there for us. So
1: is
0: yeah.
1: Okay now?
0: Yeah, exactly. Then just try and build it up nicely.
1: Okay.
0: You want to make it lovely for our guests. And you're ready there.
3: Wow.
0: You can see the same recipe. It's not like, oh, duh, 90 seconds, done. It's looking at the things, looking at the vegetables, seeing how we do it. We can write a recipe down, but it's all about the touch, taste, and the feeling. So I can see we all started pretty much at the same time, and we all finished different times. It's the way the heat, if you slightly lift it, the vegetables, everything. That's beautiful, beautiful, beautiful. Lovely.
1: Looks really good.
0: So now, lovely little sesame oil here to finish. This is personal preference. I love it. We'll start with ladies first.
3: I think it's...
0: Perfect. We'll leave some for the rest of them. Perfect. Okay. And then when you're ready as well, we're gonna add a little bit of sesame seeds. Jump in. Gonna add a couple of sesame seeds to yours.
3: Thank you.
0: And then a lovely little bit of garnish on top there.
3: I think that's enough.
0: I think that's great. Scrumptious.
6: So what does the sesame seed do to the food, to the taste of it?
0: It gives it that gosohada, a kind of toasty flavor they say in Korea. It gives a little bit of that kind of robustness. What we're trying to do with this dish is we're trying to build layers of flavor. So it's not that it's like, sesame. It's just kind of like a nice toasty bread flavor to the thing. Also adds a little bit of texture that I quite like.
1: Perfect.
0: Beautiful. Amazing. Lovely, guys. Thank you very much. How did you enjoy the dish?
1: Of course. Thank you so much for the explanation.
0: Thank you.
1: It was really amazing.
6: My thing is, in Africa, I cannot cook a meal in 30 minutes, or 1 hour, possibly 2-3 hours.
0: Yeah.
6: constantly cooking.
0: Like a braising kind
6: of,
0: yeah.
6: So experiencing where in Korea, I noticed within 30 minutes, the food can be prepared and be eaten. It looked like a surprise. It looked amazing.
0: Yeah, amazing. Yeah, I think it comes down as well to the thickness of the meat. So you've seen today as well with the sauces, as long as you have all that kind of pantry of sauces, you can mix anything from some vegetables that you might have in Sri Lanka or Ecuador, using the same philosophy of sliced meat, seasoning, vegetables. Very good. What did you think today?
3: I think today is really special. I like the cook, but I'm a little bit afraid. But the ingredient mix with the oil, the pan, and making colors is really beautiful. Definitely. I like that making colors. It's at the beautiful environment around the dish. Yeah. And the smell, that the
0: definitely
3: its aroma is really, it's really nice.
0: Amazing. I think as well, there's some variations you can do on the dish. So you can add the spices before and marinate the meat as well. So you can have that and then cook it as well. But today is just a really nice way to hopefully demystify cooking and make it feel like it's not so intense. But how about you? What did you feel today?
1: I feel really good because I learned a new method to make the meal.
0: Yeah.
1: Actually, there are some sauce that I have to find.
0: We can send some to you.
1: Yeah. So, but I can make a new variation for the meal. But it was really good. It was fast. Thank you so much for that.
0: Thank you very much. Well, I think as they say, the proof is in the pudding. So let's get it down. Let's eat it while it's hot. And thank you very much, guys. Thank you.

0: Amazing, guys. Looks very, very good. It's amazing how in 30 minutes we've been able to fill the table completely. Very cool. Excited?
1: Yes.
0: Yeah. Let's have a first bite. Let's first bite.
1: Okay, let's try.
2: Tastes different.
0: Yeah?
3: From the one I eat at the restaurant.
0: In a good way or a bad way? Yeah,
2: really good.
4: Really good way.
3: Really, really good.
4: Delicious.
1: It's really tasty.
0: Yeah.
2: Really good.
0: Like, ginger's coming in through for me a lot, which is nice.
4: It's a good balance here.
0: Is this something you feel that you could cook for your family?
1: Yeah, I hope so.
4: I will try to follow the steps for
0: just use it as a base. Like, so what you learned today is that, okay, cool, I can take very thinly sliced pork, I can take a marinade that I like or a seasoning I like, I can fry it in, I can throw some vegetables with it, I can mix it up, I can finish it how I want. The process is what's more important than the exact 20 grams, 20, 40 grams. That doesn't matter. It's how the process is done. That's the most important.
1: Oh, okay.
0: Amazing. Yeah. We try a little wrap, which I like. Then this is my favorite.
4: And also with this one?
1: Yeah.
4: Let's take a little.
1: I think it's lazy.
2: To swallow everything once.
1: That's
2: good.
1: That's
0: wow, that's good. Yeah, I can. Okay. Amazing. Very nice. Also, try some with the rice, guys, as well. I think it's, I'm gonna add some rice into mine as well.
1: It's really delicious when we wrap with the leaves.
0: Yes. You were skeptical. You were saying, why do we do this? But now you. Wow.
4: Really nice. Really, really good.
0: Very cool. Very nice.
1: I'm really surprised I made it. Thank you, Jeff.
0: No, no problem.
1: It's really delicious.
0: Hopefully, yeah, it does inspire you to cook a little bit more. And yeah, it's really nice. It's really cute.
1: Thank you. In Sri Lanka, we are really interested about K culture, K food, K pop, and K dramas. So I have a dream. When I go back home, I want to cook this dish for my family because when I talk with them via the phone, they ask, can you prepare foods for us when you learn something from Korea? So I think it's really helpful. That's my dream come true. Yes, it's definitely.
3: Yes, I'll be going back to Ghana in December. And I believe when I get there, the first thing I'll teach them is how to prepare Korean pork in a very simple way so that even though they've not been to Korea, they could taste something of a Korean food.
4: Yeah, when I come back to Ecuador, I will look for the ingredients to try to make my own part of the meal. But I will try to be still in the line how the chef teach us today.
0: Yeah, finished an amazing class with three new students today, which was really, really cool to bring some fresh energy into the room. Reflecting now on the class, my only disappointment is that I don't get to cook with these guys again. Really nice, amazing people. It's a shame that I couldn't teach them more and more Korean dishes. The dish we did today was quite simple and easy to approach, but I think all the guests that we've had coming in have a really good passion for cooking. And I think that's all you need when you're cooking this thing. You don't need to be a great chef. You just have to have a passion for trying to cook. And I think along the way, skills that they gain, hopefully they can use in their home countries. So I'm very satisfied and I look forward to the next challenge.

Korea Initiative. 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

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Oh, and if you don't see this sign, just ask, 사장님, 여기 밑반찬 좀 더 주세요. Simple, isn't it? Step 3. Grilling meat. There are various kinds of samgyeopsal in Korea. Place the meat on the grill. Turn it over when golden. And again when it looks done. Again and again and again. Step 4. Sam style. You aren't taking bites of sam like a taco, are you? In Korea, we have it in one bite. A pro tip here. Add only as much as you can handle in a bite. Gotta avoid awkward situations. Step 5. Enjoy the perks. After the meal, enjoy the perks offered as a Korean restaurant. 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Did you survive the barbecue restaurant? Hang on. Are you here with someone you want to impress? Then let's skip the garlic. Who knows?

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0: When did it all begin? 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The legend continues. 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JDC.
1: Welcome everyone to Vibe in Action, where we ride the biggest waves shaping the future. Great to see you again, Peter.
2: I'm happy to be here as always.
1: Ride the waves?
2: On my surfboard, figuratively or literally, I'm ready.
1: We invited Mr. Shin Seung-hyo again today, who previously joined us for the episode of AI Warfare.
2: Yes.
1: He's here to help us make sense of what's really going on in the cyber world. Welcome back, Hugh.
3: It's good to be back. Today, we're going to talk about cyber warfare, which connects everything from the smartphones we use every day to the issues of national security.
2: Oh, so maybe I can pick up some tips to defend myself against hackers too, because I don't think I'm immune to that. I'm really looking forward to it.
1: Yeah, I need some lessons too. Then shall we put the gears on and head into the invisible battlefield together? Shall we do it silently and secretively this time?
2: Oh, okay, that sounds good.
1: Whispering.
2: All right.
1: Okay, all together.
2: Five in action.

0: When I was growing up, if someone said they'd been hacked, that would just mean their own PC maybe got infected with a virus. And what's the worst that could happen? You'd have to wipe your hard drive and maybe reinstall Windows, something like that. But nowadays, we're talking about entire cities, maybe even countries being shut down completely. The scale is on a whole other level.
1: Yeah,
0: right?
1: It's not anymore about those hobby hackers in a hoodie. Now it can be targeted on an entire town, company, or even our entire civilization. You know those movies where, you know, an entire city suddenly comes to a grinding halt and lose power? It's terrifying to think something like that could really happen in real life, right? Dr. Shin, how likely is it that this kind of scenario we are imagining going to actually happen?
2: It's not just something from the movie. It is actually happening in the real world. For example, in 2015, the Ukraine's power plants were hit by a cyber attack. Hundreds and millions of people, they just suddenly lost electricity during the middle of winter in a massive blackout, which was really chaotic.
0: Wow.
1: That happened more than 10 years ago already?
0: Yeah, so it's not something that's just started recently, even, right? And it is really chilling to hear that. Like literally in the winter without electricity. But luckily, I don't think we've gone through that firsthand on that kind of scale, right? But if you think about it, cyber warfare is now on the news and in the papers all the time. But what exactly does that mean? Does it mean there's got to be some hackers over here attacking some other hackers over there? Does that mean it's cyber warfare? Or does it only count if it causes real world damage like the blackout that you mentioned?
2: Well, that's a really important question. Yes. Not every hacking attempt is deemed as a

0: effective cyber warfare, because cyber warfare usually involves attacks or other forms of activities committed by states or non-state actors, but those are still sponsored by the government. So hackings between individuals are usually considered as like a cyber crime. But it is also true that drawing a line between cyber crime and cyber warfare is quite daunting and very difficult, because the former can actually develop into something that can actually attack and threat the social infrastructures, which can actually lead to very serious, devastating political and social disruptions.
1: So generally speaking, cyber warfare is different from general cyber crime.
0: You're right.
1: And that cyber warfare is mostly committed by nation states or state-sponsored groups to sabotage critical infrastructure like government systems and military networks. But going back to where it all began, I wonder why they call it hacking.
2: Enterprising students improve the model railway. They use complex circuits and pure brain power.

0: So if you look at the evolution of hackers, in the beginning, the act of hacking was just driven by curiosity or fun, or people might have been just saying, showing off, I bet I can break into that. I'm going to prove it. But it is no joke anymore. Hackers, except those white hackers, I'm talking about those organized criminal gangs, hackers have become a genuinely frightening force capable of crippling an entire country's operations or global supply chain.
1: Right.
2: Yeah, so I'm curious, like, when the international community realized this isn't a game anymore, it's real warfare.
1: So one of the most famous example was the cyber attack committed against Estonia in 2007. Back then, Russia committed and launched a large-scale DDoS attack against Estonia, and the country's national computer systems were shut down for almost 3 weeks.
2: 3 weeks? Yeah.
0: Couldn't restore it?
1: They just couldn't do it for the...
0: What a traumatic event for Estonia.
1: Exactly. Yeah. So that event definitely shocked many of the NATO countries. So after that, NATO decided and proclaimed that the international law should also apply to the cyberspace. And they created a document called Tallinn Manual, which was the world's first major guideline for the cyber conflict between states.
0: Tallinn Manual.
1: Right.
0: Wow, the entire country was brought to a standstill for 3 weeks.
2: Wow.
0: So that's when we started to recognize cyber warfare as basically a real war, even though there were no bullets involved. But 20 years later, we are still frightened about it because there have been more of those attacks since then.
1: Right. History saw its first malware designed to attack the actual and the physical target, which was called Stuxnet. It was like a cyber weapon jointly developed by United States and Israel. And Stuxnet was secretly inserted into the nuclear facilities in the region of Natanz in Iran, which ultimately damaged thousands of centrifuges, which was really devastating.
2: Oh my goodness.
0: Wow, so it was a joint cyber weapon, so to speak?
1: Right, yes.
0: Causing physical damage.
1: Exactly.
0: Oh, wow.
2: That does sound like something out of a spy movie, right? And because the US and Israel are still at war with Iran today, I'm assuming that's only becoming more intense and more frightening, the consequences.
1: Yeah, exactly. The Iran's internet networks, government communications, energy facilities, and even state media companies have been all targeted by the hackers. And hackers also broke into the public transport and religious applications, which are used on the mobile devices, to spread anti-government and warning messages. And on the other side, Iran was also accused of trying to penetrate American medical device companies and water systems, power control systems. And in the media, it was also reported that there were some cases of fake shelter applications and threatening messages spread online in Israel. So it was like a tit for tat.
0: Yeah, an endless tit for tat. And it's not just occurring between nations. The same type of cyber attacks are also targeting ordinary, innocent people like us and businesses around us. Personally, to me, this kind of cyber attack is way scarier than Haunted House. Those cyber threats that go bump in the night, that come from the dark corners of the cyberspace, why are they continuing and, even worse, growing?
1: Well, I think the biggest reason is about money, because hackers steal personal information, as you know. That includes credit card details, medical details, financial data, you can name it, and sell these things in the black market just to make some profit. Sometimes they just blackmail to shut down the power in the hospital operating rooms, which is really nasty. Yeah, and other times they just lock the company's entire system and demand money to unlock them. This is what we call a ransomware attack.
0: Yes, that is totally despicable.
1: Right,
0: but my friend who runs a hospital experienced the exact same situation.
2: Oh, no.
0: His entire patient database got locked up, so he had to wire the money to regain his access.
2: I read an article and it was shocking, right? As of last year, 2025, the total cost of cybercrime reached, according to Cybersecurity Ventures, which is a research firm, $10.5 trillion. Oh. You know, that's comparable to the GDP of some of the world's largest economies, right?
0: Oh, wow, that's insane. And if you do the math, $10.5 trillion a year, that's about $333,000 every second.
2: Wow. Every second.
0: Yeah, that's truly a mind-boggling number. Wow. But who is behind these crimes? Mm. Whose pocket is all this cash going into?
1: Well, in the cybersecurity industries and in the documents published by the governments of the Western countries, including the United Nations and UK, obviously, four countries are known for the cyber attack. Oh. They are China, Russia, Iran, and North Korea. And what's interesting is that each country has its own hacking styles and different set of goals and objectives.
2: Oh, some different styles of hacking.
1: Right,
2: how so?
1: Well, China mainly focuses on stealing intellectual properties and information about advanced technology just to get some advantageous position in the competition against the United States and other
0: guests.
1: Right. And Russia is well known for attacking social infrastructure for the political objectives. Mm. And Iran, as I just mentioned, the persistent revenge-style attack against the rivalries, normally in the wartime. Uh-huh. And North Korea, I think it does everything, but especially it focuses on the defense industries and the government-related systems. But the biggest reason is actually making some money out of it.
0: So because they have varying motivation, style, and technique, if you look at the footprints and the behavior carefully, it'll be relatively easy to figure out which country it is originating from.
1: Right.
0: And as you just mentioned, especially when it's done by North Korea, I come across these news reports all the time about how much cryptocurrency was stolen by the hackers. According to an analysis by the cryptocurrency tracking firm TRM Labs, as of this year, 2026, 76% of all the cryptocurrency that has been wiped off by hackers worldwide has ended up nowhere other than in North Korea.
3: On the local front, an unprecedented cyber attack targeting Korean networks is looking to enter a new phase.

0: The fact that North Korea's hacking capabilities keep advancing is nerve-wrackingly alarming for us because they use all the crypto gains to eventually bypass international sanctions and, more importantly, to fund their nuclear and missile programs. Right. And we're the closest to them geographically, so in many ways, we'd be their easiest and the most immediate target.
1: Oh, no. That's worrying.
0: Yeah, right. Don't make them rich.
2: You're right. Actually, South Korea is one of the hottest front line in the global cyber warfare because we are confronting North Korea.
1: Mm-hmm. We've talked about AI before. With the technology of artificial intelligence advancing so much, surely hackers are using it or leveraging it a little bit, right?
2: Yeah, you're right. These days, hackers really enjoys using AI. Because AI actually automates the cyber attacks. They don't sleep, they don't rest. They can actually commit the attacks like 24/7, right?
1: Wow.
2: And hackers often use like deepfake functions to hide who they are or just to pretend to someone else. So it's really hard to catch the actual penetrator or attacker in the real world.
1: Wow, that's worrying.
3: Horrible.

0: This is enormously worrisome. Mm. The most evil idea and objective combined with the most up-to-date tool of AI, it is an expressway to hell. Mm. And I think the word terrifying is an understatement. Mm-hmm. It's obvious that these hackers are honing their skills more effectively, and the risks are getting bigger and bigger every day, coming at you from every direction. So what should we do? How is the international community preparing for this?
1: Countries are now working together, and they cooperate really closely in order to deal with the common threats like cyber warfare and hackings. Mm. And alliances like NATO or Five Eyes, which includes US, UK, Australia, Canada, and New Zealand, basically the Anglo-Saxon countries in the world, or the bilateral alliances with US and the other junior partners like South Korea, Japan, Australia, you name it. So these alliances actually treat cybersecurity and cyber warfare as the most prioritized the policy agenda.
2: Oh, wow.
1: And they actually train cyber experts together, and they share the resources, share the information about the threats, best practices, and also they co-develop some cybersecurity defense tools and guidelines together, so which is really important, I think.
2: Yeah, you can't do this on your own,
1: exactly,
2: right?
1: Yes.
2: And you mentioned earlier that South Korea is on the front lines of cyber warfare, thanks to our neighbors up north. So are we doing a good job defending ourselves?
1: Well, I think we are doing just fine, I think, at the moment. South Korea is one of the actually strongest countries in terms of cyber defense. Mm. The government is working very closely with private companies and the international partners to find ways to proactively deal with and proactively prevent those kind of threats at the moment. So cybersecurity is getting more important every year, I think.
2: Yeah, I hope we can continue that in the future. But we've learned so much so far. I think it's time for me and you to step up on our avatar
0: version. To stay vigilant and alert.
2: Yes, let's take a look at our 1 minute summary.
0: Cyber attacks that once began as pranks or curiosity
2: have evolved into cyber warfare, threatening critical infrastructure and national security.
0: With AI and deepfakes making attacks even more sophisticated,
2: governments, businesses, and individuals alike face a new security landscape.
0: South Korea is strengthening its cyber defense capabilities by working closely with private companies and international partners
2: to detect and prevent threats before they strike.
0: Reinforcing digital defense is paramount in this AI boom. So these days, not just the public institutions, but also private companies in South Korea are playing a significant role in strengthening the cybersecurity.

0: Security Shield. So let's head out to the front lines where silent battles are fought every day behind the scenes. Are you ready to find out?
1: Always ready.
0: One, two, three.
2: Vibe in action.
3: Detecting attacks before hackers can strike. That is one of the biggest challenges in cybersecurity today. For years, the market has been led by major global companies. But one company is taking on that challenge with homegrown technology. A company making its presence felt even at the world's largest cybersecurity conferences, Logpresso. Founded in 2013, Logpresso now provides security solutions to more than 250 major Korean companies and institutions.
4: Recently, the cybersecurity landscape has changed drastically, where thousands and millions of security events get ingested every single day. So what Logpresso does is that it provides a security solution that can gather all of this different diverse security data into one central bucket and detect and respond to those events that are seen malicious.
3: Every system connected to the internet leaves a record of its activity. These records, known as logs, track who accessed the system and what actions were taken. Even if a hacker breaks in, traces of the intrusion remain. The challenge is the sheer volume of data. Inside a company, hundreds of millions of logs are generated every day, and security teams must identify signs of attacks hidden among them. With a data engine developed in-house, Logpresso processes more than 10 terabytes of data in real time each day, providing the foundation for security analysis. But recent cyber attacks do not target just a single system. After infiltrating through email, they expand their attacks to PCs, servers, and even the cloud. For this very reason, XDR technology, which analyzes multiple sources of security information in one place, is drawing attention.
4: That is why all of these security products are getting together to form a one cohesive XDR product, meaning products from the pre-attack analysis, post-attack analysis, and attack preparation, where more than 10 plus companies in South Korea came together, provide all of their different products to form an XDR. So that is why we are not only able to compete with these global XDR vendors, but also at the same time, we can provide a lower total cost of ownership.
3: In responding to cyber attacks, speed is ultimately what matters most. Once an attack is detected, even a slight delay in analysis and response can allow the damage to spread out of control. To overcome the limits of traditional security monitoring, Logpresso has recently introduced AI. It automatically detects suspicious patterns and identifies the threats that analysts need to investigate first. This technological capability is also gaining attention in the global market. At international conferences, inquiries from overseas buyers have continued to come in. The company is currently in export discussions with businesses in a range of countries. Recent cyber attacks have expanded beyond security incidents to become matters of national security. In response, governments are increasing investments to strengthen cybersecurity capabilities. In particular, AI-based threat detection and response technologies are being fostered as a national strategic technology.
4: The future that Logpresso is envisioning right now is to implement an efficient AI-powered cyber defense so that no specific or critical cyber attack can slip through the grasp and cause $1 million of damage, meaning that we can implement an agentic AI-powered defense system that is able to do all the manual and repetitive work so that the human analyst can only pay attention to alerts that really seems critical.
3: Anticipating threats one step ahead of attackers and stopping them on its own. South Korea's effort to protect the invisible front line of cyberspace is continuing here and now.
5: This makes me realize once again that protecting those everyday conveniences that we really take for granted, like using your smartphones or online banking without a second thought, that's no easy task, right?
0: Yes, 100%. And just one simple careless click is all it takes to lose everything at once. Yeah. We talked about K-Shield and how it is protecting our cyberspace at the strongest level possible through joint efforts involving not just government agencies, but also telecom providers and private cybersecurity firms. But the rogue hackers out there are upgrading their tactics so quickly, so we can never afford to let our guard down. So as an individual, what more do we need to do against those cyber dangers going forward?
1: Well, you're right. As you just mentioned, like, we should really never let our guards down, no matter how strong our cyber defense is. First of all, the government must implement and adopt very strong cyber defense and cybersecurity policies, which involves preemptive and perhaps offensive cyber defense mechanisms. And the cooperation between government and private companies, academia, is really important. We call it a multi-stakeholderism approach, which means we gather all the efforts together and implement a whole-of-nation approach to stop and prevent cyber attacks. But I think the public awareness of cybersecurity is the vital one, I think. Because as you said, like, one careless click can actually lead to a very serious national security crisis. And we need to bear in mind that the hackers are evolving as the new technologies are evolving, especially the ones that we talked about last time, the AI, right? So if I give you an advice, then I think we can start by changing the password for your email account, Instagrams and Facebooks and other social media accounts. That'll be the first step, I guess.
5: It's easy.
0: To be honest,
5: and
0: I'm really lazy.
5: Yeah, I never change it either. I know.
0: Your password is Peter83, right?
5: How did you know? Well, then as soon as I get home, I'm changing my passwords because you must be hacking my account. And maybe take a look at the Wi-Fi passwords and things like that, which you never usually change. Yeah. But let's all try together.
0: Yeah, and using a secure internet connection is a must. And you know what they say, the best way to build strong habits is to start small. So I'm going to start practicing all those basic cyber safety habits by paying attention to the smallest things and with a healthy dose of skepticism.
5: Yes.
0: Thanks for the talk, Dr. Shin.
1: It was really my pleasure.
0: That's all we have got for today. We'll be back next time with even more exciting vibes. Until then.
5: One last time.
0: From the top of your lung.
5: Okie dokie.
2: Vibe in action.
6: Bus, taxi, or even the micro-mobility with e-scooters are all connected together as a one
0: screen.
6: That's what is about smart mobility is about. And now we are talking about autonomous car and even for urban air mobility.
0: Oh, wow.
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6: AI can understand our environment. AI can sense the, you know, when they're driving the things, what are the dangerous things that can be happening and what are the risks can be happening as well.
5: And the economy would surely benefit.
7: They can sell popcorns in the sky.
6: They're creating the new value chain.

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3: Action.

A smile passed down to us across time. Why are people so captivated by it? In the vast exhibition hall, filling the empty space, stand just two sculptures. They are the pensive bodhisattvas, carried across some 14 centuries. Created about 50 years apart in the Three Kingdoms period, the two figures resemble each other but differ in beauty. The one on the left, from the late 6th century, wears a pointed crown engraved with the sun and moon, while a silk-like drapery flows gently over its shoulders. In contrast, the figure on the right, crafted in the 7th century, makes a striking impression with its simplicity and restraint. A plain three-peaked crown, bare chest with only two necklaces. Unlike the lightly incised folds of the left, the right feels weighty and dynamic, like heavy cloth. Lower your gaze, and you'll notice remarkable detail at the feet. While the late 6th century figure appears still and contemplative, its toes extended in a straight line, rendered with shallow incisions. The figure on the right seems to gather strength in a fleeting moment of contemplation. Its toes, slightly curled, conveying a vivid sense of dynamic vitality. Two distinct figures, yet in these tranquil smiles from 1500 years ago, we find a quiet comfort for our weary lives.

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initiative. The future is already in motion. Intelligence redesigns reality. Life expands beyond limits. Culture moves the world. Our vision reaches into the infinite. Together, we will go even further. The K Initiative.

0: It drew even greater attention at this year's committee as the proposed second phase extension was being considered for inscription. And here's another crowd favorite, the Kay Heritage Pavilion. It's an immersive space where visitors can discover Korea's diverse heritage through large-scale media art. But why is it so important to share Korea's heritage with the wider world?
1: Well, we all share a single planet. It's important to preserve the heritage of all countries and all people. We share a single planet. It's important to understand one another. So cultural heritage is critical to understand each other and how we share values across countries and across the planet.
0: That's right. The heritage of each country also belongs to all of humanity. There was also a space where visitors could experience Korea's national intangible cultural heritage up close. Participating groups introduced their traditions, gave live demonstrations, and even invited visitors to join in. Some visitors decided to try the Jinju sword dance. Dressed in the uniform of a Joseon-era military officer, they even got to wield the swords themselves.
2: I think we can go on stage and do it now.
3: No, I think I need more practice.
2: You just see it on the screen or you read about it, or you see it in a drama, but you never actually have a chance to do it. So now when you come and you actually touch everything and you put on the clothes, it's actually very fun and enjoyable.
0: There was so much more to discover with a wide variety of Korea's intangible heritage on display. And could even watch as works of art took shape in the hands of master artisans.
4: 우리 무형유산이 어떤 기술이 있고 그 기술을 통해서 어떤 작품들이 생겨나고 그거를 위해서 어떤 과정들을 우리 전수자분들이 가지고 가시는지를 이제 국민분들이 좀 더 가까이 보실 수 있도록 기획해서 진행하는 행사입니다.
0: It's a rare opportunity to watch Korea's traditional heritage skills firsthand. She has lived in the United States since childhood, and as she grew older, she became more curious about Korean culture and her own roots. She was especially drawn to the beauty of hanbok.
3: I've made one. I made one hanbok. It wasn't very good. So I can still learn more about hanbok, and it really helps connect me to my culture and heritage and history.
0: Preserving cultural heritage is not simply about keeping old objects and traditions intact. It's also about carrying forward the memories and ways of life they hold and the story of where we come from. Because if these treasures disappear, so will the countless stories that have been passed down through them.
5: 역사를 잊을 민족에게 미래가 없다라는 말처럼 아이들이 역사를 너무 어렵게 생각하지 않고 이런 이제 다양한 체험들을 통해서 이제 일상 속에서도 생활 속에서도 배우고 또 이제 밝은 미래를 향해서 잘 자랐으면 좋겠습니다.
0: That is why the World Heritage Committee does more than inscribe new sites. It also examines the threats facing existing World Heritage sites and discusses how the international community can work together to protect them. Ultimately, countries from around the world gather in one place to ensure that our shared heritage is passed on intact to future generations.

metaphor.

0: A country where traditional and modern cultures coexist.
1: Where you can explore spectacular landscapes and nature.
0: Savor the delights of travelling at every turn.
1: Where? Korea, of course.
0: There are some must-visit places in Korea. Ones that appear in every tour guidebook, Hangang River, Gyeongbokgung Palace from the Joseon Dynasty, and...
1: Yes, yes, these are essentials, but I want to go somewhere a little different. I don't have to follow the guidebook. For example, filming locations for K-pop music videos or K-dramas and movies.
0: Traveling is all about taking it slow. A long walk at your own pace or even zoning out somewhere quiet. Doesn't it sound relaxing?
1: You travel for the experience, trying something new in a foreign place, de-stressing and making lifetime memories, taking tons of pictures along the way.
0: 70% of the Korean territory is mountainous. Naturally, hiking is a very popular pastime in Korea. Not your kind of activity? Trust me, the view will make the effort worth it. Just catch your breath by the cold stream in the valley.
1: Korea is surrounded by the sea on three sides. From the beach, you can enjoy a wide open view as well as various water activities. But the riverside is great too. There's plenty to see and do.
0: If you're in Korea, you can't miss the night view full of dazzling lights.
1: Yes, even the same place can have a totally different vibe at night.
0: Want to make unforgettable memories?
1: How about traveling to all corners of Korea? Join us next time to explore more about Korean culture.

Hello and welcome to Weekly News Highlights. Let's begin with the keywords that made headlines this week. President Lee Jae-myung's Latin America tour is opening new opportunities for Korea to strengthen economic security through trade, critical minerals, and renewable energy. Korea's two semiconductor giants, Samsung Electronics and SK Hynix, are riding the AI boom to record-breaking profits, powered by surging demand for high-performance memory chips. But with chipmaker shares under pressure, questions are mounting over how long the AI-fueled semiconductor rally can continue. As Korea's relentless heat wave shows no signs of letting up, with temperatures nearing 40 degrees Celsius this week, people across the country are finding various ways to beat the heat as the summer vacation season gets underway. President Lee Jae-myung's tour of Brazil, Chile, and Argentina is highlighting Latin America's importance to Korea's economic security. Our Kim Do-yeon joins us in a studio to examine the opportunities in trade, critical minerals, and renewable energy, as well as the obstacles still standing in the

0: is aerospace, defense, and advanced manufacturing.
1: And electricity involves everything from various types of power generation. These are all primary commodities, and these countries possess most of them. Chile has copper. Argentina and Chile have lithium. Brazil is a country that has everything.
0: Also, this comes at a time of growing geopolitical and economic uncertainty, rendering it crucial for Korea to secure its supply chains.
1: More important than trade is diversifying energy supply chains and critical minerals, and cooperating in future industries. Latin America can be an optimal alternative partner, especially when the Middle East and the Strait of Hormuz have shown the need to diversify Korea's energy portfolio.
2: Right, among the various sectors, why has cooperation in the energy sector been highlighted as a key area of cooperation?
0: Right now, Latin America's advantage is not simply abundant sunshine and wind, but the cost-effectiveness of converting them into electricity. Research has found that renewable power in parts of the region can cost roughly half as much as in Korea. A 2024 World Bank study also estimated Brazil's technical offshore wind potential at more than 1,200 gigawatts, around 14 times the capacity installed worldwide at that time. The wider goal would be to link renewable generation with hydrogen and mineral processing.
3: Would be important, and first of all, a jointly developed solar and wind capacity that, you know, the powers both green hydrogen production and low carbon mining operations would be crucial. And second, use that clean power for a lithium processing so that Chile export not raw brine but a low carbon battery materials, which is exactly what Korean battery makers need. Is which is also the second part.
0: That model would give Korean manufacturers a diversified source of low carbon battery materials while allowing Chile to retain more processing, investment, and employment.
2: So that sounds like a win-win situation, but of course, cooperation is always easier said than done. So, what are some of the key challenges or issues to still consider?
0: The largest problem is converting commercial interests into actual commitments. Kim's study of more than 100 Korean firms and public bodies found around 40% recognized Latin America's importance, but few had moved to launch projects.
3: In part, and mainly because of a lot of uncertainty, right? Political uncertainty and lack of information and institutional issues such as the permitting and land dispute are their major concerns.
1: The strategy of investing locally is more effective in the Brazilian market than exporting and selling there, because tariffs and other taxes are so high that the moment a product is exported, it tends to lose its price competitiveness. So it is very important to find a good local partner and enter through investment.
2: I see. So it looks like there are both opportunities and challenges ahead of us. So thank you for the wrap-up, Chuan.
0: Thanks for having me.
2: July 27th marked the 73rd anniversary of the Korean War Armistice Agreement and UN Forces Participation Day. More than 20 countries sent troops and medical personnel to defend South Korea under the UN flag. The government held a ceremony in Seoul to honor their service and sacrifice. An Sung-jin reports.
4: July 27th is the United Nations Forces Participation Day. Korea held a national ceremony on Monday honoring the sacrifices of veterans who fought in the Korean War under the banner of the United Nations. This year's theme was Enduring Friendship, A Great Beginning.
5: At a time like this, the spirit of international solidarity shown during the Korean War is more meaningful than ever. Korea will protect freedom and peace through its strong U.S. alliance and cooperation with UN partner nations.
4: The event brought together about 1,000 attendees, including Korean War veterans, family members of those who died in the war, and delegates from the 22 UN member states that supported Korea. Individuals were also recognized with government honors for their contributions to preserving the legacy of UN veterans and strengthening international alliances. The Prime Minister reaffirmed Korea's commitments to its alliances amid today's global challenges and pledged continuous support for international peace and humanitarian efforts.
5: While keeping the door open for dialogue, We will remain

0: prepared against any security threat and continue working with the international community to promote global peace and prosperity.
1: UN Forces Participation Day commemorates the signing of the 1953 Korean War Armistice Agreement and honors the service of nearly 2 million troops from 22 countries who fought or provided support for the country. An Sung-jin, Arirang News.
2: For decades, strict security restrictions have hampered tourism investment and local businesses in communities near the North Korean border. The Unification Ministry met with residents on the anniversary of the Armistice Agreement to discuss ways to breathe new life into these areas. Kim Do-yeon has the details.
3: At Monday's Border Area Peace and Safety Joint Conference, falling on the anniversary of the 1953 Armistice Agreement, officials from the central government and local governments gathered to discuss how to transform the heavily fortified border region into a center of peace and prosperity. Unification Minister Jeong Dong-young highlighted the need to fundamentally shift the purpose of these regions.
4: We must end this armistice period and transition to a period of peace for the front line to become the center. That is the meaning behind the Second Border Area Peace and Safety Joint Conference being held today.
3: These 10 border districts stretching across Incheon City, Gyeonggi-do Province, and Gangwon-do Province were historically at the heart of the Korean Peninsula, but have spent the past 73 years as isolated military front lines. Local residents have borne heavy security restrictions and economic sacrifices.
4: It is unprecedented in history to have the Gyeonggi-do Province Governor, Incheon City Mayor, and Gangwon-do Province Governor gathered here together. President Lee Jae-myung's directive is that the special sacrifices made in the border areas must be met with special compensation.
3: To fulfill this, local leaders have called for designating special economic zones for peace as inter-Korean cooperation projects to secure infrastructure funding. Under the government's master plan, four special zones will be designated between 2026 and 2027, with the official selections set to be announced soon. Practical deregulation is also moving forward, including eased agriculture restrictions and simplified access to border zones. Central to promoting the region's peace and tourism potential is the government's official portal, dmz.go.kr, which opened on Monday. Designed as a comprehensive gateway for global audiences with full English support, the website provides detailed travel information, historical archives, and ecological research on the unique wildlife thriving in the long-term absence of human interference. Kim Do-yeon, Arirang News.
2: Washington's new top envoy to Korea arrived in Seoul on Thursday, filling the post after a year-and-a-half vacancy. Michelle Park Steele, a former politician-turned-ambassador, spoke to reporters shortly after her arrival. Oh Seong tells us more.
5: The new U.S. ambassador to Korea, Michelle Steele, arrived in Seoul on Thursday as Washington's first pick for the role in the second Trump administration. Delivering a statement at Incheon International Airport, Steele first reaffirmed the strength of the alliance.
6: The United States and the Republic of Korea have stood together for more than 140 years. Our alliance was forged in war and secured by blood of those who stood shoulder to shoulder to defend freedom.
5: Born in Seoul after her parents fled North Korea, Steele is the first Korean-American woman and the second female U.S. ambassador to serve in Korea. A two-term Republican congresswoman from California, she has focused on Korea-U.S. issues and strategic competition with China. Before leaving Washington, Steele met Korean ambassador to the U.S. Kang Kyung-ha. The Korean embassy said on Thursday that they reaffirmed their commitment to strengthening the alliance and expanding cooperation in areas including shipbuilding, nuclear-powered submarines, and advanced technology. Steele also referred to Presidents Lee Jae-myung and Donald Trump agreeing on trade and security priorities outlined in a joint fact sheet last year.
6: In Gyeongju, President Trump and President Lee opened a new chapter in our alliance. I look forward to working with the Republic of Korea to ensure that our ironclad alliance remains a linchpin of peace and security in the region. Together, we will carry President Trump's vision for this alliance forward stronger, safer, and more prosperous than ever before.
5: Under the joint fact sheet, the Allies are working towards progress on nuclear-powered submarines, shipbuilding cooperation, and Korea's access to enrichment and spent fuel reprocessing. Steel will also oversee Korea's $350 billion US investment commitment amid tensions over tariffs and market access disputes. She'll also likely focus on alliance modernization, defense spending, wartime operational control, and the regional role of US forces Korea. On North Korea, Steel has previously taken firm positions on the regime's weapons programs and human rights abuses. While some progressive groups in the South have voiced concern over her hawkish views on Pyongyang and Beijing, Steel is regarded as having direct access to Trump, raising expectations she could serve as a bridge between Seoul and the White House.
2: Steel's arrival ends an 18-month vacancy in the post after former Ambassador Philip Goldberg's departure in January last year. The new ambassador is expected to submit a copy of her credentials and meet with Foreign Minister Choi Hyun as early as next week before formally presenting them to President Lee Jae-myung. Oh Soo-young, Arirang News.
7: Before heading to South America, President Lee Jae-myung spent 2 days in the U.S. meeting with leaders of major AI companies. The meetings paved the way for AI partnerships worth a combined $950 billion between Korean and U.S. firms. Park Chun-an breaks down the deals and what they could mean for the future of AI cooperation.
8: Korea's role in global AI race is becoming irreplaceable. As the AI industry advances, securing the physical infrastructure to run AI, including semiconductors, data centers, and power grids, has become just as important as developing smart AI models. To further strengthen the AI capabilities, Korean and global tech giants have agreed to a $950 billion U.S. dollar alliance, roughly 1.4 quadrillion won. The partnerships cover the entire AI ecosystem, from advanced memory chips to physical AI. Samsung Electronics has signed a $200 billion agreement with Broadcom to supply memory chips and cooperate on AI chip production using advanced foundry processes over the next 5 years. SK Group has secured partnerships worth $750 billion with the likes of NVIDIA, Microsoft, and Anthropic. The project includes SK Telecom's massive 2-gigawatt AI factory in Korea. Naver is also expanding its AI data center in Sejong with up to $10 billion in funding. NVIDIA is expected to invest up to $1 billion, while Brookfield is expected to contribute up to $9 billion. These massive partnerships highlight Korea's critical role as a reliable supplier in the global market.
9: So I think that Korea is in the golden age of technology right now. Because we are the monopoly in global memory chip manufacturing, especially in HBMs, and because we also have foundry business driven by Samsung Electronics, Korea is the center of the global semiconductor supply chain, which is most importantly the basic technology for the AI era, which we live in today.
8: Beyond chips, Hyundai Motor Group is pushing for physical AI by partnering with NVIDIA and Waymo to advance robotics and autonomous driving. However, challenges remain. While these massive investments boost Korea's leverage in AI, the country must ensure these deals go beyond initial agreements and turn into actual execution. Furthermore, Korea, like many other countries, faces the challenge of securing its own technological sovereignty so that it does not become overly dependent on a few global mega companies. Recognizing this, companies like SK Telecom and Naver are actively building local data centers and developing frontier AI models. Park Chun-an, Arirang News.
7: SK Hynix has posted another record quarter fueled by surging demand for AI memory chips. But despite record profits and record high operating margin, its shares have tumbled as investors question whether the company's explosive growth can continue.
8: Korean semiconductor titan SK Hynix has once again rewritten its own history. According to preliminary figures, the company's second quarter revenue reached around 79.3 trillion won, or roughly 54.5 billion US dollars. This extends its record-breaking earnings streak to 5 consecutive quarters. Operating profit reached 60.54 trillion won. What is even more remarkable is the operating margin, which pushed past the historic 72% mark set in the first quarter to reach 76% in the second. The profit growth continues to be fueled by explosive global demand for AI-related memory chips, especially next-generation high-bandwidth memory, or HBM, supplied to global big tech companies. With supply remaining tight, long-term supply contracts for both premium DRAM and NAND flash have allowed the company to maintain strong pricing power. Despite the company's undisputed record earnings, its stock price, along with those of many global memory chip makers, has plunged by over 50% from its June high, when it nearly reached 3 million won per share. This is because market watchers have started to question whether the company's growth momentum may begin to face limits going forward.
4: If I had to point to a reason, it's that the earnings didn't quite meet the market's expectations. There were also expectations for stronger shareholder return measures, but there weren't any major announcements on that front. At the same time, concerns remain over whether AI companies can generate sufficient returns on their capital spending, and that is continuing to weigh on sentiment toward the semiconductor cycle.
8: While the company said it will double its memory production capacity by 2030, the base effect from quarters of explosive growth, combined with potential macroeconomic headwinds, could cap further gains in the second half of the year. Park Jun-an, Arirang News.
7: Samsung Electronics has posted its highest ever quarterly operating profit, with strong earnings expected to continue as a global memory chip shortage persists. Kim Jun-ong has the latest figures.
10: Samsung Electronics on Thursday said its second quarter operating profit rose more than 1,800% from a year earlier to 89.5 trillion won, or approximately $62.1 billion. Sales increased 130% to 171.5 trillion won. This marked the third consecutive quarter of record operating profit and revenue. Detailed earnings released Thursday showed semiconductors once again led the company's performance, accounting for 99% of total operating profit. Its chip division, Device Solutions, posted 89.2 trillion won in operating profit, marking another record quarterly performance. Memory chips accounted for nearly all of the division's 127.5 trillion won in sales. A global race to invest in AI data centers kept memory chips in short supply, which drove prices higher.
11: Samsung is generating strong profits by ramping up HBM production. Since HBM uses multiple layers of DRAM, it leaves less capacity for conventional DRAM and further tightens supply. That drives up conventional memory prices as well, creating a double benefit to earnings.
10: The tech giant invested a record 16 trillion won in research and development to strengthen its technology leadership. The company expects demand from agentic AI and expanding HBM4E sales to support earnings in the second half. Experts also say much of the HBM supply has already been committed under long-term contracts, which would help sustain earnings in the second half. Yet the mobile and home appliance business posted its first-ever operating loss. The Device Experience division lost 800 billion won as higher memory prices pushed up production costs. Samsung also announced plans to begin construction of its second chip manufacturing facility in Taylor, Texas, later this year, with the aim to start mass production in 2030. The company added that it has secured contracts with all five major global data center customers and finalized negotiations on additional long-term supply agreements. Kim Jun-ong, Arirang News.
7: As Korea is in the midst of another scorching summer, the government has raised its heat wave alert to the highest level. Urban forests are gaining attention as a way to cool cities while cutting carbon emissions. Park Tae-ryong explains.
12: On a sweltering summer day, rows of small green boxes stand neatly arranged across an empty field in Hwaseong, Gyeonggi-do Province. Inside the boxes are 1,600 newly planted Paulownia saplings spread across a 2.4-hectare site. For now, they are no bigger than a hand. But within a year, they're expected to grow as high as 4 meters. The project is part of a public-private effort to create a carbon-neutral forest that can help absorb carbon and reduce urban heat.
13: We hope this place will become more than just a planted area. Over time, we expect it to grow into a forest that helps address the climate crisis and lower urban temperatures.
12: The project is designed as a response to the climate crisis, but it is also expected to help bring down temperatures in urban areas.
14: This place may not look like a forest yet, but in a few years, it'll be covered in paulownia trees, designed to absorb carbon emissions.

0: and lower the heat.
1: 북한산 Children's Forest in Seoul's Seongbuk-gu district is one example of how urban forests can benefit local communities. Created in 2008, the forest now provides shade for nearby residents and serves as a natural playground where children can experience nature up close.
2: I like Bukhansan Ecological Forest because it offers untouched nature right in the middle of Seoul. Even in this summer heat, I feel refreshed here with the cool breeze, birdsong, and the sound of cuckoos in June.
1: Experts say urban forests help cool cities in two key ways, by blocking intense summer sunlight with shade and by lowering air temperatures through transpiration, as trees release water vapor from their leaves.
3: A study by the National Institute of Forest Science found that during summer, urban forests had only 2 days above 33 degrees Celsius, compared with 10 in nearby urban areas.
1: For now, the saplings in Hwaseong are still small. But as Bukhansan Children's Forest shows, the trees planted today could one day become places where people cool down, rest, and reconnect with nature. Park Tae-ryong, Arirang News.
4: As temperatures soar, people across Korea are finding creative ways to keep cool. Shin Seon takes us to one of Seoul's most popular summer getaways to see how people are beating the heat.
5: Barely a weekend has passed since the monsoon rain subsided. But Seoul is already confronting another weather threat, an intense heat wave. Around 6.14 million people are expected to travel each day from July 25th through the end of the month to head to the beaches or other vacation spots. But residents can also beat the heat without leaving Seoul.
6: The temperature here at Yeouido Hangang Park currently stands at 31 degrees Celsius. The clouds are offering little relief, and high humidity makes the heat feel even worse. Six Han River swimming pools are now open until 10 p.m. through the end of August.
5: By 11 a.m., the pool is already buzzing with families and young children splashing in the water, while some office workers had taken the day off to sunbathe and unwind. With admission costing just 3,000 to 5,000 won and special DJ parties held on weekends, it has become a lively and affordable summer escape.
7: The pool is close to home and reasonably priced. It's also well maintained, so by playing here, I hope my child can have fun and learn how to interact and play with other kids.
8: I came with my friends, and we're having a great time. It feels really cool and refreshing, and I came with my family.
5: According to the government, a heat wave advisory, the lowest level on the government scale is issued when the daily high is expected to reach 33 degrees Celsius or higher for at least two consecutive days. With the latest forecast showing temperatures across the capital climbing into the mid-30s and high humidity making it feel even hotter, the highest level heat alert could be issued if the apparent temperature is expected to reach 38 degrees Celsius. In response, the government has installed cooling fog systems at around 230 locations across Seoul. In places like parks where jogging and walking can increase the risk of heat-related illness, fine mist sprays help lower body temperature. Air-conditioned smart shelters have also been installed in major commuting areas, filtering out fine dust and vehicle emissions, while more than 4,000 community and senior centers have been converted into free public cooling shelters. Still, experts warn against prolonged outdoor activity as El Niño could intensify the heat and push conditions to life-threatening levels. Shin Soo-eun, Arirang News.
4: That brings us to the end of Weekly News Highlights. Thank you for watching and enjoy the rest of your weekend.

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1: Korea Initiative. The future is already in motion. Intelligence redesigns reality. Life expands beyond limits. Culture moves the world. Our vision reaches into the infinite. Together, we will go even further. The K Initiative.
2: The moment we wear it, our spirits lift. It helps us grow strong in body and in mind. As we wear it, we learn patience and respect. The belt system motivates students to strive harder and continue growing. This uniform shapes movement into grace and turns performance into something thrilling. Now, embraced around the world, Taekwondo shares our culture, philosophy, and values with pride and spirit. Though it may seem simple, this uniform holds your passion and your journey. It belongs to Taekwondo. Wear the extraordinary. Be with Taekwondo.

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1: Alright, thank you. Definitely saw your fans' hearts. Izzy, were you satisfied?
2: I had so much fun today. Really, nice. Really great.
1: Before we wrap things up, could you say a few final words?
2: Thank you so much for having me. A lot of Danju are waiting for you here. Please come to Malaysia one day. See you guys.
1: All right. Thank you for joining us, Izzy. Now it's time to see Identity perform their new track. Toa, please say goodbye to the global fans.
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1: Alright, here's Identity's Kids Return, filled with their free spirit and intensity.
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4: 네!
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4: 네!
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0: Korea Initiative.
1: The future is already in motion. Intelligence redesigns reality. Life expands beyond limits. Culture moves the world. Our vision reaches into the infinite. Together, we will go even further.
0: The K Initiative.

0: Ultra-precision laser technologies usually leave no room for error. 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We introduce K2 Laser System, which aims to turn people's imaginations into reality. 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K2 Laser System is located in Suwon Special City. The company has achieved rapid growth by continuously carrying out studies on laser technologies. 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
1: 아, 네, 반갑습니다. K2 Laser System의 대표이사를 맡고 있는 김영철입니다.
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0: Wow, so lots of in-house technologies helping you to expand. By overcoming the limits facing the current laser technologies, the company has brought about a paradigm shift to the manufacturing sector. It has developed a hybrid technology which can control tricky metal substances more effectively. So is this one of your company's main product?
1: 최근에 개발한 최신 레이저 장비인데요. 그 하이브리드 레이저라 그래갖고 블루 레이저와 IR 레이저 두 개를 병합해 놓은 그런 최신형 레이저 장비입니다. 장점으로는 이제 인장 강도가 좀 올라가고 그다음에 웰딩했을 때 비드가 굉장히 고운 비드를 우리가 확보를 할 수가 있고 우리가 웰딩할 때 가장 문제 대두가 되는 게 이제 스펙터들입니다. 보통 상당히 그 스펙터들이 제품들의 오염이라든가 화재를 일으키다든가 제품 불량을 만드는 굉장히 큰 요소들입니다. 근데 저희가 개발한 이 장비를 사용하게 되면 스펙터가 거의 나오지 않습니다.
0: Based on the premium facilities and production capabilities, the firm has offered customized laser solutions to its clients. It has built an in-process real-time testing system, which can check the product quality during the welding process. As a result, the time and cost efficiency has increased, and the defect rate has decreased as well. I was deeply impressed by the scale and also the systematic process of all your operations here, including the automated facilities, the production of those large frames.

0: Are you curious about Korean cultural heritage?
1: If you are a fan of Korean culture and history, listen up. Korean cultural heritage is based on a 5,000-year history.
0: The whole country is like a massive museum because it possesses such diverse cultural properties. Let's not wait any longer and take a look.
1: First, for beginners, for those who are not familiar with Korea, let's start with the world-famous list.
0: You can see how Korea's beautiful traditional patterns and historical features have been preserved.
1: And don't forget to experience Korea's intangible cultural heritage. From Ganggang Sulle to Taechum, there's just so many exciting cultural heritages to experience.
0: These are for intermediate-level tourists who have already visited Korea and its famous attractions. You might even be standing in a World Heritage Site right now.
1: How about searching for intangible cultural heritage that you can experience? 한소리, 제주 해녀 다이빙, 김장. Make some unforgettable memories while having fun.
0: Last but not least, the advanced level. It's the memory of the World Register. Korea possesses an extensive documentary heritage. Korea is serious about documentation and preservation.
1: A tour of Korean cultural heritage will become a legacy of your own.
0: Why not make your own Korean cultural heritage travel itinerary?
1: Isn't it fascinating?

0: 감사합니다.
1: 도심 속 음악 감상실 I'm live 소리 질러.

When did it all begin? The beginning of joy embedded in daily life, where steps of learning meet a bigger world and history coexists. The legend continues. Innovative technologies come together to unfold a new future, building a better tomorrow. A joy accessible to all. Always present in your daily life. JDC. Diplomats Archives. Hidden Stories. This is the 38th story. Some 5,000 kilometers from Korea lies Timor-Leste. Part of Asia, yet a land in the southern hemisphere. Small in size, yet rich in language and culture. Reborn as the first independent nation of the 21st century. There are many stories about Timor-Leste, but today we want to share a hidden story between Korea and Timor-Leste that few people know. The protagonist of today's hidden story is these very dictionaries.

0: What you are looking at now are the Tetum Korean and Korean Tetum dictionaries. Tetum is not only the national language of Timor-Leste, but also one of its official languages and the everyday language spoken by the majority of its people.
1: I'm Antonio Sabenevides. I'm the ambassador of Timor-Leste to the Republic of Korea. In Timor-Leste, we have four languages, but Tetum is our main language. Our constitution stipulated four languages. Two official languages, Tetum and Portuguese. And then our working language is English and Bahasa Indonesia. So there are four languages. And in addition to that, we have more than 30 indigenous languages. And Tetum is our language, majority we speak Tetum. And I will say one third of the population speak Tetum.
0: Timor-Leste is a country that became independent after a long period of colonial rule and subsequent conflict. From the early 16th century, it was under Portuguese colonial rule for nearly 400 years. In 1975, it briefly declared independence, but was soon occupied by Indonesia. After decades of struggle, the people of Timor-Leste chose independence in a 1999 referendum, and in 2002, it officially became the youngest independent country in Asia. Against this historical backdrop, Timor-Leste began using multiple languages. Due to the long Portuguese rule, Portuguese remained the language of administration and education. During Indonesian rule, Indonesian was the de facto official language. After independence, English grew in importance for communication with the international community. Yet through all these changes, the language that preserved the daily life and identity of the people of Timor-Leste is Tetum. Timor-Leste has a variety of indigenous languages across its regions, but Tetum is used in the widest areas and has served as a common language connecting different communities.
1: We are colonized by Portuguese for 450 years. And then we have Indonesia. Indonesia invaded Timor-Leste, invaded us for 24 years. So, and then after independence, we have English. So, and our local languages, as I said, we have Tetum. That's why we have four languages. And our official language is Portuguese and Tetum. Why Portuguese? As I said to you, Portuguese is already part of our culture. 450 years under Portuguese. So most of the elderest people, they speak Portuguese. And Portuguese and Tetum, as I mentioned, as I said, is already stipulated in our constitution as our official languages.
0: The Tetum Korean Dictionary, published in 2022, and the Korean Tetum Dictionary, published in 2025, are the seventh set of foreign language dictionaries in Timor-Leste. But how did these dictionaries come into existence? We had the chance to meet someone who played a decisive role in creating these dictionaries and hear the story directly from him.
2: 네, 저는 그 고려대학교 아시아 문제 연구원 아시안 센터 연구위원이고 그리고 또 아시아 비전 포럼이라고 거기에서 선임 연구원을 맡고 있는 최창원입니다.
0: Professor Choi Chang-won worked in Timor-Leste as an educator from 2008 to 2022. At the request of the National University of Timor-Leste, he taught a wide range of subjects, including Korean language, leadership, English, and microdevelopment economics.
2: 새로운 곳에서 일하고 싶은 욕구가 좀 있었던 것 같아요, 원래부터. 저는 이제 우연찮게 2008년 7월 달에 동티모르 국립대 총장님을 만나 뵙게 됐고 만나 뵙고 대화를 나누다가 당신은 제가 리더십 트레이너 활동을 하고 있을 때였어요. 총장님께서 다음 학기에 한국어 반을 오픈할 예정인데 예, 당신이 하는 리더십 트레이닝도 하고 한국어 교육도 좀 해줄 수 있겠느냐. 예, 오케이 했습니다.
0: And so, on unfamiliar ground, he began teaching leadership and the Korean language to students in Timor-Leste. Then, in 2013, Professor Choi established the Center for Korean Studies at the National University of Timor-Leste for the first time. By establishing the Center for Korean Studies at the National University of Timor-Leste, Professor Choi laid the foundation for the university's first center dedicated to regional studies.
1: I think he's a good ambassador, you know. Doesn't mean that he's ambassador of a career ambassador, but he's really ambassador, you know. We can see Korean through his face. When we see him, we know this is Korea, and this is how Korea people, you know. He helped a lot. He was working there in Timor as a professor at UNTL, and also work together with our young people. Some of our workers here, he support to study. Now he works with the Korean University and Korean University to publish this dictionary. He was trying to make Korean and Timor-Leste as a family. So this is what we really, really appreciate for the work that he has invested to connect Korea and Timor-Leste.
0: But then, where did the idea to create a Tetum Korean dictionary and a Korean Tetum dictionary begin? We turned back to Professor Choi and asked him directly.
2: 한국학 센터를 만드니까 센터에서 무슨 교육이 나가야 될 거 아니에요. 그래서 사실은 한국어 기초반을 오픈을 했는데 애들이 처음에 별로 안 와요. 숫자가. 그게 뭔지도 모르는 게 별로 안 와. 그리고 나중에 문제는 숫자가 현격히 줄어들어요. 이거 내가 너무 교육을 못해서 그러나. 그러다가 이제 문득 생각난 게 아, 내가 만약에 영어 사전이 없이 영어 공부를 했으면 그게 가능했을까? 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
1: The work of creating the Tetum Korean and Korean Tetum dictionaries was not carried out by Koreans alone. Many Timorese people who had long hoped for the creation of these dictionaries worked side by side with Professor Choi and took part in this project. We connected via video link with one of the Timorese participants involved in the project to hear firsthand about the dictionary making process.
2: My name is Jose Villegas. I am the chief representative of the Center for Korean Studies at the University of UN Delhi. And also, I am the director of the Kim Sejong Institute, branch Delhi. I was primarily responsible in the area of the editing section in the spelling of the standardized Tetum Tetum spelling. It should be in accordance with the Timor-Leste government spelling that's mostly accepted.
1: Before the Tetum Korean and Korean Tetum dictionaries were published, Timorese learners who wanted to study Korean and Koreans who wanted to learn Tetum had to go through an extra step just to look up a single word. For example, if you were a Korean who wanted to learn Tetum, you would first look up the word in a Korean-English dictionary and then look it up again in an English Tetum dictionary. According to Jose, many Timorese people are already studying Korean by actively using the Tetum Korean dictionary.
2: It's very important in the sense that it can help students to learn, increase, upgrade their knowledge vocabularies from Tetum to Korea, Korea right into Tetum. Not like before, we Korea, Indonesia, Indonesia, Korea, or Korea, English, English, Korea. But now it's a big change in the sense of the availability of it. The new dictionary can help us to help the students to easily use the Tetum language itself. And now we can have a more short time to learn about Korean language with the help of the dictionary, Tetum Korea, Korea Tetum.
1: A challenge that seemed daunting to anyone. The creation of Tetum Korean and Korean Tetum dictionaries. But with the support of many, Professor Choi ultimately saw the task through to completion.
0: 근데 생각을 좀 하면 할수록 고려대 분들하고 네이버 문화재단이 한국적인 이 상황에 맞춰봤을 때는 매우 특수한 결정을 하신 거예요. 제가 그걸 알기 때문에 포기를 못했어요, 솔직히. 그리고 감사한 마음도 많이 들고 다른 사람들이 어떻게 볼지 모르겠지만 나름대로의 역사를 하나 쓰는 의미가 있다는 걸 이제 알게 된 순간부터는 이제 절대 포기 안 하는 이제 그렇게 된 거죠.
1: To share words and writing is to step one pace deeper into each other's lives. And the Tetum Korean and Korean Tetum dictionaries will continue to serve as a precious bridge bringing the two nations closer together.
3: This dictionary is not only as a tool, but it's a really connect people. When you speak the language, you express your emotion to other people, right? So as a Timorese, when I speak to you in Korean, you're happy, right? You will feel like, we are family. We speak the same language.
0: How are situation Timor-Leste, Tama, ASEAN, Parabins, no? 시청하선 가보노 코리아 벨레 크리아 스트라테지아 폼 벨레 코퍼라사운 호 팀 에만 팀으로 팀을 레스데 하우 에스페라 카타 다 사이다마 코리아 프레시자 사이다마 팀을 레스데 프레시자 코나말루디아 벨레 트젠벌고 아무토
1: Lastly, our team asked the ambassador to choose one word from the Tetum Korean Dictionary that he would like to highlight. The word he chose was
3: 함오뚝. 함오뚝 means together. The relation between Korea and Timor, we have a very good relation. We like to continue the relation. And together, we will make it better, more, and good support. We support each other. Yeah, so this is very important.
1: 함오뚝 means together. Like this word, we hope that Korea and Timor-Leste will move forward hand in hand. And we also hope that these two dictionaries will not remain merely on someone's desk, but will continue to live and breathe as a bridge of friendship between the two nations.

Korea Initiative. The future is already in motion. Intelligence redesigns reality. Life expands beyond limits. Culture moves the world. Our vision reaches into the infinite. Together, we will go even further. The K Initiative.

0: Welcome everyone to Vibe in Action, where we ride the biggest waves shaping the future. Great to see you again, Peter.
1: I'm happy to be here as always.
0: Ride the waves?
1: On my surfboard, figuratively or literally, I'm ready.
0: We invited Mr. Shin Seung-hyo again today, who previously joined us for the episode of AI Warfare.
1: Yes.
0: He's here to help us make sense of what's really going on in the cyber world. Welcome back, Hugh.
2: It's good to be back. Today, we're going to talk about cyber warfare, which connects everything from the smartphones we use every day to the issues of national security.
1: Oh, so maybe I can pick up some tips to defend myself against hackers too, because I don't think I'm immune to that. I'm really looking forward to it.
0: Yeah, I need some lessons too. Then shall we put the gears on and head into the invisible battlefield together? Shall we do it silently and secretively this time?
1: Oh, okay, that sounds good.
0: Whispering.
1: All right.
0: Okay, all together.

0: When I was growing up, if someone said they'd been hacked, that would just mean their own PC maybe got infected with a virus. And what's the worst that could happen? You'd have to wipe your hard drive and maybe reinstall Windows, something like that. But nowadays, we're talking about entire cities, maybe even countries being shut down completely. Mm-hmm. The scale is on a whole other level.
1: Yeah,
0: right?
1: It's not anymore about those hobby hackers in a hoodie. Now it can be targeted on an entire town, company, or even our entire civilization. You know those movies where, you know, an entire city suddenly comes to a grinding halt and lose power? It's terrifying to think something like that could really happen in real life, right? Dr. Shin, how likely is it that this kind of scenario we are imagining going to actually happen?
2: It's not just something from the movie. It is actually happening in the real world. For example, in 2015, the Ukraine's power plants were hit by a cyber attack. Hundreds and millions of people, they just suddenly lost electricity during the middle of winter in a massive blackout, which was really chaotic.
0: Wow.
1: That happened more than 10 years ago already?
0: Yeah, so it's not something that's just started recently, right? And it is really chilling to hear that, like literally in the winter without electricity. But luckily, I don't think we've gone through that firsthand on that kind of scale, right? But if you think of

0: the former can actually develop into something that can actually attack to very serious, devastating political and social disruptions.
1: Mm, yeah, sure.
2: So generally speaking, cyber warfare is different from general cyber crime.
0: You're right.
2: And that cyber warfare is mostly committed by nation states or state-sponsored groups to sabotage critical infrastructure like government systems and military networks. But going back to where it all began, I wonder why they call it hacking.
3: Enterprising students improve the model railway. They use complex circuits and pure brain power.

0: So if you look at the evolution of hackers, in the beginning, the act of hacking was just driven by curiosity or fun, or people might have been just saying, showing off, I bet I can break into that. I'm going to prove it. But it is no joke anymore. Hackers, except those white hackers, I'm talking about those organized criminal gangs, hackers have become a genuinely frightening force capable of crippling an entire country's operations or global supply chain.
1: Right.
2: Yeah, so I'm curious, like, when the international community realized this isn't a game anymore, it's real warfare.
1: So one of the most famous example was the cyber attack committed against Estonia in 2007. Back then, Russia committed and launched a large-scale DDoS attack against Estonia, and the country's national computer systems were shut down for almost 3 weeks.
2: 3 weeks? Yeah.
0: Couldn't restore it?
1: They just couldn't do it for the...
0: What a traumatic event for Estonia.
1: Exactly. Yeah. So that event definitely shocked many of the NATO countries. So after that, NATO decided and proclaimed that the international law should also apply to the cyberspace. And they created a document called Tallinn Manual, which was the world's first major guideline for the cyber conflict between states.
0: Tallinn Manual.
1: Right.
0: Wow, the entire country was brought to a standstill for 3 weeks.
2: Wow.
0: So that's when we started to recognize cyber warfare is basically a real war, even though there were no bullets involved. But 20 years later, we are still frightened about it because there have been more of those attacks since then.
1: Right. History saw its first malware designed to attack the actual and the physical target, which was called Stuxnet. It was like a cyber weapon, jointly developed by United States and Israel. And Stuxnet was secretly inserted into the nuclear facilities in the region of Natanz in Iran, which ultimately damaged thousands of centrifuges, which was really devastating.
2: Oh, my goodness.
0: Wow, so it was a joint cyber weapon, so to speak?
1: Right, yes.
0: Causing physical damage.
1: Exactly.
0: Oh, yeah. Wow.
2: That does sound like something out of a spy movie, right? And because the US and Israel are still at war with Iran today, I'm assuming that's only becoming more intense and more frightening, the consequences.
1: Yeah, exactly. The Iran's internet networks, government communications, energy facilities, and even state media companies have been all targeted by the hackers. And hackers also broke into the public transport and religious applications, which are used on the mobile devices, to spread anti-government and warning messages. And on the other side, Iran was also accused of trying to penetrate American medical device companies and water systems, power control systems. And in the media, it was also reported that there were some cases of fake shelter applications and threatening messages spread online in Israel. So it was like a tit for tat.
0: Yeah, an endless tit for tat. And it's not just occurring between nations. The same type of cyber attacks are also targeting ordinary, innocent people like us and businesses around us. Personally, to me, this kind of cyber attack is way scarier than Haunted House. Those cyber threats that go bump in the night, that come from the dark corners of the cyberspace, why are they continuing and even worse, growing?
1: Well, I think the biggest reason is about money.

0: because hackers steal personal information, as you know. That includes credit card details, medical details, financial data, you can name it, and sell these things in the black market just to make some profit. Sometimes they just blackmail to shut down the power in the hospital operating rooms, which is really nasty.
1: Oh.
0: Yeah. And other times they just lock the company's entire system and demand money to unlock them. This is what we call a ransomware
1: yes,
0: attack.
1: Yes, that is totally despicable.
0: Right.
1: But yeah. My friend who runs a hospital experienced the exact same situation.
2: Oh, no.
1: His entire patient database got locked up, so he had to wire the money to regain his access.
2: I read an article and it was shocking, right? As of last year, 2025, the total cost of cybercrime reached, according to Cybersecurity Ventures, which is a research firm, $10.5 trillion.
1: Oh.
2: You know, that's comparable to the GDP of some of the world's largest economies, right?
1: Oh, wow, that's insane. And if you do the math, $10.5 trillion a year, that's about $333,000 every second.
2: Wow. Every second.
1: Yeah, that's truly a mind-boggling number.
2: Wow.
1: But who is behind these crimes? Whose pocket is all this cash going into?
0: Well, in the cybersecurity industries and in the documents published by the governments of the Western countries, including the United Nations and UK, obviously, four countries are known for the cyber attack.
2: Oh.
0: They are China, Russia, Iran, and North Korea. And what's interesting is that each country has its own hacking styles and different set of goals and objectives.
2: Oh, some different styles of hacking.
0: Right,
2: how
0: yes.
2: so?
0: Well, China mainly focuses on stealing intellectual properties and information about advanced technology just to get some advantageous position in the competition against the United States and other.
1: Best.
0: Yes. Right. And Russia is well known for attacking social infrastructure for the political objectives. And Iran, as I just mentioned, the persistent revenge-style attack against the rivalries, normally in the wartime. And North Korea, I think it does everything, but especially it focuses on the defense industries and the government-related systems. But the biggest reason is actually making some money out of it.
1: So because they have varying motivation, style, and technique, if you look at the footprints and the behavior carefully, it'll be relatively easy to figure out which country it is originating from.
0: Right.
1: And as you just mentioned, especially when it's done by North Korea, I come across these news reports all the time about how much cryptocurrency was stolen by the hackers. According to an analysis by the cryptocurrency tracking firm, TRM Labs, as of this year, 2026, 76% of all the cryptocurrency that has been wiped off by hackers worldwide has ended up nowhere other than in North Korea.
3: On the local front, an unprecedented cyber attack targeting Korean networks is looking to enter a new phase.

0: The fact that North Korea's hacking capabilities keep advancing is nerve-wrackingly alarming for us because they use all the crypto gains to eventually bypass international sanctions and, more importantly, to fund their nuclear and missile programs.
1: Right.
0: And we're the closest to them geographically, so in many ways, we'd be their easiest and the most immediate target.
2: Oh, no. That's worrying.
0: Yeah, right. Don't make them rich.
3: You're right. Actually, South Korea is one of the hottest front line in the global cyber warfare because we are confronting the North Korea.
2: Mm-hmm. We've talked about AI before. With the technology of artificial intelligence advancing so much, surely hackers are using it or leveraging it a little bit, right?
3: Yeah, you're right. These days, hackers really enjoys using AI.
2: Mm.
3: Because AI actually automates the cyber attacks. They don't sleep, they don't rest. Mm. They can actually commit the attacks like 24/7, right?
2: Wow.
3: And hackers often use like deepfake functions to hide who they are or just to pretend to someone else. Mm. So it's really hard to catch the actual penetrator or attacker in the real world.
2: Wow, that's worrying.
1: Horrible.

0: This is enormously worrisome. The most evil idea and objective combined with the most up-to-date tool of AI, it is an expressway to hell. And I think the word terrifying is an understatement. It's obvious that these hackers are honing their skills more effectively, and the risks are getting bigger and bigger every day, coming at you from every direction. So what should we do? How is the international community preparing for this?
1: Countries are now working together, and they cooperate really closely in order to deal with the common threats like cyber warfare and hackings. And alliances like NATO or the Five Eyes, which includes US, UK, Australia, Canada, and New Zealand, basically the Anglo-Saxon countries in the world, or the bilateral alliances with US and the other junior partners like South Korea, Japan, Australia, you name it. So these alliances actually create cybersecurity and cyber warfare as the most prioritized the policy agenda. And they actually train cyber experts together, and they share the resources, share the information about the threats, best practices, and also they co-develop some cybersecurity defense tools and guidelines together, so which is really important, I think.
2: Yeah, you can't do this on your own, right? Yes. And you mentioned earlier that South Korea is on the front lines of cyber warfare, thanks to our neighbors up north. So are we doing a good job defending ourselves?
1: Well, I think we are doing just fine, I think, at the moment. South Korea is one of the actually strongest countries in terms of cyber defense. The government is working very closely with private companies and the international partners to find ways to proactively deal with and proactively prevent those kind of threats at the moment. So cybersecurity is getting more important every year, I think.
2: Yeah, I hope we can continue that in the future. But we've learned so much so far. I think it's time for me and you to step up on our avatar
0: version. To stay vigilant and alert.
2: Yes, let's take a look at our 1 minute summary.
0: Cyber attacks that once began as pranks or curiosity.
2: Have evolved into cyber warfare, threatening critical infrastructure and national security.
0: With AI and deepfakes making attacks even more sophisticated,
2: governments, businesses, and individuals alike face a new security landscape.
0: South Korea is strengthening its cyber defense capabilities by working closely with private companies and international partners
2: to detect and prevent threats before they strike.
0: Reinforcing digital defense is paramount in this AI boom. So these days, not just the public institutions, but also private companies in South Korea are playing a significant role in strengthening the cybersecurity shield. So let's head out to the front lines where silent battles are fought every day behind the scenes. Are you ready to find out?
2: Always ready.
0: One, two, three.
3: Vibe in action.
4: Detecting attacks before hackers can strike. That is one of the biggest challenges in cybersecurity today. For years, the market has been led by major global companies. But one company is taking on that challenge

0: with homegrown technology. A company making its presence felt even at the world's largest cybersecurity conferences, LogPresso. Founded in 2013, LogPresso now provides security solutions to more than 250 major Korean companies and institutions.
1: Recently, the cybersecurity landscape has changed drastically, where thousands and millions of security events get ingested every single day. So what LogPresso does is that it provides a security solution that can gather all of this different diverse security data into one central bucket and detect and respond to those events that are seen malicious.
0: Every system connected to the internet leaves a record of its activity. These records, known as logs, track who accessed the system and what actions were taken. Even if a hacker breaks in, traces of the intrusion remain. The challenge is the sheer volume of data. Inside a company, hundreds of millions of logs are generated every day, and security teams must identify signs of attacks hidden among them. With a data engine developed in-house, LogPresso processes more than 10 terabytes of data in real time each day, providing the foundation for security analysis. But recent cyber attacks do not target just a single system. After infiltrating through email, they expand their attacks to PCs, servers, and even the cloud. For this very reason, XDR technology, which analyzes multiple sources of security information in one place, is drawing attention.
1: That is why all of these security products are getting together to form a one cohesive XDR product, meaning products from the pre-attack analysis, post-attack analysis, and attack preparation, where more than 10 plus companies in South Korea came together, provide all of their different products to form an XDR. So that is why we are not only able to compete with these global XDR vendors, but also at the same time, we can provide a lower total cost of ownership.
0: In responding to cyber attacks, speed is ultimately what matters most. Once an attack is detected, even a slight delay in analysis and response can allow the damage to spread out of control. To overcome the limits of traditional security monitoring, LogPresso has recently introduced AI. It automatically detects suspicious patterns and identifies the threats that analysts need to investigate first. This technological capability is also gaining attention in the global market. At international conferences, inquiries from overseas buyers have continued to come in. The company is currently in export discussions with businesses in a range of countries. Recent cyber attacks have expanded beyond security incidents to become matters of national security. In response, governments are increasing investments to strengthen cybersecurity capabilities. In particular, AI-based threat detection and response technologies are being fostered as a national strategic technology.
1: The future that LogPresso is envisioning right now is to implement an efficient AI-powered cyber defense so that no specific or critical cyber attack can slip through the grasp and cause $1 million of damage, meaning that we can implement an agentic AI-powered defense system that is able to do all the manual and repetitive work so that the human analyst can only pay attention to alert that really seems critical.
0: Anticipating threats one step ahead of attackers and stopping them on its own. South Korea's effort to protect the invisible front line of cyberspace is continuing here and now.
2: This makes me realize once again that protecting those everyday conveniences that we really take for granted, like using your smartphones or online banking without a second thought, that's no easy task, right?
3: Yes, 100%. And just one simple careless click is all it takes to lose everything at once. Yeah. We talked about K-Shield and how it is protecting our cyberspace at the strongest level possible through joint efforts involving not just government agencies, but also telecom providers and private cybersecurity firms. But the rogue hackers out there are upgrading their tactics so quickly, so we can never afford to let our guard down. So as an individual, what more do we need to do against those cyber dangers going forward?
4: Well, you're right. As you just mentioned, like, we should really never let our guards down, no matter how strong our cyber defense is. First of all, the government must implement and adopt very strong cyber defense and cybersecurity policies, which involves preemptive and perhaps offensive cyber defense mechanisms. And the cooperation between government and private companies, academia, is really important. We call it a multi-stakeholderism approach, which means we gather all the efforts together and implement a whole-of-nation approach to stop and prevent cyber attacks. But I think the public awareness of cybersecurity is the vital one, I think. Because as you said, like one careless click can actually lead to a very serious national security crisis. And we need to bear in mind that the hackers are evolving as the new technologies are evolving, especially the ones that we talked about last time, the AI, right? So if I give you an advice, then I think we can start by changing the password for your email account, Instagrams and Facebooks and other social media accounts. That'll be the first step, I guess.
2: It's easy and simple.
3: To be honest, I'm really lazy.
2: Yeah, I never change it either. I know.
3: Your password is Peter83, right?
2: How did you know? Well, then as soon as I get home, I'm changing my passwords because you must be hacking my account and maybe take a look at the Wi-Fi passwords and things like that, which you never usually change. But let's all try together.
3: Yeah, and using a secure internet connection is a must. And you know what they say, the best way to build strong habits is to start small. So I'm going to start practicing all those basic cyber safety habits by paying attention to the smallest things and with a healthy dose of skepticism.
2: Yes.
3: Thanks for the talk, Dr. Shin.
4: It was really my pleasure.
3: That's all we have got for today. We'll be back next time with even more exciting vibes. Until then.
2: One last time.
3: From the top of your lung.
2: Okie dokie.
5: Vibe in action.
6: Bus, taxi, or even the micro mobility with e-scooters are all connected together as a one screen. That's what is about smart mobility is about. And now we are talking about autonomous car and even for urban air mobility.
3: Oh, wow.
2: As AI continues to develop more and more rapidly, it does seem like smart mobility is benefiting and growing even faster.
6: AI can understand our environment. AI can sense the, you know, when they're driving the things, what are the dangerous things that can be happening and what are the risks can be happening as well.
2: And the economy would surely benefit.
3: They can sell popcorns in the sky.
6: They're creating the new value chain.
7: Korea Initiative. The future is already in motion. Intelligence redesigns reality. Life expands beyond limits. Culture moves the world. Our vision reaches into the infinite. Together, we will go even further. The K Initiative.

0: to set the facts straight. Get Korea right. K-culture is sweeping the globe. K-pop, K-drama, K-movie, K-food, and even K-beauty. Korean cultural content is gaining more and more fans worldwide. It's indeed the golden age of K-culture. But with this growing interest comes an increase in misinformation about Korea. There's so much inaccurate information out there. Even AI can sometimes get it wrong. So, we must set things straight and correct all the misinformation. So here's the plan. The Voluntary Agency Network of Korea, VANK, and Arirang TV present the Get Korea Right project. Our goal is to provide accurate information on important keywords that come to mind when we think of Korea. Blatant errors and false claims that distort history. It's time to set the record straight. Sharing the true history and culture of Korea while raising the national brand. Let's get started with Get Korea Right. Are you ready to join? It's time for today's news, the Daily Report. From current developments in Korea to various stories from around the globe, we highlight the context of major issues with a balanced analysis and on-the-ground reporting. Keep up to date with today's headlines on The Daily Report. All about K-culture at a glance. K-culture minutes. Experience the latest trends, K-Now. Meet those who are making an impact, K-People. Immerse yourself in the world of Korean cinema, K-Story. And watch unforgettable performances, K-Stage. Discover the rich original charm of K-Culture. 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A delightful match of seasonal flavors and traditional liquor. 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
0: Simply K-pop. Bringing artists and fans together through music. A festival of captivating performances and live sounds. Dive into the real rhythm of K-pop that's taken the world by storm. A weekly show that connects the world on one stage, Simply K-pop.

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What made him laugh was none other than a replica of the Celadon incense burner with openwork geometric design, often hailed as the pinnacle of Goryeo Celadon. Its clear, luminous jade green glaze, and even the three adorable rabbits supporting the burner. At first glance, it seems quite convincing, but it cannot escape his keen eye. Perhaps, unable to support the burner, the rabbits and the replica are oversized and clumsy. In reality,

The rabbits on the authentic piece are as small as the joints of an adult's finger. They have borne the weight of layered lotus petals and an openwork lid for over 1,000 years. This incense burner is also considered a masterpiece that showcases the refined and exceptional craftsmanship of the Goryeo dynasty. Each delicate petal was individually shaped and attached, and the precise openwork technique carved to allow incense smoke to rise like drifting clouds stands as clear evidence. Above all, it embodies a remarkable sense of balance that is difficult to perfectly recreate even with modern techniques. It is, in essence, a complete convergence of the decorative techniques of its time. It can be imitated, but never truly matched, the unwavering dedication of Goryeo artisans. The laughter in Insadong may well have been the most honest expression of awe for the extraordinary artistic spirit of our ancestors, so far ahead of their time.

0: Korea Initiative. The future is already in motion. Intelligence redesigns reality. 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Culture moves the world. 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Together, we will go even further.
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1: 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Culture moves the world. Our vision reaches into the infinite. 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
0: The K Initiative.

Hello, I'm Jin, and this is Peace Insight, where we bring you this week's news on reunification. Roaming Korea by Chance Season 2 is back, more fun than ever. Our first destination is Buyeo, the last capital of the Baekje Kingdom. From a hot air balloon ride to the Jeongnimsa Temple site and the rich history of Baekje, every stop offers a chance to experience the kingdom's enduring legacy. Join us as we set off on another journey across Korea. To mark the second annual Day of Remembrance for abductees of the Korean War, a special exhibition was held at the Odosan Unification Observatory. Featuring works by 73 artists from Korea and around the world, the exhibition portrays the pain and hope of separated families and the families of those abducted during the Korean War. Let's take a closer look.

Diplomats' Archives, Hidden Stories. This is the 38th story. Some 5,000 kilometers from Korea lies Timor-Leste. Part of Asia, yet a land in the southern hemisphere. Small in size, yet rich in language and culture. Reborn as the first independent nation of the 21st century. There are many stories about Timor-Leste, but today we want to share a hidden story between Korea and Timor-Leste that few people know. The protagonist of today's hidden story is these very dictionaries.

0: What you are looking at now are the Tetum Korean and Korean Tetum dictionaries. Tetum is not only the national language of Timor-Leste, but also one of its official languages and the everyday language spoken by the majority of its people.
1: I'm Antonio Lesabenevides. I'm the ambassador of Timor-Leste to the Republic of Korea. In Timor-Leste, we have four languages, but Tetum is our main language. Our constitution stipulated four languages, two official languages, Tetum and Portuguese. And then our working language is English and Bahasa Indonesia. So there are four languages. And in addition to that, we have more than 30 indigenous languages. And Tetum is our language, majority, we speak Tetum. And I will say one-third of the population speak Tetum.
0: Timor-Leste is a country that became independent after a long period of colonial rule and subsequent conflict. From the early 16th century, it was under Portuguese colonial rule for nearly 400 years. In 1975, it briefly declared independence, but was soon occupied by Indonesia. After decades of struggle, the people of Timor-Leste chose independence in a 1999 referendum, and in 2002, it officially became the youngest independent country in Asia. Against this historical backdrop, Timor-Leste began using multiple languages. Due to the long Portuguese rule, Portuguese remained the language of administration and education. During Indonesian rule, Indonesian was the de facto official language. After independence, English grew in importance for communication with the international community. Yet through all these changes, the language that preserved the daily life and identity of the people of Timor-Leste is Tetum. Timor-Leste has a variety of indigenous languages across its regions, but Tetum is used in the widest areas and has served as a common language connecting different communities.
1: We are colonized by Portuguese for 450 years. And then we have Indonesia. Indonesia invaded Timor-Leste, invaded us for 24 years. So, and then after independence, we have English. So, and our local language, as I said, we have Tetum. That's why we have four languages. And our official language is Portuguese and Tetum. Why Portuguese? As I said to you, Portuguese is already part of our culture. 450 years under Portuguese. So most of the elderest people, they speak Portuguese. And Portuguese and Tetum, as I mentioned, as I said, is already stipulated in our constitution as our official languages.
0: The Tetum Korean Dictionary, published in 2022, and the Korean Tetum Dictionary, published in 2025, are the seventh set of foreign language dictionaries in Timor-Leste. But how did these dictionaries come into existence? We had the chance to meet someone who played a decisive role in creating these dictionaries and hear the story directly from him.
2: 네, 저는 그 고려대학교 아시아 문제 연구원 아시안 센터 연구위원이고 그리고 또 아시아 비전 포럼이라고 거기에서 선임 연구원을 맡고 있는 최창원입니다.
0: Professor Choi Chang-won worked in Timor-Leste as an educator from 2008 to 2022. At the request of the National University of Timor-Leste, he taught a wide range of subjects, including Korean language, leadership, English, and microdevelopment economics.
2: 새로운 곳에서 일하고 싶은 욕구가 좀 있었던 것 같아요, 원래부터. 저는 우연찮게 2008년 7월 달에 동티모르 국립대 총장님을 만나 뵙게 됐거든요. 만나 뵙고 대화를 나누다가 당신은 제가 리더십 트레이너 활동을 하고 있을 때였어요. 총장님께서 다음 학기에 한국어 반을 오픈할 예정인데 당신이 하는 리더십 트레이닝도 하고 한국어 교육도 좀 해줄 수 있겠느냐. 오케이 했습니다.
0: And so, on unfamiliar ground, he began teaching leadership and the Korean language to students in Timor-Leste. Then, in 2013, Professor Choi established the Center for Korean Studies at the National University of Timor-Leste for the first time. By establishing the Center for Korean Studies at the National University of Timor-Leste, Professor Choi laid the

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1: The work of creating the Tetum Korean and Korean Tetum dictionaries was not carried out by Koreans alone. Many Timorese people who had long hoped for the creation of these dictionaries worked side by side with Professor Choi and took part in this project. We connected via video link with one of the Timorese participants involved in the project to hear firsthand about the dictionary making process.
2: My name is Jose Villegas. I am the chief representative of the Center for Korean Studies at the University of UN Delhi. And also, I'm the director of the King Sejong Institute, branch Delhi. I was primarily responsible in the area of the editing section in the spelling of the standardized Tetum Tetum spelling. It should be in accordance with the Timor-Leste government spelling that's mostly accepted.
1: Before the Tetum Korean and Korean Tetum dictionaries were published, Timorese learners who wanted to study Korean and Koreans who wanted to learn Tetum had to go through an extra step just to look up a single word. For example, if you were a Korean who wanted to learn Tetum, you would first look up the word in a Korean English dictionary and then look it up again in an English Tetum dictionary. According to Jose, many Timorese people are already studying Korean by actively using the Tetum Korean dictionary.
2: Is to learn, increase, upgrade their knowledge vocabularies from Tetum to Korea, right into Tetum. Not like before, Korea, Indonesia, Korea, English, Korea. But now it's a big change in the sense of the availability of it. The new dictionary can help us to help the students to easily use the Tetum language itself. And now we can have a more short time to learn about Korean language with the help of the dictionary, Tetum Korea, Korea Tetum.
1: A challenge that seemed daunting to anyone. The creation of Tetum Korean and Korean Tetum dictionaries. But with the support of many, Professor Choi ultimately saw the task through to completion.
0: 근데 생각을 좀 하면 할수록 고려대 분들하고 네이버 문화재단이 한국적인 이 상황에 맞춰봤을 때는 매우 특수한 결정을 하신 거예요. 제가 그걸 알기 때문에 포기를 못했어요, 솔직히. 그리고 감사한 마음도 많이 들고 다른 사람들이 어떻게 볼지 모르겠지만 나름대로의 역사를 하나 쓰는 의미가 있다는 걸 이제 알게 된 순간부터는 이제 절대 포기 안 하는 이제 그렇게 된 거죠.
1: To share words and writing is to step one pace deeper into each other's lives. And the Tetum Korean and Korean Tetum dictionaries will continue to serve as a precious bridge, bringing the two nations closer together.
3: This dictionary is not only as a tool, but it's a really connect people. When you speak the language, you express your emotion to other people, right? So as a Timorese, when I speak to you in Korean, you're happy, right? You will feel like, ah, we are family. We speak the same language.
0: How hard is situation? Timor-Leste, Tama, ASEAN, Parabins, no. Situation, Gabon, Korea, 벨레 크리아 스트라테지아 폼 벨레 코퍼라사운 호 팀 에마 팀으로 팀을 레스데 하우 에스페라 카타 사이다마 코리아 프레시자 사이다마 팀을 레스데 프레시자 코나마 루디아 벨레 디젠 벌고 하무토.
1: Lastly, our team asked the ambassador to choose one word from the Tetum Korean Dictionary that he would like to highlight. The word he chose was
3: 함오뚝. 함오뚝 means together. The relation between Korea and Timor, we have a very good relation. We like to continue the relation. And together, we will make it better, more, and good support. We support each other. Yeah, so this is very important.
1: 함오뚝 means together. Like this word, we hope that Korea and Timor-Leste will move forward hand in hand. And we also hope that these two dictionaries will not remain merely on someone's desk, but will continue to live and breathe as a bridge of friendship between the two nations.

0: drawing more fans from all over the world. Local consumer prices continue to hover at the 2% since rate in April. Training the robots to allow the visually impaired the chance to better indulge in cultural experiences, like the number of hybrid cars are registered in South Korea has surpassed 2 million with this locally developed Yuri rocket.
1: Arirang.

0: Korea Initiative. The future is already in motion. Intelligence redesigns reality. Life expands beyond limits. Culture moves the world. Our vision reaches into the infinite. Together, we will go even further. The K Initiative.
1: We change today, inspiring daily life. We create tomorrow, inspired by innovation. Change today, create tomorrow. Latte.
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3: Yes.
2: He's here to help us make sense of what's really going on in the cyber world. Welcome back, Hugh.
4: It's good to be back. Today, we're going to talk about cyber warfare, which connects everything from the smartphones we use every day to the issues of national security.
3: Oh, so maybe I can pick up some tips to defend myself against hackers too, because I don't think I'm immune to that. I'm really looking forward to it.
2: Yeah, I need some lessons too. Then shall we put the gears on and head into the invisible battlefield together? Shall we do it silently and secretively this time?
3: Oh, okay, that sounds good.
2: Whispering.
3: All right.
2: Okay, all together.
3: Five in action.

0: When I was growing up, if someone said they'd been hacked, that would just mean their own PC maybe got infected with a virus. And what's the worst that could happen? You'd have to wipe your hard drive and maybe reinstall Windows, something like that. But nowadays, we're talking about entire cities, maybe even countries being shut down completely. Mm-hmm. The scale is on a whole other level.
1: Yeah,
0: right?
1: It's not anymore about those hobby hackers in a hoodie. Now it can be targeted on an entire town, company, or even our entire civilization. You know those movies where, you know, an entire city suddenly comes to a grinding halt and lose power? It's terrifying to think something like that could really happen in

0: real life, yeah. Right? Dr. Shin, how likely is it that this kind of scenario we are imagining going to actually happen?
1: It's not just something from the movie. It is actually happening in the real world. For example, in 2015, the Ukraine's power plants were hit by a cyber attack. Hundreds and millions of people, they just suddenly lost electricity during the middle of winter in a massive blackout, which was really chaotic.
2: Wow.
0: That happened more than 10 years ago already?
2: Yeah, so it's not something that's just started recently, even, right? And it is really chilling to hear that. Like, literally, in the winter without electricity. But luckily, I don't think we've gone through that firsthand on that kind of scale, right? But if you think about it, cyber warfare is now on the news and in the papers all the time. But what exactly does that mean? Does it mean there's got to be some hackers over here attacking some other hackers over there? Does that mean it's cyber warfare? Or does it only count if it causes real-world damage like the blackout that you mentioned?
1: Well, that's a really important question, yes. Not every hacking attempt is deemed as an act of cyber warfare, because cyber warfare usually involves attacks or other forms of activities committed by states or non-state actors, but those are still sponsored by the government. So hackings between individuals are usually considered as like a cyber crime. But it is also true that drawing a line between cyber crime and cyber warfare is quite daunting and very difficult, because the former can actually develop into something that can actually attack and threat the social infrastructures, which can actually lead to very serious, devastating political and social disruptions.
2: Yeah, sure.
0: So generally speaking, cyber warfare is different from general cyber crime.
1: You're right.
0: And that cyber warfare is mostly committed by nation states or state-sponsored groups to sabotage critical infrastructure like government systems and military networks. But going back to where it all began, I wonder why they call it hacking.
3: Enterprising students improve the model railway. They use complex circuits and pure brain power.

0: So if you look at the evolution of hackers, in the beginning, the act of hacking was just driven by curiosity or fun, or people might have been just saying, showing off, I bet I can break into that. I'm going to prove it. But it is no joke anymore. Hackers, except those white hackers, I'm talking about those organized criminal gangs, hackers have become a genuinely frightening force capable of crippling an entire country's operations or global supply chain.
1: Right.
2: Yeah, so I'm curious, like, when the international community realized this isn't a game anymore, it's real warfare.
1: So one of the most famous example was the cyber attack committed against Estonia in 2007. Back then, Russia committed and launched a large-scale DDoS attack against Estonia, and the country's national computer systems were shut down for almost 3 weeks.
2: 3 weeks?
0: Yeah. Couldn't restore it?
1: They just couldn't do it for the...
0: What a traumatic event for Estonia.
1: Exactly. Yeah. So that event definitely shocked many of the NATO countries. So after that, NATO decided and proclaimed that the international law should also apply to the cyberspace. And they created a document called Tallinn Manual, which was the world's first major guideline for the cyber conflict between states.
0: Tallinn Manual.
1: Right.
0: Wow, the entire country was brought to a standstill for 3 weeks.
2: Wow.
0: So that's when we started to recognize cyber warfare as basically a real war, even though there were no bullets involved. But 20 years later, we are still frightened about it because there have been more of those attacks since then.
1: Right. History saw its first malware designed to attack the actual and the physical target, which was called Stuxnet. It was like a cyber weapon jointly developed by United States and Israel. And Stuxnet was secretly inserted into the nuclear facilities in the region of Natanz in Iran, which ultimately damaged thousands of centrifuges, which was really devastating.
2: Oh my goodness.
0: Wow, so it was a joint cyber weapon, so to speak?
1: Right, yes.
0: Causing physical damage.
1: Exactly.
0: Oh, yeah. Wow.
2: That does sound like something out of a spy movie, right? And because the US and Israel are still at war with Iran today, I'm assuming that's only becoming more intense and more frightening, the consequences.
1: Yeah, exactly. The Iran's internet networks, government communications, energy facilities, and even state media companies have been all targeted by the hackers. And hackers also broke into the public transport and religious applications, which are used on the mobile devices, to spread anti-government and warning messages. And on the other side, Iran was also accused of trying to penetrate American medical device companies and water systems, power control systems. And in the media, it was also reported that there were some cases of fake shelter applications and threatening messages spread online in Israel. So it was like a tit for tat.
0: Yeah, an endless tit for tat. And it's not just occurring between nations. The same type of cyber attacks are also targeting ordinary, innocent people like us and businesses around us. Personally, to me, this kind of cyber attack is way scarier than Haunted House. Those cyber threats that go bump in the night, that come from the dark corners of the cyberspace, why are they continuing and, even worse, growing?
1: Well, I think the biggest reason is about money, because hackers steal personal information, as you know. That includes credit card details, medical details, financial data, you can name it, and sell these things in the black market just to make some profit. Sometimes they just blackmail to shut down the power in the hospital operating rooms, which is really nasty. Yeah. And other times they just lock the company's entire system and demand money to unlock them. This is what we call a ransomware attack.
0: Yes, that is totally despicable.
1: Right, yeah.
0: But my friend who runs a hospital experienced the exact same situation.
2: Oh, no.
0: His entire patient database got locked up, so he had to wire the money to regain his access.
2: I read an article and it was shocking, right? As of last year, 2025, the total cost of cybercrime reached, according to Cybersecurity Ventures, which is a research firm, $10.5 trillion. Oh. You know, that's comparable to the GDP of some of the world's largest economies, right?
0: Oh, wow, that's insane. And if you do the math, $10.5 trillion a year, that's about $333,000 every second.
2: Wow. Every second.
0: Yeah, that's truly a mind-boggling number. Wow. But who is behind these crimes? Mm. Whose pocket is all this cash going into?
1: Well, in the cybersecurity industries and in the documents published by the governments of the Western countries, including the United Nations and UK, obviously, four countries are known for the cyber attack. Oh. They are China, Russia, Iran, and North Korea. And what's interesting is that each country has its own hacking styles and different set of goals and objectives.
2: Oh, some different styles of hacking.
1: Right,
2: how
1: yes.
2: so?
1: Well, China mainly focuses on stealing intellectual properties and information about advanced technology just to get some advantageous position in the competition against the United States and other. Right. And Russia is well known for attacking social infrastructure for the political objectives. Mm. And Iran, as I just mentioned, the persistent revenge-style attack against the rivalries, normally in the wartime. Uh-huh. And North Korea, I think it does everything, but especially it focuses on the defense industries and the government-related systems. But the biggest reason is actually making some money out of it.
0: So because they have varying motivation, style, and technique, if you look at the footprints and the behavior carefully, it'll be relatively easy to figure out which country it is originating from.
1: Right.
0: And as you just mentioned, especially when it's done by North Korea, I come across these news reports all the time about how much cryptocurrency was stolen by the hackers. According to an analysis by the cryptocurrency tracking firm, TRM Labs, as of this year, 2026, 76% of all the cryptocurrency that has been wiped off by hackers worldwide has ended up nowhere other than in North Korea.
2: Wow.

0: The fact that North Korea's hacking capabilities keep advancing is nerve-wrackingly alarming for us because they use all the crypto gains to eventually bypass international sanctions and, more importantly, to fund their nuclear and missile programs.
1: Right.
0: And we're the closest to them geographically, so in many ways, we'd be their easiest and the most immediate target.
2: Oh, no. That's worrying.
0: Yeah, don't make them rich.
3: You're right. Actually, South Korea is one of the hottest front line in the global cyber warfare because we are confronting the North Korea.
2: Mm-hmm. We've talked about AI before. With the technology of artificial intelligence advancing so much, surely hackers are using it or leveraging it a little bit, right?
3: Yeah, you're right. These days, hackers really enjoys using AI. Because AI actually automates the cyber attacks. They don't sleep, they don't rest. They can actually commit the attacks like 24/7, right?
2: Wow.
3: And hackers often use like deepfake functions to hide who they are or just to pretend to someone else. So it's really hard to catch the actual penetrator or attacker in the real world.
2: Wow, that's worrying.
4: Horrible.

0: This is enormously worrisome. Mm. The most evil idea and objective combined with the most up-to-date tool of AI, it is an expressway to hell. Mm. And I think the word terrifying is an understatement. Mm-hmm. It's obvious that these hackers are honing their skills more effectively, and the risks are getting bigger and bigger every day, coming at you from every direction. So what should we do? How is the international community preparing for this?
1: Countries are now working together, and they cooperate really closely in order to deal with the common threats like cyber warfare and hackings. Mm. And alliances like NATO or the Five Eyes, which includes US, UK, Australia, Canada, and New Zealand, basically the Anglo-Saxon countries in the world, or the bilateral alliances with US and the other junior partners like South Korea, Japan, Australia, you name it. So these alliances actually treat cybersecurity and cyber warfare as the most prioritized the policy agenda.
2: Oh, wow.
1: And they actually train cyber experts together, and they share the resources, share the information about the threats, best practices, and also they co-develop some cybersecurity defense tools and guidelines together, so which is really important, I think.
2: Yeah, you can't do this on your own,
1: exactly,
2: right? And you mentioned earlier that South Korea is on the front lines of cyber warfare, thanks to our neighbors up north. So are we doing a good job defending ourselves?
1: Well, I think we are doing just fine, I think, at the moment. South Korea is one of the actually strongest countries in terms of cyber defense. Mm. The government is working very closely with private companies and the international partners to find ways to proactively deal with and proactively prevent those kind of threats at the moment. So cybersecurity is getting more important every year, I think.
2: Yeah, I hope we can continue that in the future. But we've learned so much so far. I think it's time for me and you to step up on our avatar
0: version. To stay vigilant and alert.
2: Yes, let's take a look at our 1 minute summary.
0: Cyber attacks that once began as pranks or curiosity
2: have evolved into cyber warfare, threatening critical infrastructure and national security.
0: With AI and deepfakes making attacks even more sophisticated,
2: governments, businesses, and individuals alike face a new security landscape.
0: South Korea is strengthening its cyber defense capabilities by working closely with private companies and international partners
2: to detect and prevent threats before they strike.
0: Reinforcing digital defense is paramount in this AI boom. So these days, not just the public institutions, but also private companies in South Korea are playing a significant role in strengthening the cybersecurity shield. So let's head out to the front lines where silent battles are fought every day behind the scenes. Are you ready to find out?
2: Always ready.
0: One, two, three.
3: Vibe in action.
4: Detecting attacks before hackers can strike. That is one of the biggest challenges in cybersecurity today. For years, the market has been led by major global companies. But one company is taking on that challenge with homegrown technology. A company making its presence felt even at the world's largest cybersecurity conferences, Logpresso. Founded in 2013, Logpresso now provides security solutions to more than 250 major Korean companies and institutions.
5: Recently, the cybersecurity landscape has changed drastically, where thousands and millions of security events get ingested every single day. So what Logpresso does is that it provides a security solution that can gather all of this different diverse security data into one central bucket and detect and respond to those events that are seen malicious.
4: Every system connected to the internet leaves a record of its activity. These records, known as logs, track who accessed the system and what actions were taken. Even if a hacker breaks in, traces of the intrusion remain. The challenge is the sheer volume of data. Inside a company, hundreds of millions of logs are generated every day, and security teams must identify signs of attacks hidden among them. With a data engine developed in-house, Logpresso processes more than 10 terabytes of data in real time each day, providing the foundation for security analysis. But recent cyber attacks do not target just a single system. After infiltrating through email, they expand their attacks to PCs, servers, and even the cloud. For this very reason, XDR technology, which analyzes multiple sources of security information in one place, is drawing attention.
5: That is why all of these security products are getting together to form a one cohesive XDR product, meaning products from the pre-attack analysis, post-attack analysis, and attack preparation. There are more than 10 plus companies in South Korea came together, provide all of their different products to form an XDR. So that is why we are not only able to compete with these global XDR vendors, but also at the same time, we can provide a lower total cost of ownership.
4: In responding to cyber attacks, speed is ultimately what matters most. Once an attack is detected, even a slight delay in analysis and response can allow the damage to spread out of control. To overcome the limits of traditional security monitoring, Logpresso has recently introduced AI. It automatically detects suspicious patterns and identifies the threats that analysts need to investigate first. This technological capability is also gaining attention in the global market. At international conferences, inquiries from overseas buyers have continued to come in. The company is currently in export discussions with businesses in a range of countries. Recent cyber attacks have expanded beyond security incidents to become matters of national security. In response, governments are increasing investments to strengthen cybersecurity capabilities. In particular, AI-based threat detection and response technologies are being fostered as a national strategic technology.
5: The future that Logpresso is envisioning right now is to implement an efficient AI-powered cyber defense so that no specific or critical cyber attack can slip through the grasp and cause $1 million of damage, meaning that we can implement an agentic AI-powered defense system that is able to do all the manual and repetitive work so that the human analyst can only pay attention to alert that really seems critical.
4: Anticipating threats one step ahead of attackers and stopping them on its own. South Korea's effort to protect the invisible front line of cyberspace is continuing here and now.
2: This makes me realize once again that protecting those everyday conveniences that we really take for granted, like using your smartphones or online banking without a second thought, that's no easy task, right?
0: Yes, 100%. And just one simple careless click is all it takes to lose everything at once. Yeah. We talked about K-Shield and how it is protecting our cyberspace at the strongest level possible through joint efforts involving not just government agencies, but also telecom providers and private cybersecurity firms. But the rogue hackers out there are upgrading their tactics so quickly, so we can never afford to let our guard down. So as an individual, what more do we need to do against those cyber dangers going forward?
1: Well, you're right. As you just mentioned, like, we should really never let our guards down, no matter how strong our cyber defense is. First of all, the government must implement and adopt very strong cyber defense and cybersecurity policies, which involves preemptive and perhaps offensive cyber defense mechanisms. And the cooperation between government and private companies, academia, is really important. We call it a multi-stakeholderism approach, which means we gather all the efforts together and implement a whole-of-nation approach to stop and prevent cyber attacks. But I think the public awareness of cybersecurity is the vital one, I think. Because as you said, like, one careless click can actually lead to a very serious national security crisis. And we need to bear in mind that the hackers are evolving as the new technologies are evolving, especially the ones that we talked about last time, the AI, right? So if I give you an advice, then I think we can start by changing the password for your email account, Instagrams and Facebooks and other social media accounts. That'll be the first step, I guess.
2: It's easy
0: to be honest, I'm
2: simple.
0: Really lazy.
2: Yeah, I never change it either. I know.
0: Your password is Peter83, right?
2: How did you know? Well, then as soon as I get home, I'm changing my passwords because you must be hacking my account and maybe take a look at the Wi-Fi passwords and things like that, which you never usually change. But let's all try together.
0: Yeah, and using a secure internet connection is a must. Mm. And you know what they say, the best way to build strong habits is to start small. So I'm going to start practicing all those basic cyber safety habits by paying attention to the smallest things and with a healthy dose of skepticism.
2: Yes.
0: Thanks for the talk, Dr. Shin.
1: It was really my pleasure.
0: That's all we have got for today. We'll be back next time with even more exciting vibes. Until then.
2: One last time.
0: From the top of your lung.
2: Okie dokie.
3: Vibe in action.
6: Bus, taxi, or even the micro-mobility with e-scooters are all connected together as a monster. 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
0: Oh, wow.
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6: AI can understand our environment. 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
2: And the economy would surely benefit.
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6: They're creating the new value chain.
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In one corner of the village school, a child is sniffing in tears. Before him stands the teacher, stern yet kind in his gaze. Was he perhaps punished? Beside him, another child struggles to hold back laughter. Ah, that boy smiling. He married early and is already wearing a gat. The energy here is intense. Wrestlers strain with all their might to throw one another, while people from all walks of life gather around cheering. Though for their taffy seller, business seemed to matter more than the match. An important living space for women of Joseon era, and a place filled with the joys and sorrows of everyday life. This is the laundry site. As the Joseon woman lifts her skirt while washing her clothes, you can feel her strength and resilience. Behind the rocks, a scholar hides, covering his face with a fan, yet forgetting his dignity as he secretly watches the woman. Here, another scholar also hides behind his fan, watching someone with a lingering gaze. It is a woman carrying a child, unaware of his stare, while her husband, along with their two children, seems excited for their outing. Filling the canvas with laughter and the lively warmth of people, Album of Genre Paintings by Kim Hong-do captures everyday life in 18th century Joseon with a deeply humane gaze. Kim Hong-do placed not only the elite, but also ordinary people at the center of his work. From labor and play, to the subtle emotions between men and women. The diverse figures across these 25 paintings seem to transport us to vibrant scenes of Joseon life. By portraying the everyday lives of ordinary people, Album of Genre Paintings by Kim Hong-do preserves that

0: It has been 38 years since Korea joined the World Heritage Convention. And now, for the first time in those 38 years, the UNESCO World Heritage Committee is being held in Korea. It is the world's most important international meeting for discussing the future of world heritage. KNOW went straight to the heart of this major global event, where the energy was high and the world's attention was firmly focused. Let's take a look. The 48th session of the UNESCO World Heritage Committee is being held at BEXCO in Busan for 10 days from July 19th to 29th. More delegates, experts, and members of the media from around the world came to Busan than ever before.
1: 지금까지 다른 세계유산위원회에서는 1,500명 정도가 등록을 했다고 합니다. 그러나 우리나라 세계유산위원회에서는 3,000명이 넘는 사람들이 등록을 했고 그만큼 우리 대한민국을 찾는 것을 세계 많은 사람들이 큰 기쁨으로 생각하고 있다고 저는 그것이 반증하는 것이라고 생각합니다.
2: So far, it has been great. I mean, the organization is great. The event, the opening ceremony was great. So congratulations. I think, we're going to have a great session this year.
0: With all 196 states parties to the World Heritage Convention taking part, the committee is discussing new World Heritage nominations and key conservation issues from around the world. A total of 33 nominations are being examined at this session.
3: Well, of course, the nomination would be the highlight of the session. It is really important for us. That is a very valuable cultural heritage that we have.
0: The first day of the plenary session, Korea's National Heritage Service and Ministry of Foreign Affairs secured the consensus-based adoption of the Busan Declaration on World Heritage.
4: Collaboration, 협력이란 단어는 이번에 처음 제시한 겁니다. 대한민국 정부가 전 지구인에게 던져준 하나의 숙제이자 우리가 해야 될 어떤 의무라고 생각하고 이제는 유네스코는 이러한 그 보존과 그다음 등재 역할뿐만 아니라 이러한

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1: Busan has become the place where the international community's commitment to protecting world heritage comes together. And through July 29th, important decisions for our shared heritage will continue to unfold. This year's World Heritage Committee also features the K Heritage House, presented by the Korea Heritage Service. It's a space dedicated to showcasing the rich heritage that forms the foundation of K culture.
2: In the meantime, now when I have a little bit of time, I decided to come and check this beautiful exhibition where I got to learn a little bit about the Korean culture and explore different types of the culture, history, and so on. So I found it very interesting and educational.
1: The first stop inside K-Heritage House is the Korea UNESCO, a collaboration for our shared heritage exhibit. Korea is currently home to 17 UNESCO World Heritage Sites. Here, visitors can explore the unique and outstanding universal value of Korea's World Heritage at a glance. Right next door is another exhibition introducing the history of Busan, the host city.
3: Busan은 특히 한국 전쟁 당시에 수많은 피란민들이 모였었을 때 피란 수도로의 역할을 하였었고요. 그 당시에 우리 피란민들의 화합과 공생의 그런 도시로서의 역할을 했다고 들었습니다. 이런 부산에서 우리가 세계유산위원회를 개최하게 된 것은 지금 현재 기후변화라든가 전쟁, 난개발 등의 이런 복합위기에 처해 있는 세계유산의 현실을 고려했을 때 화합과 공생의 메시지를 전달하는 데 가장 최적의 도시라고 생각합니다.
1: The exhibition also welcomed a steady stream of Busan residents. This space introduces Korea's World Natural Heritage Site, the Gaetbeol, Korean Tidal Flats. It drew even greater attention at this year's committee as the proposed second phase extension was being considered for inscription. And here's another crowd favorite, the K Heritage Pavilion. It's an immersive space where visitors can discover Korea's diverse heritage through large-scale media art. But why is it so important to share Korea's heritage with the wider world?
4: Well, we all share a single planet. It's important to preserve the heritage of all countries and all people. We share a single planet. It's important to understand one another, so cultural heritage is critical to understand each other and how we share values across countries and across the planet.
1: That's right. The heritage of each country also belongs to all of humanity. There was also a space where visitors could experience Korea's national intangible cultural heritage up close. Participating groups introduced their traditions, gave live demonstrations, and even invited visitors to join in. Some visitors decided to try the Jinju sword dance. Dressed in the uniform of a Joseon-era military officer, they even got to wield the swords themselves.
5: On stage and do it now.
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5: Or you read about it, but...

0: skills firsthand. She became more curious about Korean culture and her own roots. She was especially drawn to the beauty of hanbok.
1: I've made one. I made one hanbok. It wasn't very good. So I can still learn more about hanbok, and it really helps connect me to my culture and heritage and history.
0: Preserving cultural heritage is not simply about keeping old objects and traditions intact. It's also about carrying forward the memories and ways of life they hold and the story of where we come from. Because if these treasures disappear, so will the countless stories that have been passed down through them.
2: 역사를 잊을 민족에게 미래가 없다라는 말처럼 아이들이 역사에 너무 어렵게 생각하지 않고 이런 이제 다양한 체험들을 통해서 이제 일상 속에서도 생활 속에서도 배우고 또 이제 밝은 미래를 향해서 잘 자랐으면 좋겠습니다.
0: That is why the World Heritage Committee does more than inscribe new sites. It also examines the threats facing existing World Heritage sites and discusses how the international community can work together to protect them. Ultimately, countries from around the world gather in one place to ensure that our shared heritage is passed on intact to future generations. Through July 29th, the 48th session of the UNESCO World Heritage Committee continues in Busan. May this gathering bring the world one step closer to protecting our shared heritage together.

0: 왜 맞췄어?
1: The show was amazing. I liked it a lot. I never saw something like this before.

0: curious about what's special about K-content?
1: In recent years, Korean cultural content has taken the world by storm.
0: So, what's your favorite K-content? Movie?
1: Ready to take your pick.
0: Starting with globally acclaimed K-movies. It's no longer rare for Korean movies to receive awards at international film festivals. And we can't talk enough about the K-drama sensation.
1: It's not surprising that drama filming sites go on to become major tourist attractions.
0: When we are on the topic of K-pop, we can't leave out idol groups. They are the driving force of K-pop.
1: K-pop idol group members do not only have exceptional singing and dancing skills, but they have the looks too. I'm a huge fan.
0: I really like Korean underground music. These days, talented K-indie bands are recognized overseas as well.
1: Oh, and Korea also has a lot of music festivals. You can meet musicians of all genres at these events.
0: Exhibitions happen in Korea all year round.
1: I also enjoy going to the theater. There's no shortage of musicals, plays, and performances to choose from. So keep an eye on the theater scene.
0: Then there is K-design, blending traditional and modern elements.
1: K-fashion, leading trends.
0: K-beauty, which takes beauty to the next level.
1: K-content receiving praise the world over. 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
2: Just thinking about it, it's like I can almost smell it, I can almost hear it bubbling and everything, and it's just that steam, you know, that comes up. Ooh, it's like I can feel it right now. Yes.

When I think that far back, there was a local Korean restaurant in my hometown in Tulsa. I don't remember if I tried it there or when I tried it when I first came to Korea, but all I remember was it was years ago, but the taste is what I remembered.

My mom, she does cook some Korean food. Being of Korean descent, I have been eating so much tofu ever since I was a child, but it is one of my favorite and most versatile foods you can use to create so many other dishes, such as doenjangjjigae. But when it comes to, you know, actually eating it and enjoying it, it must be served in a tteokbokki, which is like, to translate to English, I guess like a hot stone pot, I guess. And that's gonna keep the food nice and hot till the very last bite. It's just, you can't eat it in like a plastic bowl. Like, it needs to be in the tteokbokki. That is like pyeosu. That is necessary for this. Star of the show is centrally doenjang, like the soybean paste. So as long as that's delicious, the stew is gonna be delicious no matter what, so no worries there. But all the flavors coming together to create that really like decadent, very flavorful broth. And again, when it's really hot and the tteokbokki and the steam just comes up and it just emits those nice fragrances, it's just an unforgettable experience if somebody's never tried doenjangjjigae before. On the occasion, I've had some where there's like clams or mussel, or like occasionally like a crab leg or something. Other than that, I'm not quite sure. Again, I don't really cook. I don't really know what goes in it, but it tastes good, and that's all that matters to me. When I think about that, it just kind of reminds me of coming home from a long day of work, whether it's just full schedule or just practicing, and I just need all of my stress to go away. And thinking about this just brings me to that point of relaxation where everything is just fine, everything's good. Whenever I eat doenjangjjigae, since it is a food that brings a lot of comfort to me, I guess, you know, one thing that I do think of is my mother, because in the autumnal and winter season, she would always cook, you know, different stews for the family, whether it was just chicken stew, beef stew, kimchi jjigae even. But I don't know, I think the warmth of just a nice hot stew just makes me think of, you know, like a hug from my mom.

0: The moment we wear it, our spirits lift. It helps us grow strong in body and in mind. As we wear it, we learn patience and respect. The belt system motivates students to strive harder and continue growing. This uniform shapes movement into grace and turns performance into something thrilling. Now, embraced around the world, Taekwondo shares our culture, philosophy, and values with pride and spirit. Though it may seem simple, this uniform holds your passion and your journey. It belongs to Taekwondo. Wear the extraordinary. Be with Taekwondo.
1: Korea Initiative.
2: The future is already in motion. Intelligence redesigns reality. Life expands beyond limits. Culture moves the world. Our vision reaches into the infinite. Together, we will go even further.
1: The K Initiative.
3: Everyone has a place they want to go.
4: In my case, they cannot be accessed without the heavens' consent. It's in Holy Island.

0: My name is Marco Tessiore. I came from Italy, and as you can see, I'm a photographer. Why I do this? Well, because I like to capture the world through the lens of a camera. I have a wish. That's to photograph the earliest sunrise from Korea's easternmost point. The place is Dokdo. So I planned a very special trip together with people who are like highly interested in Dokdo. We are going to experience the real Dokdo. Are you ready to join us in this exciting adventure?
1: Hello, we're coming in at 6:30.
0: Our journey has at last begun. Our company consisted of Alexis, a professor who will tell us about the story of Dokdo.
1: My name is Alexis Dudden. I'm a history professor, which happened by accident, and a lot of history is that way. You never know what will happen, so there are always possibilities.
0: Her son, Julia. Tyler, who is studying international relations in Seoul National University Graduate School of International Study.
2: My name is Tyler Joseph Grasch. I major in foreign affairs in graduate school. I like studying about how diplomacy functions as a safety net for world peace.
0: Kenza, Tyler's schoolmate, an international commerce major, and me.
3: My name is Kenza. I come from France. I study international business and relations. I chose this major as it is a way to better understand the world as it is today.
0: And me. We were all very excited to keep each other company on our Dokdo expedition.
4: Wow, look at that boat! I want to ride it!
2: Yeah, well, I already got tickets, so we can do that.
4: Awesome, thanks!
0: It's hard to not be tempted by the beautiful Han River. As expected, Julian loves it. Thanks to Julian, I get to ride on the Han River ferry too.
5: It's a show that they make every night for us.
4: No, the Bumble Bridge project.
6: It's really difficult.
0: There was only one bridge across the Han River in the old days. But during the Korean War, the bridge was destroyed. In the devastation of war, turned Korea into the poorest country in the world. But now, Korea has grown to be one of the 10 largest economies in the world. That's why people call Korea's economic growth the miracle of the Han River.
1: It's difficult to make judgments about the past.
0: Korea's phenomenal growth might appear to be an overnight success to foreigners. But for Koreans, every moment must have been agonizing. I age for Koreans, thinking about the tears and sweat they must have shed to achieve today's prosperity out of the ruins of the Korean War. Once small and weak, Korea was subjected to numerous foreigner invasions. But each time, the country bounced back from the devastation. Such resilience is what seems to amaze the world. Today's plan is to travel to Ulleung-do by ship. We are lucky to have fine weather. If you wanted to visit Dokdo, a place of serene beauty, there are three ports of Korea you can depart from. You can choose to board a ship at Kalung, Mukko, or Pohang. and sailed to Olindo Island before arriving at Dokdo.
3: Well, I wanted to go to Dokdo because I heard a lot, and it's a really symbolic place also, a place of peace. I'm from Algeria originally, so Algeria went through war.
6: Most of the naval battles were fought around Tsushima, but they did get up as far north as Vladivostok, and so going back and forth past Olindo and Dokdo, and that was really the reason that the Japanese government in 1905 incorporated the island into Shimane Prefecture to use it as a watchtower base.
0: Mistaken history, triggered by war and violence, masked as survivals of the fittest, should forever be banished from the history of mankind. The region people want to wipe out war from the face of this earth and wish for the world peace is because they are well aware of the war aftermath. The terrible losses of human lives and the indescribable sadness of losing loved ones. The reason we want to go to Dokdo is because we want the islets to stay peaceful.
7: I don't think they have flowers.
8: Yep. Well, are we going to take flower too?
9: You know, flower too looks. It says.
5: It looks like that's where we're going.
9: On flower too.
8: We're doing flower too, man.
9: Right. Let's do it.
0: Muko Port is the first getaway to Dokdo. Now, our trip to Dokdo is really underway. Are these people all going to Dokdo?

0: Korean and could go along together. So that's how I wound up going. I think that being that sort of interpersonary kind of position where you can, you know, sort of convey things to them in Korean or in English. Is
1: 다섯 명.
2: Our friends speak a good Korean.
0: Okay, yeah, so we have to sign our names on them.
2: Oh, okay.
0: Okay, so we're gonna go over to where the old people glasses are and put our names on them. Yeah.
3: Once we write down our names on the passenger list,
4: met them, it was really funny because they were also going to Dokdo. I think, yeah, we connected and we could talk and we get along because we shared the excitement of going to Dokdo.
3: This is the moment we all have been waiting for. Hoping for a smooth sailing to Ulleung-do, we board the ship. We are finally aboard. Filled with excitement, we look out the window to the sea.
5: I really don't know what the weather is. It's so clear.
6: Oh, it's wonderful.
3: Julian seems to be more excited than me.
7: All right.
8: Then it'll go around the country and hit a smack on, so these are all the baby waves.
3: He seems to have done his research on Dokdo.
7: So what do you think about, like, did you check about Dokdo? Because tomorrow we might go...
8: I have no idea.
7: You have no idea, okay, we're gonna discover it.
3: But he's just as lost as we are in predicting Dokdo weather, which is said to be pleasant only for those chosen by heaven. The weather is pleasant enough, but the waves are really rough.
7: There's some wave over here. Whoa! Can you imagine actually up there?
0: I like the bounce. My uncle makes sails, and they're all like, yeah.
3: Tyler must have inherited the sailor genes from his father. He looks just as unaffected as before. I was too dismayed to do anything but laugh. And so did my fellow female travelers. What else can they do but chuckle at the rough sea?
7: Pretty much at the beginning, the waves were very much like vertical, and the ship was a constant like move and shaking. So we were kind of like, after that, we were kind of like a bit worried about, could we actually get on Dokdo or not?
3: Everyone is passed out from seasickness, but Julian alone looks worried as he stared out of the window. He must really want to see Dokdo, where a sea lion is supposed to live. Luckily, Ulleung-do decides to reveal itself. Nicknamed a mysterious island, Ulleung-do is said to be quite ancient. Mountain Baekdu. The tallest mountain of Korea Peninsula was shaped by volcanic activities around 20 million years ago. The East Sea was formed about the same time, and Mountain Baekdu's millennia-long volcanic eruption resulted in Dokdo's birth roughly 4.6 million years ago. Then Ulleung-do followed about 2.5 million years later. Created 2 million years ahead of Ulleung-do, Dokdo underwent millions of years of weathering and erosion to take on the current form. Created by an underwater explosion 2.5 million years ago, Ulleung-do is known for its majestic rocky cliffs. the island.

0: is located 3 hours and 30 minutes away from Muko Port. Dodong Port, the getaway to Ullendo, welcomes us to the island. With the first phase of the trip over, we were relieved that we have fought the highways and arrived safely in Ullendo. We were even more elated by the fact that we got nearer to Dokdo. When we arrive in Ullendo, a slogan catch our eyes. The loss of Dokdo, the loss of Korea. It was a quite a serious sounding phrase, an indication of how precious Dokdo is to Koreans. We hope to find out more about his meaning during this trip.
1: 안녕하세요. 뭐 독도 지도나 그런 거 좀 주시겠어요?
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3: 네, 네. Can we have more than one map?
1: Some guidebook.
0: And First, we went off to explore Ullendo, the bigger sister island of Dokdo.
1: So you guys ready to go?
4: Yeah.
1: Yeah? Then let's go, huh? Sounds good. Okay.
0: Would you like Absolutely. To join us on our Ullendo expedition? Once we drove out of the narrow alleyways, we were delighted to see a stretch of scenic coastal road.
5: That's amazing!
6: Yeah, pretty color, the water is so clear.
0: It was absolutely breathtaking to see the perfectly balanced scenery created by the sea and the island.
7: Oh, that's probably the doctor.
0: Julian must have found out through his research that, weather permitting, you can see Dokdo from Ullendo. We decided to visit the most special place in Ullendo. The Dokdo Museum. The Dokdo Museum has various old documents and maps that pertain to Dokdo and were published not only in Korea but also in Japan and other countries.
8: Oh, look at so many documents and maps.

0: fault is say the small one on the circle seems heavier than the square.
1: This must be a Russian one. Yeah, it's a Russian one. And this map is British? Yes, it's British, I guess, yeah. Being very much at the border, doctor has been always the object of duality. And I believe those documents just like reflect that in a more historical and perceivable way.
2: Whoa, this is a French map. So it was really interesting to see that because I never imagined that French map would be there. Dokdo Island was mentioned as Korean island, and the sea around, which has been the topic of disputes, to define the name of the sea. Well, on the map, the French map, it was defined as a Korean sea.
3: It's got to be sea routes. Because these are this
4: book was published after censoring and approval by the Japanese Ministry of the Interior. It shows strategic points, roads, and sea routes of Korea. Dokdo is named as Takeshima and marked as Korean territory.
5: Japanese documents do call that body of water Joseon-hae, which is the Sea of Joseon, right? Which is the old word for Korea. And so I think for me, you know, as someone who studies diplomacy and international relations, that actually does reflect historically that Japan actually did recognize a very long period in Japanese history where that was actually recognized as Joseon-hae. So.
4: Okay, because I want to ask the professor.
0: I'm seeing like old document and old messages written about. I think at the end of the historians and in the end of like the contemporary history, not maybe to define who's wrong, who's right, but actually being given actually an interpretation of this document.
6: Located in the easternmost point of Korea East Sea, Dokdo has often been the first target of foreigner invasions. Because of his location, Dokdo was destined to suffer the earliest and grieve the longest. Now, we want to be the ones weeping away the sadness. I was touched when I realized that Dokdo lies in peace beyond the beautiful sunset. Red glows of the sunset are soon replaced by the descending darkness. Eagerness trumps the fear of the dark. Although it was already very dark, there was one place we really want to visit, so we decided to brave the night.
4: This is it here.
6: These ancient tombs were built for those who had lived in Ullendo a long time ago.
2: When we discovered the ancient tombs, it was a really strong feeling to imagine that people from, I don't know, centuries were buried there.
7: What's in there?
6: Julian seems most intrigued about what the tombs look like inside. Julian muster up his courage to go inside. Thanks to Julian, I got to see inside an ancient tomb for the first time in my life. The tomb was built by loosely staking rocks readily available in Ullendo. But it was obvious that that much care went into making this modest tomb is also indicative of Ullendo people's artlessness.
0: Being in touch and kind of like visiting these kind of places, I believe it's just a reflection of the kind of like delicate aspect of the ancient history. We talk about an ancient civilization already in Ullendo.
1: So we can perceive that the history of Ulundo is very profound, and he get laid back at the origin of the time.
6: Julian looks disappointed. He must have expected to find something amazing in Sandetom. It's my fault for not telling him that the archaeologist must have taken the relics and left the tomb empty. They were discovered by archaeologists in 1963.
5: For me, you know, that was just another opportunity to sort of learn through your eyes. To be able to experience that really helps you to sort of understand the history of the region.
6: The day we sailed to Dokto has dawned it.
1: Fantastic.
6: I hope the sea remains as calm as now on our way to Dokto. Sadum Port. This is where passenger ships headed to dock to depart. I can't tell you how much we waited for this moment. Although Ulundu was born 2.5 million years later than Dokto, it's a generous bigger cousin to the smaller islands scattered all over the East Sea. Now we are traveling toward Dokto, Ulundu's cherished cousin, standing all alone out on the eastmost edge of East Sea. The harrowing memories of innocent sea lions being massacred here seems to linger around the islets. Perhaps Dokto is sending out the fog to determine whether those approaching the islet have such of heinous intentions.
1: That moment, actually, when I was on the ship and I saw Dokto at the horizon, it reminded me very much of this kind of like filmic or historical experience.
6: I can't thank Dokto enough for opening himself up to us. Said to be accessible only when heaven allows it, Dokto appears out of the fog, as stately as Joan of Arc. We have traveled an hour and a half from Ulundu to reach Dokto. As if it's been waiting for us for the past 4.6 million years, Dokto looks down benevolently on us. Dokto Coast Guards move about busily to help the ferry dock. At last, we have landed on Dokto.
2: It is true that without the heaven's consent, we cannot get to Dokto because it's in the middle of nowhere. And I was really excited to finally arrive and to see it by my eyes because I studied a lot about Dokto, and it's always amazing to see it by our eyes. And I was really proud and felt special to be there.
6: Overjoyed to have landed on Dokto at last, other passengers also keep clicking away at the scenery. We have decided to mark the occasion with a photo. We will probably never forget this moment.

0: Tourists are returning to the ferry. Being very small rocky islet, Dokdo has no place for them to stay. They are apparently very sad to leave the islet. Even I could feel their disappointment.
1: We're like, in a certain moment, boom, by ourselves, totally alone. So that situation, to be there on the island, on Dokdo, in the middle of the ocean, was something new, was interesting, where it was suddenly very, very interesting.
2: 지금 계신 섬이 동도고 제 맞은편에 섬이 서도예요.
3: The islands have very simple directional names, east and west.

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1: 알겠습니다.
2: It's easier to see Ullendo from Dokdo than the other way around, because Ullendo is bigger. We started our tour of Dokdo, led by kind Dokdo Coast Guard.
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3: 아, 네. 갑시다.
4: Well, definitely climbing up, we could see closely the rocks, and we can see the conformation of the territory. We have a very strong image of like all the layers that in like thousands of centuries show the history of the geology of the island.
5: Yeah. 보라색 꽃 보이시나요?
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6: 아.
2: Dokdo is home to a number of rare plants and animals. The Korean government has designated the islets as a natural preservation area to protect its wildlife inhabitants.
4: We create a kind of like connection with all the rest. A kind of like reach of a sign, very, very peaceful.
5: Dokdo 경비대는 이제 경찰에서 모집하고 있는데요.
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6: 아.
5: 네.
7: Yeah, the Coast Guard. I think they were nice and they were nice to everyone. And I just said I thought that they were really proud to protect Dokdo. I could feel this really.
5: 네, 여기 보이는 건물이 저희 독도 경비대원들이 생활하고 있는 그런 건물입니다.
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8: 하나, 둘, 셋.
2: Strike taking picture with Dokdo Coast Guards of Kenza wish list.
5: 당연히 정면 봐야지.
8: 아, 그래?
2: I had my wish come true too.
4: I like martial arts, so I asked him to teach him. So we kind of start a mini class in there, and actually Julian took part naturally. Taekwondo in that moment became something something to share, a kind of a connection among culture, connection among people.
2: Hospitality from the Dokdo Coast Guards did not end there. They also invited us to lunch. It was a chance rarely given to Koreans, much less to foreigners, to observe the Coast Guards up close and personal in their everyday surrounding. And the noodles we had for lunch was delicious.
5: 식사는 잘 하셨습니까?
6: 네, 맛있게 잘 먹었어요. 감사해요.
5: 네.
6: You guys eat well?
9: Yeah.
10: Yes.
5: 저는 이제 근무 들어갈 테니까
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10: 감사합니다.
2: The Dokdo Police Guard. Stationed at the eastern edge of Korea. They will do whatever they can to fulfill their duties of keeping tourists safe and the islets peaceful. They represent freedom and independence for Koreans, just as the Statue of Liberty does for Americans.
6: 안녕하세요. 여기 개 두 마리 이름이 뭐예요?
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6: 네.
9: 사랑이에요.
6: 네?
9: 사랑이에요.
6: 사랑.

0: went to doctor, we watched the doctor style video, and the dog is the symbol of the island and symbol of the whole video. So when I saw them, I was really happy to get to, like, to be able to see them in real.
1: While Julian and the others were falling in love with the dogs, I was busy photographing the dramatic vista of Dokdo viewed from Dongdo.
2: It is a beautiful sensation. And being there, you have a bird view. You have a kind of like more God view. You know, it's been seriously breathtaking.

0: we didn't expect to find it on the beach. We were surprised at the beginning to find out that monument.
1: And when you see that, it's sort of just reaffirmation that, oh yeah, what I'm learning about Tokto, it's real, and another opportunity to sort of affirm that through your eyes. So there's a stone on the beach that's Kyoji self, right? And it's actually a really old stone, and it shows administratively where the land is situated, right, within a certain government, right? So it's showing that it's part of Korea originally.
0: We have the perception of the deep and probably the complexity that the island and the historical situation has. So we've been that close to experience it for a little bit. We get the taste of it, and we were very kind of happy of it. So it was an accomplishment, yeah.
1: So did you take a lot of pictures?
0: I did. I took about like 1,300 pictures, something like that.
2: Wow.
0: Oh, yeah.
1: That's a lot.
0: Well, I posted a couple of pictures and a couple of comments, and people are just like showing their enthusiasm, and they're like,
1: awesome.
0: Yeah, awesome, cool, it's possible for me. Everybody wanna come here.
1: Yeah, definitely. I put a picture up online too, and people were like, oh, I'm jealous, I wish I could go. How come you got to go there?
0: Well, yeah.
2: This is a place full of history, and you know, being here made me hope for the best in the future and the best in the peace, hopefully. So yeah, it was, and it's an amazing place. It's really beautiful. So.
0: We were generally kind of excited. Excited because was a feeling of the chance of being somewhere that you really desire to be. Fantastic. Yeah, it was kind of like meet the Tokto character.
3: Tour Tokto from the boat driven by the mayor. Fantastic. Awesome. Stunning. There are not enough exclamations in this world to describe the wonders we saw that day.
4: Sometimes you can make sense without words. Today, the island clearly is important to Korean sense of belonging.
3: Overly, Tokto seems like a pair of small rocky islets, but Tokto was actually a fairly big island. Tokto was created about 4

0: 2.6 million years ago, when an underwater volcanic eruption spewed out a tremendous amount of lava. Weathering and erosion of a million years shaped Docto into what is today. But the Docto you see above water is only the tip of the iceberg, or rather, the islets. Under the surface, Docto spreads out, forming a conical volcanic structure measuring about 30 kilometers in seabed diameter and 2,100 meters in height. Looking at Docto, we realize that appearance can indeed be deceiving. On our way back to shore from a tour of Docto, we witness an unusual sight. It was a famed henyo, or female diver. She was a senior citizen. We had to practically beg a bashful henyo to take a picture with us.
1: And it was pretty incredible to see these old woman dive into the sea in the very early morning. It was kind of cold by the time, and move with extreme agility and see that there was something that she was doing daily base.
0: She says she's been free diving in Docto for a long time. The old lady diver always enjoyed diving into the sea because water off Docto Harbour, amazing caves, and there are teeming with unusual shellfish. The underwater creatures making their home near Docto. These mesmerizing sea plants and fishes are part of about 300 different species of marine life living in Docto. We couldn't believe that we were actually in such a peaceful and alluring place.
2: I've always wanted to spend the night on Docto.
0: The mayor invited us to his home for dinner. Ever since we arrived in Docto, we have experienced nothing but hospitality.
1: We were kind of like in front of witness of time change and recently passed by. I found it was incredible and very interesting story, the fact they were like a fisherman and a diving woman, the only person resident living on Docto.
3: Docto originally for a very long time has been fished by Koreans. And then there was a certain period of Korean history where Koreans' freedom was oppressed to a degree. But as soon as that period ended, there's proof that it was being fished by Koreans during the 50s, after the Korean War. And then when you actually get there and you meet this couple, you realize, oh, it's still being fished now. And so that sort of brings it full circle for you and really shows you the role that the island has played for Koreans.
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6: I got lesson of life from the old couple because they are really brave and passionate and they just need really small thing to be happy. They're really the symbol of Dokdo.
0: Koreans must be born with kindness in their genes. They feel bad for not giving us enough, even after having provided us with a satisfying and delicious meal. Alexis does not have the heart to refuse the pear offered by the major wife. While we were having dinner at Mayor's, night has come to Doctor. We are sad to see the night passing by so quickly, because tomorrow we have to leave Doctor. The night sky of Doctor is all the more beautiful for being in the middle of the vast ocean, for the absence of blinding city lights. When we can ever see the enchanting night sky of Dokdo again. Dokdo, located in easternmost point of Korea, is where you can see the sunrise earliest than any other places in the country. I'm glad that I didn't miss the sunrise, the very reason for my being here.
1: That was probably the most magical and the most meaningful moment for me to be on Dokdo. I pretty much felt like being Odysseus or some other explorer, getting very close to where the boundary of human knowledge is kind of a way to connect me with this country, with the history of it. So see the first dawn of Korea, because the eastern point was very much experienced something of getting close to a boundary.
0: Apparently, I wasn't the only one waiting for Dokdo's gift.
7: It's beautiful.
0: I have to think more about how to share this sense of peace I've gained in Dokdo with the outside world. Now, it's really time for us to leave Dokdo. It was only yesterday, at this very place, that we first met the old and new, and already it's time to say goodbye.
6: And I was sad that probably I will never see her again, because when we meet amazing people, we are always sad to leave them.
2: I wonder when we can come back to Dokdo again. Whenever that may be, we won't be able to forget everyone's generosity and affection, and we will miss this most.
0: Why can't I seem to leave Dokdo? After all, I've taken thousands of photos and tried madly to engrave as much of Dokdo as I can in my heart. Why can I bring myself to turn around?
8: Oh, yeah.
9: 도쿄에서 좋은 추억 많이 만들었습니까?
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3: 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Here's a present for us.
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3: So the pumpkins in Ulleungdo are famous. So he's giving us pumpkin taffy. 오, 감사합니다.
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5: 예. 네.
3: 감사합니다. So getting the citizenship card actually for me has, you know, there are so many not so great discussions internationally about Dokdo, and in order to sort of solve those issues, there needs to be more participation. It actually gives you like a nice warm feeling to know that you've actually participated in helping to solve those kind of problems.
6: It's the hope to peace. So getting this card makes me believe that it can happen there. And I was really happy to receive it, that I belong to Dokdo, of course. Yeah, and will always support Dokdo.
0: How will Dokdo remember us? We have decided to live our lives in a way that does not tarnish the honor of Dokdo citizenship granted on us. Shakespeare said, parting is such a sweet sorrow. But our parting with Dokdo is anything but sorrowful. That because we have faith. We have faith that these people will strive to maintain Dokdo as a land of peace and preserve its pristine. Dokdo will forever remain in our hearts as a symbol of peace. Everyone has a place longs to go. For me, it was an island that could not be accessed without the heaven's consent.
2: That is a peaceful island, Dokdo.

0: Korea Initiative.
1: The future is already in motion. Intelligence redesigns reality. Life expands beyond limits. Culture moves the world. Our vision reaches into the infinite. Together, we will go even further.
0: The K Initiative.

Here are 22 volumes. At first glance, they may seem like ordinary old books. But the moment you unfold and connect them one by one, a remarkable scene emerges. A mid-19th century map of Korea, hand-drawn with its mountains and rivers, the Daedongyeojido. Fully unfolded, it becomes a massive map about 6.7 meters in height. But what's truly astonishing is not its size. It vividly depicts how mountain ranges extend from Baekjusan Mountain to form the land, and how rivers wind their way through villages. Like modern maps, it uses symbols clearly, with tenri intervals to guide travelers, a truly groundbreaking idea for its time. Another reason this map is remarkable, a woodblock print, made practical for all classes, Yangban elite and commoners alike to use. Comparable even to modern surveying techniques, this map was not created by the genius of Kim Jong-ho alone. Beginning with the early Joseon world map, 혼일강리 역대국도지도. It builds upon the tradition of earlier scholars, such as 정상기 and 신경준, culminating in this monumental masterpiece. Perhaps Joseon sought to reflect its care for the lives of its people within this map. Across rugged mountain ranges and winding rivers, countless roads were carved into woodblocks. Along the grand paths traced by the Daedongyeojido, we now take a new step forward into history.

0: initiative. The future is already in motion. 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Culture moves the world. Our vision reaches into the infinite. Together, we will go even further. The K Initiative.
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2: Suwon Special City has provided a nice environment for companies to run businesses. SMEs on the Rise 2026 introduces the continuous growth of the local small and mid-sized companies which aim to build a brighter future. This week on SMEs on the Rise, we introduce Genius, which has developed vacuum valves that can control pressure levels during the precise semiconductor process. Also, we look into K2 Laser System, which has provided ultra-precision laser technologies that can give a boost to future industries. And we explore metal printing, which has offered metal 3D printing solutions that can produce complicated metal structures. Stay tuned and explore the last episode of SMEs on the Rise 2026, which takes a deeper look into the promising smaller and mid-sized companies in Suwon Special City and their leading-edge technologies. Semiconductors are one of the parts that play a significant role for smartphones and AI technologies. Genius has developed innovative technologies that can control the ultra-precision vacuum environment for semiconductor manufacturing processes. We look into Genius, which has achieved growth by developing premium vacuum valves.
3: A technology that can perfectly control air and even fine gas particles. 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Today, we take a look into Genius, which has developed and provided high-tech vacuum valves to the global cutting-edge industries.
2: Genius is located in Suwon Special City. The firm has successfully localized the high vacuum valve technologies, which used to depend highly on imports. Based on the precise designs and advanced technologies, it has built core infrastructure for high-tech industries.
3: Hi, it's a pleasure to meet you. I'm Peter.
4: 만나서 반갑습니다.
3: So your company's advanced technologies, I understand, are helping the cutting-edge manufacturing sector. Could you give us a brief overview of the company?
4: 저희가 2003년도에 창업을 시작한 후 현재까지 약 23년 동안 반도체 디스플레이, 그다음 2차전지 태양광을 생산하는 장비 안에 들어가는 첨단 제품인 진공 밸브와 진공 밸브를 제어하는 압력 프레셔 컨트롤러를 자체적으로 개발해서 고객의 니즈에 맞는 제품을 적시적소에 공급해주는 토탈 솔루션 회사로 나가고 있습니다.
2: The company has mainly produced vacuum valves that can control the pressure levels during the semiconductor manufacturing process. It has developed a wide range of products according to different types of valve bodies and controllers.
3: I think that our viewers might be unfamiliar with the term vacuum valve, so could you give us a brief overview of that type of product?
5: 일단 반도체 공정을 생산하기 위해서는 일정한 압력이나 안에 가스를 유지하는 게 제일 중요한데요. 그 압력이나 가스를 유지하기 위한 제품이 저희 라운드 타입 스로틀 밸브고요. 이게 저희 주력 제품이고 이 제품이 주로 하는 일은 반도체 생산 중에 나오는 미세한 입자나 흉 같은 거를 항상 일정하게 빼주기 위해서 미세하게 움직이면서 배출량을 항상 일정하게 조절해주고 있습니다.
3: So can we see the throttle valve in action to understand this a bit better?

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0: Korea Initiative. 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Culture moves the world. 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
1: The K Initiative.

The moment we wear it, our spirits lift. It helps us grow strong in body and in mind. 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This uniform shapes movement into grace and turns performance into something thrilling. Now, embraced around the world, Taekwondo shares our culture, philosophy, and values with pride and spirit. 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It belongs to Taekwondo. Wear the extraordinary. Be with Taekwondo.

0: It's time for today's news, the Daily Report. From current developments in Korea to various stories from around the globe, we highlight the context of major issues with a balanced analysis and on-the-ground reporting. Keep up to date with today's headlines on The Daily Report. All about K-culture at a glance. K-culture Minutes. Experience the latest trends. K-now. Meet those who are making an impact. K-people. Immerse yourself in the world of Korean cinema. K-story. And watch unforgettable performances. K-stage. Discover the rich original charm of K-culture. The Art of Pairing. 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
0: Simply K-pop. Bringing artists and fans together through music. A festival of captivating performances and live sounds. Dive into the real rhythm of K-pop that's taken the world by storm. A weekly show that connects the world on one stage. Simply K-pop.

0: 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The future is already in motion. Intelligence redesigns reality. 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Culture moves the world. Our vision reaches into the infinite. Together, we will go even further.
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Buongiorno! Annyeonghaseyo! Welcome, my friends. Welcome to a new episode of our fantastic journey across Korea to discover the traditional liquor. Today, we are in Hamyang, in Gyeongsangnam-do region of Korea. And when people think about Hamyang, the first thing that comes to their mind is this. Is this beautiful Gaepyeong Hanok Maul. And here we are, all surrounded by these beautiful homes and these stone walls that are standing up for 500 years. So it really looks like here the time is very flowing in a different way, right? So today, surrounded by this beautiful history and culture, I'm so looking forward to see how the beautiful ingredients of Hamyang and the traditional liquor that we will discover are coming up together on a beautiful and delicious table. So let's go and find out.

This is the time. This is the time of cooking, and I feel very, very lucky because I can use these simple ingredients. The hook deji, and then yampa, the onion. With this one, I will make suyuk, boiled meat. Simple but delicious recipe. And then I will make jangachi, pickles in Korea. Let's start with the suyuk. It will take a little bit of time, so I will just prepare the water and then leave it here for 1 hour. So first, I have to prepare some nice vegetable, yampa. I just had to chop it and just throw it in. And then spring onion. Now garlic cloves, just cut in half like this. And then a little bit of ginger to give freshness. And then we need kan, we need the seasoning. And in Korea, when you do suyuk, of course, is doenjang, very, very delicious. This is going to give saltiness and gamjilmat. You just melt it like this. And then right before I saw these very aromatic and fresh pine needles. So let's put some of this inside. Wow, so cool. And then I need some kind of sul, some kind of liquor. Today I have sosonju. So why not putting inside, so later this aroma will get into the meat, and when I will taste together with this, oh, it's gonna explode in the mouth. It's gonna marry again inside our mouth. So that's great. Let's put sosonju. And ready for putting this delicious, beautiful meat inside. Okay, now let's do the second recipe, jangachi. Very traditional Korean way to make pickles, especially with yampa, with onion, is common in Korea. I can keep the bottom here to keep all the layers tight together.

So you see here, I kept a cross in the middle of the stem here. So later, all the layers, they are not flying away by themselves. Then we take out the skin. So now we have these big chunks and we have to cut maybe in half. I have to be very careful to not ruin the shape because I want to show you my way of doing yampajanachi. I just divide it in 12 pieces. Since this is very sweet, so it will contain a lot of natural sugars, I want to caramelize these sugars to make even deeper flavor when we will pickle it. So, let's start the fire. Just a little bit of oil.

For making jahachi, you need at least 1 day of pickling, but we don't have 1 day here, right? So I'm just speeding up the process and developing more flavor with this way. Okay? Now

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1: In.
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3: Action.

0: drawing more fans from all over the world. Local consumer prices continue to hover at the 2% growth rate in April. Turning to robots to allow the visually impaired the chance to better indulge in cultural experiences, like the number of hybrid cars that registered in South Korea surpassed 2 million units. Locally developed Yuri Rocket.
1: Arirang.

0: Hello, Korea subscribers. I'm Moonbi from the Digital Public Diplomacy Division at the Ministry of Foreign Affairs of Korea. I hope our last episode about the Republic of Uzbekistan helped you better understand Overseas Development Assistance, or ODA. In that episode, we saw how vocational training helps foster future talent. In this episode, we'll be flying to the Republic of Uganda to see how agricultural development can nurture a country's roots. Do you know what the foundation of Korea's rapid economic growth was? It was agricultural development. Today, Korea uses its experiences to actively help other countries. Are you curious how Uganda, a country with infinite potential and possibilities, is driving change alongside Korea? Let's go there and see for ourselves. Welcome to Kampala, the capital of Uganda in East Africa. The city is home to the Embassy of the Republic of Korea in Uganda, which acts as a bridge between the two countries. The embassy oversees various Korean government's ODA projects. Right now, officials are in the middle of a lively strategy session. Shall we go inside and find out more?
1: 보다 자세한 이야기를 듣기 위해 한 분을 모셨습니다. 안녕하세요, 참사관님. 자기소개 부탁드립니다.
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0: We are now headed to Kumbia, a village located in Eunpiji, where Korea's developmental expertise has come to life. Coffee is one of Uganda's key exports. It plays critical role in the Ugandan economy. 90% of Kumbia residents grow coffee, which is sold under the name Kumbia Coffee.
4: In the past, residents only sell raw coffee beans because they lacked the ability to process them further. But with the Korean government's help, the town improved its cultivation techniques and learned how to process coffee beans. This allowed villagers to oversee the entire process from production to processing and selling.
5: Before Korea intervention, we faced a number of challenges, but after Korea intervened, the farmers are able to get loans to buy farm inputs, to get fertilizers. Farmers' productions have increased, and now farmers can educate their children. Their households have improved. Sanitation in homes have also improved. The farmers, they used to sell red beans direct from the tree. After Koika gave Kumbia a processing facility, it has changed. Farmers can now process the coffee to the factory. We have also seen electricity in the area. So with this integration, we see the farmers gradually improving.
6: Ebina kyaffenga ya kiyitibwa Kumbia Farmers Cooperative nga tuli ba member 263. 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
4: The farmers have organized a union to jointly manage the distribution and sale of their harvest, building a more stable income structure.
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7: ESC officially started on 29th of May 2023. Our primary goal was to empower vulnerable youths in Kayabwe, barista, cookery, hairdressing, art and craft, and so on. Requested Koika for a volunteer to support, that Koika sent us one volunteer. We were able to train 30 youths in a bakery, barista, and hairdressing. Space was too small in case of a big number of customers, yet he had to work as the training center and the business. The cafe also sells and displays Kumbia coffee, which is a local farmer's product. The cafe also employs the local farmers, providing them jobs.
4: Villagers are moving beyond coffee production to develop a local industry. It is truly rewarding to see the Korean government collaboration in making this possible.
0: Now we are at the National Farmers Leadership Center in Uganda. The center provides systemic education to train the farming leaders who will drive the industry forward. Established in 2016, the center provides a wide range of programs, not only for farmers, but also for politicians and civil servants. The center was established with support from the Korean government. It has since been handed over to the Ugandan government and is now expanding to meet growing demand for education.
8: National Farmers Leadership Center is a government institution under the Ministry of Agriculture, Animal Industry and Fisheries. The idea came about when the President of the Republic of Uganda visited the Republic of Korea. They discovered that the people in Korea were working together, and the impact of positive mindset was very, very important in the transformation of that country. And since our main economic activity is agriculture, so he said, let's establish an institution that will train farmer leaders on mindset and modern agriculture technology. Korea funded NFLC One project to a tune of about $5 million. That was used to establish. They started training farmer leaders here. But during that training, the center became very popular. And again, we were faced by some challenges. And these challenges were, one, shortage of accommodation. The people of South Korea gave us money to a tune of $12 million. And that money currently has been used for construction. We have now accommodation to a tune of about 250 people. This institution, the pillar, at which this institution was established is the Semang Undong what? Where Semang Undong principles are being practiced. People are able to do things on their own. Their lifestyle and livelihoods and income levels have greatly what? Improved.
9: Group ya feno ina ba member kumi na masanvu. 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
0: Beyond Lutter and Talent Development, cooperation between Korea and Uganda is now expanding across the entire agribusiness sector, including support for SMEs. The Korean government works with Ugandan stakeholders through the International Trade Center to close gaps in technology, finance, and market access, strengthening cassava and shea butter business.
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0: Currently, the shea butter industry is one of the fastest growing in Uganda. In 2025, the Nilotica Shea Alliance was launched with support from the Korean government. With improvements in quality and expanding exports led by SMEs, shea butter is emerging as one of Uganda's primary export industries.
11: We have been working actually with Koika over the last couple of years. I joined the ITC STAR project, where it was focusing on actually further development of the shea sector. Koika was actually supporting the whole program, where we were able to go to InCosmetics Global in Paris and actually present our brand. The idea really was to have a body that could look at the overall aspects which are affecting us as business, which we can't handle on our own, but we can handle as a collective. People don't know. People don't know that we have shea butter in Uganda. So as a collective, NISA is able to go out and promote, is able to attend trade shows.
0: Cassava is another great example. While the crop was sold cheaply in the past, it is now being transformed into a high-value product through quality certification and processing. This has improved farmers' incomes and the crop's market competitiveness.
12: Divine Organic Foods is privileged to be one of the beneficiaries of the STAR project. The farmers then grow the cassava. Our branding and packaging was very poor, and the STAR project has enabled us to have professionally done branding and packaging. It's helping us to quickly build our market share. From the time that we joined STAR project, we didn't have many retail outlets.
0: The changes that began with farmers are now expanding to the broader market, creating a new competitive edge for Uganda's agribusiness sector. To empower young entrepreneurs in Uganda, the Korean government established the Korea Agribusiness Innovation Center.
13: SCADU project is a project under COICA and the government of Korea. In cooperation with the government of Uganda, SCADU is a short form for strengthening capacity for youth in agribusiness development. And under this project, it had three main deliverables. One was the formation of a center, KABIC. It is supposed to do capacity building for the youth. They train them on how to develop the enterprises and also how to build their skills, agriculture skills. The project set aside a fund worth $1 million. And this fund was supposed to go to the youth that are engaged in these agribusinesses. We selected 100 teams, and these were given financing to advance their businesses. We've seen those, for example, that are dealing in crop farming, set up greenhouses so that they be able to get better yield, better production. Those who are into processing have bought machinery that is now helping them process those goods so that they add value to their products. We also formed cooperatives, regional cooperatives, that these youth are also involved in. They save their own money through their businesses so that even without the project support, they can be able to sustain themselves.
4: The Korean government selects the top 100 teams among KABIC graduates and provides them with dedicated startup funding. Let's take a moment to hear directly from one of the young entrepreneurs receiving support through the fund.
14: We are a milk trading business that piqued interest from farmers that were having quite surplus because they had inadequacy in marketing their milk. Currently, our initiative is value addition, specifically doing yogurt. Thanks to SCADU, they were able to finance us to start packaging yogurt for the low-income people. The low-income people could not afford the big jerrycans, so we decided to make for them the small packagings. We received accelerator training. First of all, we were trained financial literacy, things that have pushed Avestigua business up to this point. But KABIC took us in a proper accelerator where they taught us how to calculate our businesses, how to proper plan our businesses, how to plan production. I belong to Central Youth Cooperative. I've gotten lots of clients through that cooperative that have supported this business. Above all, it has instilled in a culture of saving for us, and it's really pushing us further.
4: As Korea and Uganda grow together, what role does development cooperation play between the two countries?
15: Korea is a respectful and a generous partner in terms of official development assistance. Korea has moved in leaps and bounds, and so they're providing to us a great model that we can follow, we can experience. They're being disbursed in the areas of education and improvement of infrastructure, and it is an impact that can be felt by the average Ugandan person. And I have seen over the years, especially through COICA, a lot of relations being built. And I think that exchange, that understanding, helps us get a better appreciation of cooperation.
4: Cooperation between Korea and Uganda has evolved beyond rural development into agribusiness and youth entrepreneurship. We will now hear from the Ambassador of the Republic of Korea to Uganda, who is leading this transformation on the ground.
16: Uganda's 국가발전 전략인 비전 2040은 현대적인 사회 중소득 국가로 전환하는 것을 목표로 하고 있습니다. 농업을 산업화하고 석유를 상업 생산하고 관광 광물자원 개발, IC 인프라 구축 이런 것들을 핵심 성장 동력으로 삼고 있습니다. 이런 그 우간다의 국가발전 전략에 맞춰서 우리나라를 포함한 주요 개발 국가들과 파트너들도 ODA를 추진하고 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

Yeah, we got those tropical notes. I've been studying sur for over a decade and searching for the perfect pairings. Now, this is one of my favorites. My name is Dustin Wessa. I'm a traditional Korean alcohol sommelier, and this is my place. One of my hobbies is foraging. I was up in the mountain and I was searching for wild ingredients, and there's this dodok, so I dug some up. Dodok is really earthy, it's savory. There's a lot of complexity there, but it has a bit of bitterness. In order to get rid of this, you're going to salt water for about 10 minutes. So that's going to remove a bit of the bitterness. It's going to season it just a tad, and it's going to make it easier to flatten out when you take the side of your knife and tuk-tuk-tuk-tuk-tuk-tuk, tap it down or roll it out. First time I tried it, obviously, I had this professional Harmony or Ajumma make it for me, and that's when I fell in love with it. Then I decided I need to learn how to do this. The marinade is going to be a touch of soy sauce, garlic, gochujang there, maybe some honey, a touch of crushed sesame seeds, maybe a quick twist of pepper, just click, click, click. After I flatten out the dodok, I'm going to take a little bit of sesame oil and just a touch of soy sauce. I like to use gukkanjang. Pangtae is a version of myeongtae. This is an Alaskan pollock, and there's a ton of different words for this fish depending on how you prepare it. You have myeongtae, if it's fresh it's saengtae, kodari, nogari, jaktae, chuntae, chutae, but the king is hwangtae. Why? Because in the beginning of winter, you hang it up. Now, it freezes, it thaws out, it freezes, it thaws out. It's this slow process that makes that perfect texture. So you're gonna wanna rinse that off. It's going to reconstitute it so it has a beautiful kind of spriggy-like texture to it. It's like boom, boom, boom, just kind of bouncy when you bite down on it. 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I would use salya, and instead of scallions, I like to use dalle. Then it's a little bit more aromatic. I totally forgot. Gochugaru 얘기 안 했어요. It's gotta be spicy. 땡초 고추가루 꼭 들어가야 돼. Put it in between, sandwich in between, what do we call the soksui thing in English? I don't know. Take a little bit of the yangnyeom and then just brush it over the top just like that. Put the marinated side straight over the top of the charcoal as hot as it can get, and just get it nice and sizzling so it's caramelizing. When you're cooking the hwangtae and dodok over the charcoal, and it lets out this beautiful aroma, it's just savory, smoky, you got the sweetness and then the aromatics of the wild chives, it's intoxicating. Absolutely beautiful. Pop one of each in your mouth. 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The perfect thing here is gonna be a makgeolli.

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Hello, I'm Jin, and this is Peace Insight, where we bring you this week's news on reunification. Roaming Korea by Chance Season 2 is back, more fun than ever. Our first destination is Buyeo, the last capital of the Baekje Kingdom. From a hot air balloon ride to the Jeongnimsa Temple site and the rich history of Baekje, every stop offers a chance to experience the kingdom's enduring legacy. Join us as we set off on another journey across Korea. To mark the second annual Day of Remembrance for abductees of the Korean War, a special exhibition was held at the Ojusan Unification Observatory. Featuring works by 73 artists from Korea and around the world, the exhibition portrays the pain and hope of separated families and the families of those abducted during the Korean War. Let's take a closer look.

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1: The moment we wear it, our spirits lift. It helps us grow strong in body and in mind. As we wear it, we learn patience and respect. The belt system motivates students to strive harder and continue growing. This uniform shapes movement into grace and turns performance into something thrilling. Now, embraced around the world, Taekwondo shares our culture, philosophy, and values with pride and spirit. Though it may seem simple, this uniform holds your passion and your journey. It belongs to Taekwondo. Wear the extraordinary. Be with Taekwondo.
2: In the previous show, the EC welcomed the EC expedition with unforgettable experiences. The guys slowly but surely fell in love with the EC. The five guys are headed to the center of the EC. But the sea route wasn't easily accessible. This is the creme de la creme of the trip to the EC, the one everyone's been waiting for. What new traits about the EC can the guys see from Dokdo Island? Stay tuned to find out. Ulleung-do is 160 kilometers east from the Korean Peninsula. The expedition team spent their first day on the island, and their second day began. The members are headed to the Taeha village to take in the picturesque scenery.
3: Like, this train and local is crazy.
4: Yeah!
5: It's 6 minutes to go up, 6 minutes to come down, but then you go up there for like...
6: Wow.
2: The monorail went up to the top with the beautiful sea as the backdrop.
7: First time insulting an Australian.
8: It's like totally pale.
9: The grizzly bears.
10: Hanna bears.

0: The last stop on Ulleung-do is a very special place.
1: It's the only flat place in
2: Ulleung-do.
3: Really?
0: The Naribunji Basin is a crater basin formed when the crater wall over the northern part of Ulleung-do sunk. This is the only flatland on the island, which is full of uneven ground.
4: And they say like it's really good here to grow like medicinal like herbs. Yeah, because there is moisture.
5: Ah, okay. That's
6: now also isn't it? Look at this, because this is straw. This is where the what do you call it? The insulation.
7: This
6: is keeping it warm.
8: It's really strong. Right?
9: I'm surprised.
8: It's actually stronger than the apartments they are building these days.
0: The tumakjip, the log and mud house, is made with walls made from logs piled up.
1: This would have taken a long time.
8: Look at it. This is it. Noatip.
9: Is that where we're going?
8: The Noah house. We are like going to the Noah house.
4: I think that is the house.
9: Oh.
8: Yeah, this is this one.
9: I see.
4: Wow.
8: It's from probably, like it's bark of the whole
9: oak tree.
8: Yeah, oak tree. Like from the bark, and they make like the roof with this.
5: They use lots of marble.
8: Yeah, this one was built in 1940.
0: The Noajip is a house made with wooden boards and a pine shingled roof.
6: It's not just the formation, I think it's also in terms of architecturally, but also in terms of when it rains, and when it snows. Obviously, otherwise, if you're having two sides of a roof meet in the middle, generally you have to have something to seal off the top, otherwise it's just going to leak through.
8: Wait, these doors, it's actually the first door. There's a second door to get into the house. They did this like to make it like to keep the heat inside the house.
4: It's like strapping the heat inside.
8: Yeah, it's strapping the heat.
9: This is probably better than the straw then, right?
8: Yeah, yeah.
9: Because it's actual real wood.
8: Because like you don't get into the house by getting like through this door, but like the door, the house is actually inside this.
5: Yeah,
8: it's the first layer.
6: It's almost like the wall.
9: Just a straight dropper?
5: Yeah, it's a straight dropper.
9: Oh my gosh.
10: So the place Naribunji, when I came here at first, I thought it was my hometown. It looked totally, you know, like similar to my hometown. In Nepal, Kathmandu is my hometown, so they call Kathmandu a ball. You know, like it looks like a ball. So the location is perfectly the same location as Kathmandu.

0: It's early morning, and the members are heading off to Dokdo. They're headed off somewhere. The members enjoyed the crisp early morning dew and finally arrived at their destination. They arrived at the Naesujeon Sunrise Observation Platform.
1: You can see the sun coming up.
2: Can't see it, too.
3: Cannot see it.
2: How's it coming out so low?
4: Dokdo, we're coming!
2: Dokdo!
0: The members couldn't hide their excitement as they saw the sun come up. They sent their desperate prayers to the skies.
2: Come this far, we need to get to Dokdo.
1: We'll make it. I think we can make it. I hope.
5: Dokdo, we're coming for you!
0: The sun rose brightly, as if it had understood what the members are feeling.
6: I was very interested, in Dokdo stories. Be careful is the weather.
0: The ferry headed to Dokdo departed from Ulleung-do's Jeodong port. The ferry departs for Dokdo twice a day from this port.
2: Weather is so good today. So good.
1: I can't believe how nice
7: it is. No wind, no clouds, that's just perfect.
1: You guys, we're going to Dokdo!
0: Yeah. Woo! The members hurried as they're excited about going to Dokdo. The amount of time to get to Dokdo might vary depending on the weather, but it takes about 2 hours to arrive to Dokdo.
8: So this is my card.
2: What does that get you?
8: It's like...
2: What? Is that because you went to the doctor that gave it to you?
8: No, because I was
9: the person who lives in Dokdo?
8: Yeah, my ID card is Dokdo.

0: Alemania!
1: So nice.
2: We made it.
3: Dokdo is Korea's 336th national monument. Aside from Dongdo, East Island, and Seodo, West Island, Dokdo consists of many big and small islands. Dokdo is approximately 180,000 square meters and is a territory located far east of Korea. The expedition team finally landed on Dokdo. They seem extremely excited.
4: But it's almost like, it seems like it's almost perfect weather to be here today.
5: The water is very clear.
3: The members are from various countries around the world. They have traveled to many different places, but their visit to Dokdo is very meaningful.
4: To be completely honest, I think being a non-Korean especially, we hear so much about Dokdo. I guess for me it was big waves, dark oceans, rocks, nothing really, you know, that exciting to look at was kind of something I had in the back of my mind. But when you actually get there and you realize that the ocean is crystal clear and it's, you know, the emerald colors, but also have the dark blues, the royal blues in the ocean.
6: Oh. Oh. 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
3: Sam's the eldest of the members. The guards are like baby brothers to him, so he talked with them and expressed his respect for them.
4: So it's got to be quite a lonely place to be, but it's also something that it's an experience that very few people can actually experience. For us, being able to go to Dokdo is special. For them to be able to spend 150 days of their military service on the island, being there to preserve it and to protect it. I mean, that's got to be pretty special.
17: You got a red streak in your head.
3: We could sense the bonding friendship between the guys during lunch. They soon discovered something very special.
18: Better than my

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1: 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That's.
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6: Can they express the beauty of Dokdo in words?
7: It's like we're kids. Like
6: they're sending special letters from Dokdo. The members became quiet and serious as they experienced something new. One sent a letter to a loving wife, and others sent letters to their beloved mothers. Some even sent a letter to their friends.
8: To Itaewon. Itaewon freedom, baby.
3: Did you write in Korean to your mother?
0: Yes.
8: His mother's Korean.
1: Me? I wrote in English. Just the top. Love you, Mom.
6: They sincerely hope they can deliver the beauty of Dokdo to their beloved ones.
2: The weather's so good.
1: It's beautiful.
0: Yeah, it's like summer now.
1: All right, are we gonna head up?
8: Let's go up to the lighthouse.
1: Yeah. There's. Whoa.
0: Where's Mom? Mom.
1: Who's dogs?
2: 무슨 종이인가요?
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6: The Korean Hapsalge dogs protect Dokdo.
1: 높지 않아요 이렇게? 돌 되게 많고.
9: 그래서.
1: 와, that's only one.
6: The members went up to the top of Dokdo.
1: The famous Dokdo lighthouse.
8: It's the most.
0: 근데.
6: An unmanned lighthouse was set up in 1954. But there's currently a lighthouse keeper.
1: Ah, look at that. This is beautiful.
8: This is my first time in a lighthouse.
1: I think it's mine as well.
0: Starway to heaven. Yeah, on this planet actually.
1: This place is crazy.
6: The best present the members receive from Dokdo is the view of the sea. The members tried to take mental photos of the marvelous landscape and couldn't take their eyes off from the ocean.
8: It's just this magnificent island, but you also get to appreciate, in our instance, we got to appreciate that there is so much about Dokdo that is, you know, that tells you that it's part of Korea. I think, you know, it makes you appreciate that it's a part of Korea. I mean, there's no denying that.
6: What's the view of Dokdo like, seen from the ocean? Dokdo Island is a beautiful place, located far east from the mainland. The name Dokdo is engraved in the minds and hearts of the members,

0: The members bid Dokdo farewell and headed to Yongdeok City. They're at the Yongdeok Fish Folk Exhibit Hall. The exhibitions are on display on all three floors, and about 200 different species are on display in the first basement level. Information on different marine life are on the first floor, and visitors can try out different games. The second floor is made up of exhibits which show the life of fishing villages in Yongdeok. Then why did the expedition team come here?
1: 이 전시물을 통해서 여러분들이 이제 동해에 대해서 좀 더 공부를 할 수 있는 시간을 가지려고 해요.
0: The mission begins on the first floor to the next round can go up one floor. Three people who made it to the third floor won't receive the penalty, but the two who didn't make it will get the penalty.
2: 하나, 둘. 아, 안 보여, 보여. 야, 두 개 가져가요, 두 개.
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0: The questions are made up of information related to the East Sea.
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0: You can find the right answers if you look closely at the exhibitions. How did Sam do? Did Susan get it right?
6: 단서로운 편. 그 다음에 자수주가 자궁.
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2: What are the crabs which appeared before Austin? He has to use an equipment and catch the crabs to win the game. But the crabs, they're extremely fast. The current score is Fabian and Dario are fighting for first and second places. Sam, Susan, and Austin are lagging behind. Sam's giving another shot. Will he succeed this time?
0: 다시 와주세요. 사비가 석호가 적는 편이고 조수자가 적는 편이고
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2: Dario breezed through the questions and we're sure he'll come in first place. But
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2: Dario answered the questions first. But why is Fabian first place? Fabian answered the question and quickly headed up to the third floor.
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2: 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Fabian, you're the lucky one.
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2: Austin is still fighting with the crabs in the game.
3: 뭐야,
2: he looks
3: 이거?
2: Like he got the world at his feet.
3: 골치야, 임마.
2: Which member will go for the penalty tomorrow with Austin?
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2: The members had a lot to talk about after the mission.
8: But the mission.
9: Daniel.
8: Yeah, who was first?
9: This guy did.
8: I got one that it was on the second floor, and I had there was a projector on the ceiling that projected like a little game on the ground with crabs.
9: Oh, yeah.
8: And I had a little rake thing, and I'm just like this for 20 minutes, just collecting crabs.
9: With your hands?
8: And the crabs like yeah, with my hands. And there was little crabs like this, like me me me me me. And even if I would get it, it would just keep going. So I would grab it and just mocking me.
9: I think you have to talk to
8: 20 minutes. It was the worst video game I've ever played.
9: Past is the past. Let's
2: Sam's got to hop on the boat to catch herring. But he's not going all that easily.
9: Some sleep now.
8: What time is it now? It's almost eight, and we have to wake up at 2.
9: Yes, we have.
8: And we still have to get ready for
9: you
8: this.
9: Too.
7: I like to sing in the morning. Hey, I'm seeing tomorrow morning. We're gonna wake up the whole building.
9: Hello, good night.
10: Good night. It was great talking to you.
9: Good night.
10: Have a best day tomorrow.
2: The members fell asleep, wondering what's in store for them the next day. Sam's tantrum began. Poor Dario. He's sharing the room with Sam.
7: Right. I'll see you later.
11: Dave.
2: How's Austin doing?
11: Austin, time to go fishing. Fishing, fishing. Let's go.
12: You're weak.
11: I haven't picked a bed yet. Come on.
12: What?
11: Get with it. Why do you have so many What is it? Oh, cool. Let's go!
2: Austin's still half awake, and Sam has the right remedy to wake him up.
11: Woo! Yeah!
2: A half-awake Austin and slightly wacky Sam got on the bus.
1: So early.
2: Tired Sam and Austin headed over to Tangpo Port, which is famous for herring.
1: Here we go.
2: Sam and Austin left early at dawn and arrived at Tangpo Port.
1: 안녕하세요.
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2: The boat finally left. Hope Sam and Austin will return in one piece. Nothing's predictable when you're out at the East Sea. The two were frozen to the spot because of the chilly wind of the East Sea.
8: So we get on the boat and we take off, and I actually loved it. Like going out there, there was like boats out on the horizon getting splashed with the waves. And then we started grabbing the fish. They pulled up the net, and that was just the hard part. There was just fish just flopping up everywhere, and the smell was kind of extreme.
2: The boat arrived at the location to catch herring, and the nets were slowly drawn up. The herring started appearing as well. Herring is a fish that's rich in omega-3 fatty acids, nucleic acid, DHA, and other nutrients. It aids in skincare and prevents aging. The herring caught out in the East Sea was presented to the king back in the Joseon Dynasty. January and February are the right time for herring. The fish live down deep in the cold waters of the East Sea and are rich and tasty.
14: 여기 앉았어.
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2: Sam felt a huge respect for those who catch fish every day.
15: And his wife, and just being able to relate to them on an everyday level. You know, this is what they do for a living. And you have to appreciate that someone goes out in the middle of winter to catch these fish for us to eat. And I think when we eat the fish, we don't really think about things like that.
2: What's Susan, Dario, and Fabian up to? The three are enjoying a leisurely morning in the warm room.
16: Well, this is like very big. The mass is bigger than your face.
17: You actually look like a real horse.
2: Unlike the three who's having a blast, what's Sam and Austin doing? The captain prepared a special treat for the two who had a tough time.
13: 식감은 어때요?
14: 부드럽고
13: 쫀득쫀득해. 먹겠습니다.
8: 아. I was like, wow, this is Korea. This is the EC. And so having all of that experienced to put into one word, I could say it was pretty awesome. It was something I could never expect, not something I've done anywhere else, and I think it's something that I could only do here in the EC.
2: Sam and Austin are wiped out. They fell asleep, even though it was extremely cold. The two returned after work, and the boat arrived at Tangpo Port. No more hardship for Sam and Austin? The Blue Road is a must-visit location when you visit Yeongdeok.
18: Wow!
19: 좋은 아침입니다.
18: Wow, what a nice morning.
3: And the sunshine is just warm on my face.
16: The water is like so, so strong. Look at that.
3: Yeah. Ooh. The rocks.
16: Whoa.
2: Yeongdeok's Blue Road is an amazing seafront promenade with excellent sceneries of the East Sea. It's a trekking course which stretches over a span of 64 kilometers along the seashore.
3: Shots!
2: Dude, the East Sea scene from the Yeongdeok Blue Road was so beautiful, enough to make them forget about Sam and Austin, who's having a tough time.
18: That Blue Road we went on the first day, because, like, actually, yeah. Actually, we were, like, we slept pretty late, which was cool. A bonus to us, and that was really, weather was really nice, the atmosphere was really nice, and that was one of the most beautiful scenery I've ever seen, maybe in my life. So yeah, that would be something I would recommend to anyone who can visit Yeongdeok.
2: The two have another task to complete. Did you know that herring tastes even better when it's dried and eaten as kwameki? Sam and Austin have to clean the fish before they are dried.
16: 아유, 잘하네.
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2: The two finished cleaning the fish. The process of herring changing to kwamegi begins with the drying stage. The dried and delicious kwamegi is made after the fish are dried for 10 days by the sea breeze blowing in from the East Sea. The final product isn't fishy at all and is famous for its light taste.
8: Workers! Fishermen!
3: Fishermen! Very handsome fishermen.
13: That's right. This is what it's like to work, do a hard day's work. You guys wouldn't know about that.
16: Take them out, what's up here?
3: I washed your socks last time.
2: A kwamegi party began. Many mouth-watering dishes made with kwamegi are served for the members. Herring dishes, as well as dried kwamegi, are local special food.
16: Whoa!
3: 이게 두 개 들어가도 되겠네요.
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13: 아유, 감사합니다.
3: 아, 잘한다.
13: 수고했습니다.
2: The members were able to enjoy all kinds of herring and kwamegi dishes and had a delightful time.
3: 완벽한 거 잘했어.

0: Five guys met for the first time, and they felt awkward around one another, but they formed the East Sea Expedition. The East Sea filled their minds and hearts with many stories and showed ancient relics which still live in our hearts. The expedition team started off with an awkwardness over them, but they interacted in earnest with the East Sea. It was like that for the members as well. The five guys became close, like blood brothers during the trip. Their friendship became tighter through this trip. 독도 is the easternmost territory of Korea. The members realized something on this special island. The fact that the East Sea is in every Korean and represents what Korea has now become.
1: That the East Sea is probably the most beautiful sea that you'll find in Korea.

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It is not extravagant. It isn't even symmetrical. And yet, why does it remind us of the moon? This is the white porcelain we now know so well, the moon jar. Stripped of all decoration with its milky glaze, its imperfect rounded curves and proportions resemble a full moon hanging in the night sky. Or perhaps it is the familiar name moon jar that leads us to think of the moon. But did you know it once had a different name? In the Joseon era, this jar was simply called baekhang, meaning a white jar, or baekdaehang, a large white jar. So how did this simple white jar come to be seen as the moon? The master of abstract art, Kim Hwan-gi, was so fond of white porcelain that he even collected it. According to a memoir written by an antique dealer he frequented, it was after Korea's national liberation that Kim Hwan-gi began collecting ceramics, and he grew particularly fond of one white jar, naming it the moon jar. It was his close friend Choi Soon-woo, former director of the National Museum of Korea, who popularized the name. Through a newspaper column, he formally used the term moon jar, and it has since become the accepted name for this cultural heritage. The moon jar, like an old friend, comforting, like a mother's embrace, warm and gentle. What moon lingers in your heart tonight?

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It feels a bit off. You might even wonder if it was made incorrectly. Let's take a closer look. Its nose is naturally lifted. The ears are laid back. And it roars with its mouth open down to the finely detailed fangs. The beard flows back and details around the eyes, mouth, tail, and feet are rendered using the incision technique, bringing the piece vividly to life. On top of the lid, seated at a slight angle, the creature is a lion. In Buddhism, lions are regarded as mystical guardians of truth. And during the Goryeo dynasty, many Celadon works were crafted in the form of lions. Though lions are seen as brave and powerful, this one feels endearingly cute, but no less significant. The smoke rising from the burner passes through the holes in the lid and slowly escapes into the air through the lion's mouth. As for the lid, an additional tier was raised on top, carefully placing the lion above it, while the body of the burner is adorned with expansive cloud motifs. What truly makes this incense burner shine is that subtle twist in perspective. Rather than centered, it's set slightly off to one side, gently breaking away from the conventional idea of a perfect symmetry. Small yet confident, off-center yet beautiful. The essence of Goryeo Celadon defying convention. Shall we be drawn into the quiet charm of this piece, whose imperfection creates its own perfection?

0: It's time for today's news, the Daily Report. From current developments in Korea to various stories from around the globe, we highlight the context of major issues with a balanced analysis and on-the-ground reporting. Keep up to date with today's headlines on The Daily Report. All about K-culture at a glance. 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

drawing more fans from all over the world. Local consumer prices continue to hover at the 2% rate in April. Training the robots to allow the visually impaired the chance to better indulge in cultural experiences, like the number of hybrid cars are registered in South Korea has surpassed 2 million. This locally developed Yuri rocket.